0: female, 20s, heavy set, white shirt. She's got 3 kids, 7 through 11, with her. She's standing on the sidewalk. Kids look hot. 101. Just pouring water on them. No one for contact. Copy. I'll take care of it. 1701.
1: 721 India. We'll take for 418 George.
0: 721 India. It's going to be a 418 George. 802 North 30th Street, 1093. It's for Antonio, 61598. There are the kids. They don't live there. They won't. He's a father of the kids. He won't leave. He's been in the bathroom since 1100 hours. Patricia wants contact at 1702.
1: There's another unit. Given the alert on this address.
0: We got another unit. Thank you. Your call is now being upgraded. They're saying that someone's trapped and the pole is working. Caitlin's already tried it.
2: Copy, thanks. Can you work on another unit? Never mind, I just need a massage.
0: Let me open it up. 7th Street, Sierra Unit 300. Coming from a zone, Mandor 13, activated at 1644 hours. RPS listed on the call, it's now 1703. Is there a unit still?
3: 420 George.

0: Home is 347, student passing the entrance and north first line.
1: Very 6 George, I'm waiting for them to put it out.
2: Or copy, and I was told that someone may be trapped in the vehicle.
1: Copy, that's what it says.

0: How much traffic is on upgrade 961 at 6th Street and Indian School Road, 730 Charlie, 732 George, and 736? George, I'm sure you're 17, switch over Charlie, like 717-04.
1: Supervisor monitor. Charlie 7.
2: Ready to go ahead?
0: I sent you guys the check welfare at 4326 West Indian School, Unit 2023. Male caller gave 20 and said above listed apartment, but then yelled it was on 35th Avenue. Was yelling needed PD because there was a 451 there, but no time frame. Said black truck, and it's the resort apartment. Yelling at call taker and gave no further information, hung up and no answer on call back at 1705.
3: Can you roll fire 2x20? I have, my prisoner in custody is diabetic and potentially going through a medical emergency.
2: No, well, you said our red, 51 as an A.
0: Number.
2: 251
0: Proper
2: Reach, okay? Sorry,
0: traffic is 8955 North 19th past 623 B.
2: 625 Henry.
0: 625 Henry, you're back to Charlie 6, 1706.
3: 625 Russian, copy.
4: 62 Russian.
0: Copy, thank you.
2: 63 Georgian, first code 4, do you have a hit?
0: Jumper. Just follow for this fight at 4430 West St. Kateri Drive.
2: 834 George.
0: 10-4.
2: 83 George, the liar.
0: 10-4. Callable 4535 North 28th Street. Copy info 1707. Avenue. It's gonna be an auto of the entry door.
5: 17-07. Okay. Number of black male, 50s, heavy set, 6 feet tall, blue shirt, tan pants. He has something sticking out of his shirt that might be scissors. No threats made with it. He's inside by the front counter. They want to remove that for contact, 17-07.
0: We feel about in here. Gateway convertible, BMW license plate 59 Adams or Adam Zebra, what we've seen in the last 40 minutes. No impound or tracking. I have recently checked in, it's still no impound or tracking. So I'm ready to contact 1707.
1: Back to an Alvarado on a 24-pin cancel.
2: Yeah, that's it.
0: 736 George, am I?
2: Yeah, so I was saying that here would be what I was talking about.
6: Goes out with one at 17th Avenue and Camelback for Cook Fort.
0: Super.
2: And so?
0: Super.
2: Two George. I'm 85 in Washington. It's number 3. You can cancel that call.
0: Copy. Transit 1 mile, 60 to 70 years old, gray hair and mustache, dark blue and light blue shirt. Unfamiliar circle on 21 was being hacked from inside confinement's house. definitely leave. I saw him take the wall from northbound, but I want you to check the area because they need to be casing houses. So I'm waiting for contact, so I'm concerning. You know, Chicago.
4: 2-2200.
0: Okay, thank you.

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1: That's open.
0: From Fartel Bay, is anybody else? Charlotte 5 at 17.
2: 5-6, and you put us on.
0: Charlotte 5.
2: George. 1-1 off CDI, 904.
0: Copy, 1-1 miles at 1711.
1: Excuse me, 400, go ahead.
0: 647 Victor, 350 U.S. Street at the Vista Senior Living. A 1-1 came into the facility, asked to use a wheelchair, and while she's in a white SUV, emerald plate with another male, things at 647 for some reason, wants to make sure the 101 is code 4. Emily, the employee for contact, it's 1711, unit 12.
3: 624. Susan's vent on the side of the house was tampered with. She doesn't know if anyone's inside, hasn't heard or seen anything, is going to wait outside. Vienna for contact, 1711, unit to follow.
1: 511, John.
3: Fire.

0: 7-1-3-0. You can turn this one of those alarms in 71.
1: 7-0-3-0. It's going to be an audible. 44E North 40th Street, it's BDCAT. Coming at tower motion, 1631, 1712.
2: Do I hear that?

0: 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We have one detained.
1: Copy, one detained. 17th Avenue, call back at 1713. Emergency traffic is a height 1615 North 51st Street, 724B. Anyone for a flight 1615 North 51st Street, 724B?
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3: 24 India is on Charlie 7.
1: 27. I thought it was yelling needed PD because there was a 5-1 there with no time frame, set a black truck, and it's the resort department. Calling a call taker, didn't give further information, hung up. I copy 913 Ocean attached to 1714. First attention, copy next to the VFX 47 and I take video on the baseline below. Indian male 54, heavy build no weapons, has a screen mask, blue and black flannel, blue shorts, fixed up restroom shoes, is shaking the appliances and taking items off the shelf. Currently in the kitchen area, telling everyone he's going to make them some food. No more for contact 1715, 14 Georgia Circle.

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1: E20 motion, can you put it on a hot call? 10-4.
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0: 24 George.
1: Hi.
0: Yeah, reference my prisoner. He's going to be transported precautionary for high blood sugar by Rescue 57 to AA General. If that changes, I'll let you know.

0: pockets on the floor. A large tattoo on, I believe, is a right forearm. Go ahead.
1: Send me that hot call prior, 51st of McDowell. We got flags on for it.
0: 10-4.
2: Lenore, show me prior as well for that. I'm with 22 George.
0: 10-4. Forearms.
3: 623 Ocean, also for those units out there. Would you make contact with the S3? We have the valid 240 and 236.
0: 629 George, I copy.
4: 624 George, can you roll fire, please? Our 101 is going to be experiencing heat related.
0: 10-4.
5: What's happening to that?
0: 10-4.
5: Hey.
0: 21 India, you're an object. Do you have traffic?
4: No, I'm giving you info. Reference our call, Snake 72 George aware. Our complainant saying that the male involved in our call has had a previous 911 x-ray. He is currently not answering the bathroom door. It's not locked, but we are unable to open the door, so we're going to be trying to check welfare on him here in a second.
0: Copy. Previous 911 x-ray bathroom door. He's not answering it. It's not locked. You're going to see if he can make contact.
6: 72 doors, I copy.

0: 7-1
1: India. We were able to accidentally make a hole in the door. He's just pushed up against it. We're going to see if we can get him out here.
0: Okay. 72 doors. He's going to be on the call. He's supposed to be around it anyway.
1: Now he's talking to us.
2: We're talking to you. Anybody kill Ocean? They got some strength.
3: Yeah, I remember this is 962 or 61. Male's at the bus stop on the south, or sorry, northwest corner. He's walking away. Female's slightly down, so just for an update.
2: Copy, male at northwest corner, walking away with female. A32 Ocean, I copy your message. I sent you the 418 at 1042 North 51st Avenue Chevron to go with complainant to try to get video footage. Thinks possibly unknown subject tampered with complainant's fuel pump yesterday while parked at the 20, causing the vehicle to break down. We have Gilbert waiting in a gray Toyota 4Runner, northwest corner of the building at 1721.
4: This is area unit 10 off out 15602 South 3rd Street.
3: Any official call here for the police?
2: Okay.
0: These orders I have, just keep on clear.
2: Yeah, so start up breakaways if this is eventual. 2231 East Taylor, 725 feet. He says, start a breakaway, this residential of 2231 East Taylor, 725 feet.
5: 732 George, I can start up from a ways.
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0: some of the sheds are on. You guys are code 4, no active explosions or fire. 725-8. Another unit to break back up, 32 George, 2231 East Taylor, 725-8.
1: David, if anybody's on a lower priority call, if we can break away and assist that unit coming from a ways also.
2: George, I'm about to regroup my action. I'll set it up for it. I'll attach myself.
0: Copy, Supervisor Monitor.
1: Appreciate it. 72 David, I'll go ahead and monitor that.
0: Copy, Charlie 7. .435, George. Emergency traffic is at MSK 3633 North 3rd Avenue, 732 feet. Close this. 435 George. Yes, let's start with this domestic.
2: 15 George, what hot call is 17 to?
0: Seven 15 George, the one that just came out is on Charlie 7.
2: 72 David, I prefer unit 4.
1: 72 David was on hot traffic on Taylor.
2: Copy 7 15 George, 17 15 coming out.
0: That's on Charlie 7. Unit is directed to the semester. 3633 North 3rd Avenue, 732 feet.
2: 734 Henry Kitchen.
0: I just have another unit to know.
3: 34 Ocean.
0: Charlie 7, Supervisor Meyer.
4: Busy, George.
0: Take the floor.
5: Yeah, copy. Thank you.
0: It's going to be a 239 at 13,413 North 35th Avenue, apartment 1089 per base 2. Your second floor. It may have sounded like she was in a loud verbal in Spanish with someone, then hung up. We just got a duplicate advising it's an open line with a male and 101 yelling at each other, unknown about what they're yelling in Spanish. 1725. Go ahead.
3: Central and Tamarisk, Edward David Lincoln, Sam 93 is the dealer. Plate does expire.
0: Okay. Couple more units. 3633 North 3rd Avenue, 732 feet. 231 feet. 3rd Avenue, 732B. Central Ocean, what is the payment information of our call we can attach? Copy, I'll be on Charlie 7. And you was lethal, 3633 3rd Avenue, 732B.
3: Cool, thank you.
0: I sent you the domestic 2612 North 25th Avenue at the Chili's. White male, black shirt, black shorts, black sandals, no weapons. Got into a verbal with his child's mother. He is refusing to leave. 101 is inside the lobby not wanting to leave with the male. He is walking towards the mall very hard to get info due to the male and a verbal with complainant as well. We have Hugo, the employee, for contact at 1726. Working with Hedgehog, please.
3: 1726. 211 George. 822
0: George.
3: So there is a male that is pretty badly fire transported into the hospital. I'm going to follow up.
0: Copy. There was a Malvern Valley Fires transmitting your following.
6: Really for Donna County.
7: Gate over here, get rear containment. I'm not sure if 423 George wants to go sit back in front or hold back at the gate.
0: I worked on Charlie 2-12-16-28-26. We can get a couple more units. The one is being acting erratic with a butcher knife. Again, it's on Charlie 2-17-27. Can I have a couple more units out?
8: 23.
0: Okay. For that person in Kings, 12,620 North 22nd Street.
6: 222, I react to those down there.
0: 10-4, thank you.
9: 624, copy, and I copy you guys were setting containment up. Do we have contact with an RP yet?
0: What were the injuries?
10: 23, and it looks like he has at least a giant bump on his head and some other little minor cuts and bruises.
0: 10-4.
10: Yeah, we've been doing announcements for negotiations with the subject for a while now. Not really replying, he's just kind of sitting at the door. We can see him in the bathroom, no weapons whatsoever. Family does have prosecution for a 418 Tom. We're going to have the rest of his leave, and then we're going to work on dealing with him.
0: Copy announcement, sitting against the door, there's no weapons. Family's leaving, they will prosecution for trespassing. And you're going to deal with him. Is there another unit to help out? 21-25 Southern Street?
10: 4-23, I'm almost 10-23 there.
0: Copy, Charlie 7, is there a unit call?
3: 25-100.
0: Copy, Charlie 7, Sergeant Monitor.
6: 65-100.
0: Copy, thank you, again, 27.
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6: No,
0: 721 India. 721
6: India. Can you send the 21 to my NDC of the Desert Ops by chance?
0: Sure. 2 George, I copy your message for the 961 I-17 Thunderbird Road southbound. Plane sent a Y-23 Volvo XC40 versus a 2008 powder blue Pontiac G6. Vehicles pulled into the side of the road. And they're pulling into the southbound access road. Charlie, who was involved for contact at 1730.
12: 423 George, number 3 on that 21 as well.
0: Copy.
13: 424 George, can you show myself and 25 Tom, 1780 as a general?
0: 10-4.
10: No worries. Deacon 22. X-ray 843, send the 418 Tom downtown.
14: X-ray 843, it's the 418 Tom at number 20 West Jackson. There's a female who goes by the name of China Badgett, a black female, 45'7" medium build, green dress. She's on a 24-hour violation, and she won't leave. And Mandy from Community Bridges needs contact.
0: It's 1731. My call for a desert officer. Charlie 7 is looking for you guys. Welcome to domestic. Adam 7 is looking for you guys. Welcome to domestic on 3rd Avenue.
8: Okay, copy.
0: Correction, Charlie 7. And then also Adam 7 is looking for you guys.

0: 7-2-1 India.
1: I'm sorry if I said delay after it's not and sent it to you.
0: Okay, thanks.
1: Charlie. 403 Charlie.
2: I can't call them, they're gate close.
1: Yeah, I can call them.
3: Thank you for rushing. Houston, 415 Edward, please interview.
1: K-10-9, which one did you ask for? Sorry.
3: Call maybe 248, please.
1: 10-4. It's a loud noise at 2831 North 43rd Avenue, Building 31. Loud music coming from the unit behind complainant. We have value for contact at 1733.
4: Send it.
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4: I got you. No CIT response.
1: And driver under the speed limit, lacking going northbound, information only at 1734. What's yours for traffic?
5: Possibly exhaustion.
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1: Copy taser, 1735.
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0: Holding a 651 Adam at 9915 West Lower Buckeye.
1: Northeast corner of the second floor with a white American Bulldog on balcony. Is in the heat with no water seen, is scratching at the back door. Complains he's moving inside, but does not see anyone attending to the dog. None of weapons, nor for contact. It's 1736, 615 George. I copy you, Attach. Thank you.
2: I'm standing by for my pickup to show up for this call. Do we know who the security guard is? I don't see him out here.
1: I'll see if I can find out.
0: We need any couple units with Jerome or Leslie looking to assist over. Charlie 2, 12620 North 22nd Street, 10th. And you, you know, it was Leslie Thaler, John, for 12620 North 22nd Street.
3: Portland Ocean, is there a call going to Charlie Deck? We copy a duplicate call.
1: Yeah, I copy. Yeah, we're going to move that traffic over. Or if you guys want to keep it here, we can move the Charlie over, or that traffic over to Charlie Deck.
3: Portland Ocean, we'll switch over to Charlie Deck. Can we get three more units?
1: Can we get a couple more units for the domestic 2839 West Melbourne Street, 411B?
4: 413 Ocean.
1: 10-4. Are you guys wanting to keep this traffic here? Move it over to Charlie Deck.
4: Yeah, we'll switch it over.
1: Happy, we're moving the domestic 2839 West Melbourne Street over to Charlie Deck 4. It's 1737.
4: 41 George, I'll switch mine.
1: 10-4, thank you. They're looking for a drone. If any units have a drone, just switch over to Charlie 2.
2: Drone site.
1: May take a look for the call. Six 12 George for info. We just got a duplicate saying that PD can 22, the dog is back inside. They were only outside for like 10, 15 minutes. For contact, it's
5: 1738.
1: 6-14-8,
5: can you send us your 1091, please?
1: Avenue, come back. Plan is great. GMC Arcadia stopped working while driving eastbound. Trying to get a tow truck, but is asking for help out of the roadway. They have kids in the car. Complaining with contact at 1739. She doesn't know. He wanted me to be on hold so he could call and find out.
5: Copy.
6: Seven fifteen George. Can you serve? Our subject out here is complaining you're not feeling well. Won't miss any further than that, but he's just odd.
1: Never.
6: And then looking for us to call him.
1: Yeah, 900-4213 West Softwing Drive. White female, 30 to 45, Gordon, light brown hair, knocked on complainant's door, so that her neighbor's threatening to 901 George her with a BB gun, and is refusing to give her back up, and can hear someone talking in the front. Knocked on complainant's door about 15 and 20 ago. No one for contact at 1740.
6: Copy, he's laying on the ground. Possibly, fentanyl related.
1: Okay.
4: 4227 North 27th Avenue. I was one of the bikes. Right now, yeah.
1: Perfect. 703 Zebra. Yours is going to be an audible. BK45 East Indian School. Man FD commercial for Ferguson Enterprise, 1741.

0: originates in the area of Central India, including broadcast. Sorry, white. Yes, I do. Queen X-ray Lincoln 830. Direction of travel. Correction, it was going between the southbound lanes. Information 1741. 812 India.
1: Henry, 8283 West McDowell, out with Arizona, Charles Edward Adams, 944.
0: 10-4. Adam Chase, looking for drone, less lethal, 417 King, 12,620 North 22nd Street.

0: 11-2022. Who needs lethal?
1: Let's Adam 2. Let me pull up that car. Or Charlie 2, one sec.
0: 16-22.

0: 11 George Kingston at 911 Henry, please.
1: Trevor. At 9130.
0: 1 George.
1: 81 George, go ahead.
0: Can you have 812 India give me 21, please?
2: Yeah,
0: 24.
1: Coleman George. 911 Henry is at 9131 West Minnesota Avenue, 4500 North Fire Crown at 1741. 30-year-old male staff found not breathing, cold to the touch. Possibly 911 Oakland Sentinel at 1743. Does the supervisor copy?
0: 31 Georgia, copy.
3: Contact a warehouse manager to ensure that there's no warehouse workers that are here right now.
1: I have that time. Contact the DOP, good for prosecution, and K-9. We're in to contact the warehouse manager to see if anybody's supposed to be there right now.

0: 33 George, 3961 Henry, 51st Avenue and Tijuana Lane. 101 is in a Ford Super Duty. Arizona William Tom Adam 8 Bravo Nora Adam pushed complainant into a vehicle in front of him. It occurred at 51st Avenue in Union Hills. Complainant followed but then pulled over to the above intersection. Complainant's in a black Ford Raptor. Robert for contact at 1747.
1: Sam 621. We contacted the warehouse manager. He's also good for prosecution. No one is supposed to be here. Drone is 23. We're going to send the drone in and drone clear what we can, and then we'll follow with the canine search. To the unit in the rear, do you need an extra body back there with you?
2: 428 George, if you have one, otherwise I'll get.
1: 621, I'll get a body back to you.
2: Whoever's coming to the rear, approach from the west side. I can open the gate for you.
3: Yeah, 47 Bravo, 1919 East Millback Road.

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2: Grand McNeil 5-9, red shirt, blue jeans, C390. And we got a call from Gabriel as well, saying that Beatrice, black dress, Hispanic female, 255 pounds, has returned and is laying down. She's not being verbal with him, and it is said because he wasn't talked to previously. He wants them to talk to him specifically. They were both contacts. So he's doing that.
0: I'll put you on the call.
3: Copy. Sometimes 62-115 is Dunlap. Possibly 391-01 in a blue Toyota sedan. Hit a pole. Complaint thinks she thinks that she is 390. Fire with 17 for an unknown injury. I'll go ahead and relate the other call to it. Complaint does not want contact 1750.
4: I'm 721 India. We're finishing up here. We'll start up with 40.
0: 10-4, reference the Charlie deck graphic.
4: Is it Charlie 6?
0: No, it's on Charlie 7.
4: Yeah, whatever that third half was. Is it Charlie 7?
0: Get 10-4 on Charlie 7, and you have a 40-10-4. Thank you.
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0: 10-4.
5: Good afternoon, Camelback 613G. I'm here, Karen Korean, Archery Drive, Eastbound, 690, take a broadcast. I don't know the full report. Edge, lighting red, zebra, young, Adam, 6, Robert 5, driving recklessly and braking, checking other vehicles. Seems like the driver's possibly 390, using the information only 1751.
4: Sexy one, George, from Monitor.
5: Copy, Charlie.
6: Yeah, can you shoot me out with one got light on at like Cave Creek and Sonoran Desert Drive and code 4?
5: Okay.
4: 433 George, call my beep.
5: 433 George, copy to the dimstick. 51-0 to East Piedmont, 900 South, for Bowman 2256. Boyfriend Timothy, more than 86, black male, a black shirt, blue pants, no weapons, not letting the complainant in her apartment. He is not on the lease. Complainant is currently at her uncle's apartment in the same complex, which is 1252. Jasmine, your contact is 1752 hours. Is there a unit spot? He's back up for 33 yard on the domestic, 51-0 to East Piedmont.
7: 4-3-1-0. 10-4. Thank you.
5: 10-4, thanks.
8: Rex. Can you see the east side doors over there, or is there just one door in front of you that you can see?
9: Supervisor, know that Rescue 19 will be transporting one to Baptist for precautionary. We have a unit ride at the end of it.
8: I'm not sure who the unit is. Whoever's on that north, far east side of the building. Can you see far east side of the building or just this north side?
10: I can only see these north side parts here. I can't see anything on the east side. Do you want me to move over there?
8: Yeah, 10-4, if you can move to where you can see the east side as well as the north, that would be great.
1: That's 647, that's 51 and plus.
5: 10-4.
3: It's the 647 SR51 in Thomas at the underpass outside. There's a transient native male, 5'8", gray hair, black shirt and shorts, and a cat. No, no, I didn't set up an encampment. It's not going to issue with him. PD takes him out every day. No other contact at 1754.
7: In India, let the supervisor know that one's being transported to good Sam for precaution, Eric.
2: Thanks, supervisor, copy. Thanks, supervisor, I'm going to copy the transport.
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3: 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Anyone to follow?
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0: 511 George for traffic.
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1: 10-4, thank you. 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
3: 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Very calm on 21, said he was, he has two orange trees out front. 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
4: 8-2-4, I just realized he's 9. 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

0: emergency traffic. It's going to be a 901 71, correction, 2130 West Indian School Road 731B. I mean, this is 901-21-30 West Indian School Road 731B. Mr. Gross, switch over to Charlie 8. Charlie 8 is 1758.
1: And you're going to have to be able to set up for that 901-2130 West Indian School Road 731B. Any units that can start up reverse from hallways to the 901-2130 West Indian School Road 731B. The complainant possibly found her husband, 901 Henry, fire staging. Any units available to start up for the 901-2130 West Indian School Road 731B.

0: 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Denver, thank you. 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
1: 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We have a lot of units tied up over at 73. 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
3: 901 Henry,
0: 401 East Chicken Avenue. Fire pronounced 1755. 1801. Can you follow?
4: People are not getting it as a four-way street. Is advised at 1801.
0: Okay, thank you.
5: Can you roll by her through our call, please? The subject is saying she slammed her head on the ground pretty hard.
0: Four. Six 25 Henry, are you trying to clear?
6: I just know.

14 Ocean Scoville 415 frame 3513 West of Pine Boulevard. When I just got home and heard Dad howl of 62, I'm a stick on the couch and is running around having an episode. He has been verbal with him earlier today. Earlier today he did light something on fire in the living room, but it's out and complaint is declining fire. He does do 237 date if it's unknown if he's on them. For close contact, it's 1802. And I copy your 20C. Shumway Farm Road, 833B. I copy for the answer, 1802, for you to call. 38 is. 421 George Thomas, 247 at Central Mason. 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

0: 823 Union, are you code 4?
1: Thank you, Sandy. Yeah, we're hitting on the cusp right now.
0: Copy.
2: 12, can I read the subject stop?
0: Go ahead.
2: Did you hear it? Did you hear it with 144?
0: Copy. Yeah, hi, traffic. Emergency traffic is going to be injured animals. 4821 North 28th Street, 711 beat. For the injured animal, 4821 North 28th Street, 711 beat. You must have switched over to Charlie 8, it's 1805. Nice to be able to start at 4651.
3: Details on that, we're pretty tied up.
0: It's at 4821 West North 20th Street. It just says the Trader Joe's parking lot. There's a dog locked in a silver Jeep. Complainant's advising the dog is panting. All the wheels are up and the vehicle is off. And then the complainant's advising a male came to the vehicle and saw items in the vehicle, then closed it back up and went back into the store. And units available to start up for the 651 Adam, 4821 North 20th Street at the Trader Joe's parking lot, 711 beat.
1: 7 for sure. Zebra will start after that.
0: 10 for, thank you.
4: I want to get to the Zebra for 7 up at 1805.
5: We have that 918 35th Avenue for you. Just south, about a quarter mile of the dental office. Just seeing if you can confirm me at ETA on PD.
0: We currently have a unit in route.
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0: Confirm.
4: Did you want me to change the call code at all?
3: Yeah, David, it's fine.
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1: Central 1091 Central and westbound 200 feet. Spot 44 in the number one lane with touches on blocking the lane. Windows are rolled down, but they couldn't see anyone around the vehicle. Turn the 18 to 8.
4: Well, I'm in order to 647 at 2021 West Ham Buren. I'm looking for a male. He's a thin build with a brown shirt and a white and green writing. And a ponytail. He had been facing the school having relations with himself when he was asked to leave, he walked without them. The employee has a picture of it and wants to speak to PD. Here is my employee for contact, 1808 unit to follow. Anyone that follow in on this 647 at 2041 West Van Buren? 10-4.
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0: 4-2-3-4-4-4-4-4-4-4-4-4-4-4-4-4-4-4-4-4-4-4-4-4-4-4-4-4-4-4-4-4-4-4-4-4-4-4-4-4-4-4-4-4-4-4-4-4-4-4-4-4-4-4-4-4-4-4-4-4-4-4-4-4-4-4-4-4-4-4-4-4-4-4-4-4-4-4-4-4-4-4-4-4-4-4-4-4-4-4-4-4-4-4-4-4-4-4-4-4-4-4-4-4-4-4-4-4-4-4-4-4-4-4-4-4-4-4-4-4-4-4-4-4-4-4-4-4-4-4-4-4-4-4-4-4-4-4-4-4-4-4-4-4-4-4-4-4-4-4-4-4-4-4-4-4-4-4-4-4-4-4-4-4-4-4-4-4-4-4-4-4-4-4-4-4-4-4-4-4-4-4-4-4-4-4-4-4-4- Ever. Go ahead.
1: If you have an officer assigned for the 901H at 1575 East Baseline at the Scooter's Coffee.
0: Negative. It's still holding. We'll get someone else as soon as we can.
1: Okay, copy that. If you update the address to that on your side, I think it was dispatched at a different address. 1575 East Baseline.
0: Okay, copy. That's what we have. Thank you. Are you 23 talking with a child?
2: Yes, we are recording, sir.
0: 10-4, the call taker's on the line. I just want to make sure.
2: Hey, 23, she can hang up. She's still 4 fires here with her.
0: 10-4. For 7th Street. Seven and three Zebra, are you over here on Adam Deck 7?
3: 7-3 Zebra.
0: Looks like 72 David is actually wanting you on the 901 2130 West Indian School Road being worked on Charlie 8.
4: 72 David. Yeah. It's alright if you guys once you guys are code 4 over there, help it out. We got 600 going to this hot call over there in 73.
0: Seven or three Zebra, can you copy your traffic? Somebody, David, was just asking when you're with that call if you can go help out with the 9-1 over in PAC 8 so that the 600 units can come out back to the precinct.

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1: Nine fifteen Henry, go ahead.
0: It's gonna be a 647-2501 West Sacagawea Road. Wind 302. The code is 1185 pounds. Black male, 20, skinny, blue shirt, unknown pants. Sitting on the first floor staircase for the past 2 hours, once removed. 1613, is there a unit to follow?
1: 914, apologize for not clear.
2: Go ahead. We're requesting location change to 17300 North Dysart Road, Surprise, Arizona. 85378 with one female patient, adult, starting mileage 43760.
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1: I sent you the domestic at 9314 West TC Road, 2000 North. The plant in a verbal with Grandpa Joseph, 24 years old. White male, 5'7", medium build, gray shirt, blue jeans, no weapons. Subject is not letting her back in the house. We do have a duplicate complaint wanted to 22 advising to the customer's call. We couldn't, but said that they did let her in the house. 835 Union SU attached.
0: 14 George.
1: 814 George.
0: Which is throws in India, please, and voice my numbers.
1: 10-4. 1059532. 1500, you can see 35 baselines of scooters. Looks like Fire 20 Sampson out 1800 hours, blocked male lying on his back to a pair of 91 Henry on the side of the drive through. Two men standing with him, saying that he is, but then walked away. 15-16, is there any as well?
2: Adam, William 5.
1: 10-4. It's coming back negative recurrent to a 2016 Audi A3. It's attached to your call.

0: 811 Georgia, can I info?
1: Bunko 4, this is possibly going to be my 911 Henry. Go 4.
0: 10-4, I copy. Possibly 911 Henry.
2: And what's happy hour is 1138. Father's and finished children to roll 21. The trophy's a deal with back. It's a John Rowe, 1989. Gotten the 21, they heard it purple. He left with the three children driving a black MC Yukon. There's a 10 to the front, license plate, Victor Zero Adam, to Mary Sam. Golden is tracking to this 20. Madeline is waiting in a way for her 250 for contact 1818. In a total.
3: 11 George.
2: And for thank you.
4: 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You copy the info. It's 1818. Unit false.
2: 1800.
4: Thank you.

0: 6900 George, you can send me that 647 Victor in the 24B, Petcock info.
1: I'm 647 Victor, 9205 North 11th Street. You have any info? It's 1819, you install. Thank you. 612 George, on your info.

0: 634 Nora, affirmative.
1: Good.
0: We just got to do that the RP gave a proper code. You guys can 22.
1: Everyone,
2: I already
0: know. Go ahead.
3: Seventy-two, David. Is this reference that 900 Victor and 1919 East Thomas or 1919 East Campbell Beck?
0: Never.
3: 10-4 Russia. I'll give you a 21 here in a minute. Copy that.
1: Continue that. No. Our side effects towards it. To be drunk in Lincoln, done left. For precautionary, I'll be riding with her.
4: Reference to the 911 Henry.
0: Oh, the numbers out there will be 105-9481.
4: Copy.
0: 10-4.
5: George, copy.
0: I'm sorry, can you turn there?
5: Can you clear for a digicam out here?
0: But you have a standard from 19th Avenue half, please.
6: We have 647, 1735 West Grand, 734 feet.
0: You want to please?
2: 22, George, we're going to do a sweep of the house.
0: I'm going to protect the circuit to the front room. Mercy traffic is VFI 67th Avenue and Earl. 2. T3, are you code 4?
1: We're code 4, we're just having a comms issue from my partner here.
0: Okay, Tender, stand by for hot traffic.
5: Can you have one in custody, code 4? Can you push this through as a robber, please?
0: I got it, we code for one in custody, 2842 North 65th Drive, it's 1822. Mercy traffic is going to be a 5

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0: 10-4.
2: 8-4,
1: 25. 10-4.
0: Can you
1: put me on there?
0: 10-4.
2: Anyone George to monitor?
0: 10-4.
3: It's been holding for a while, I'm not sure which one.
0: Yeah.

0: 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Any unit with a duty scan available for 19th Avenue and Hadley?
1: Nine three 100. Can you send me the call, my beat?
0: 25B.
2: Edward, I have it in Bloomfield Road. Loud music, and it's an ongoing issue. Is there a unit to follow?
3: 931 Russia.
2: 10 for it. It's 1825.
0: Over my 25, please. I'm going to catch 231B.
4: 20 George, we're pretty tied up over here. So I have to come from somewhere else.
0: Any of the 1821 units can go to this site, 27 Cactus, 231B.
1: Right.
0: 412 Henry is on the way with the tissue scan.
1: Copy, thank you.
0: Welcome.
4: 101 miles to Recovery Innovations, 91-3.
0: 25. I'll reach out to Pat.
1: 72, I appreciate it.
0: There's an 8500 unit that can help out with the 700 hot calls that are tapped out. 21st Street in Roosevelt is being worked on, Charlie 8. For clear, 1826. First residential, 1130 East Grover's Ave, 223B.
1: 222 Henry.
0: 2200 and you're back up to 1826. 2200 for life. Time for PG.
4: 20 George, which one?
0: 10 point.

0: 422, George. You can 22 that. We got him.
1: Yeah. 434, I need some of that chick wolf here in my beat.
2: Thank you. San Julio 239, 7511 West Donner Drive. Check on the room. It appears the 4-year-old and the 8-year-old are in the room alone. Say the 101 is registered the room, but the children are saying she's inside the room with the complainant under the impression that the parents got inside. Stefan is the manager at the front office for contact. 1827 is there in the cell.
3: Any unit available for the hot call holding a 24th Street in Roosevelt?
4: We found a Spanish speaker. He's at minus the stink, by the way.
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4: 10-4, or code 4.
2: 10-4, code 4. 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
3: I don't know if they're hot call at 24th Street Roosevelt.
0: Switching.
2: Thank you. Is there a unit to follow? They had an abusive person send their abuse to answer questions and hung up times two. When they called back on voicemail, it was voicemail times two. Unknown if there was weapons, no further information or description. It was a female for contact. It's 1829. Is there a unit to follow? Any unit to follow for the site? 7511 West Donner Drive.
1: 834 George.
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0: Hey,
2: 22, here
0: we
2: can go. 10-4. I'm going to put you in the call of being worked on Charlie 8.
0: Eight 23 Ocean. Could you make her call a 312 report, please, and advise the supervisor the child is going to be transported to Maryville Hospital for precautionary, and we'll be giving them a call here when we get a chance.
2: I copy. Transfer to Maryville precautionary. You will tell on the radio supervisor when you guys have a chance. We will notify them, and I copy. We'll push it through at 312.
0: We'll be giving a supervisor, patrol supervisor, a turnaround.
2: I copy. Giving a patrol supervisor a 2110-4.
5: For this, I call.
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holding 4 priority 2 calls in the 92 area, and our longest priority 3 is 50 minutes. Holding at 245, attempt at 2725, what's your ask?

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1: Tiffany, can you go?
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0: I wasn't sending you anything. I'm confused.
1: Copy.
0: Press 15 to you.
2: Yes, ma'am. Is there some other working printer that can see the 20, please?
0: So you want for a working printer, 7th Street in Mojave?
2: Meet us at 800.
0: Any CSOs to meet?
3: Frank, I'll take care of it.
0: 10-4.
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0: 23 Oceans, going to be a 415 Frank, 3333 West Dunlap Avenue, building H, apartment H181. And our oldest sister, Ashley of Oakland, Hispanic female, 25, 5'8", heavy set, black shirt, black shorts. Hello in the apartment, no known weapons in the apartment, no 237 David Mingy. The subject is on the lease and wants removed. Pay me for contact. It's 1835. Person traffic is going to be domestic, 32nd Street and Baseline, 430 QV.
1: 432 George.
0: 432 George, and anyone else that's over to Charlie 8, it's 1835.
1: Thank you, Serena.
0: Go ahead.
1: Yeah, there's a subject on the roadway from the 10th on and up to 17th South.
0: Sir, if you're by some matter, the domestic 32nd Mason on Charlie
1: 8. Can we get a digi to our call?
2: 42 George, switching the monitor.
0: Thank you. Okay. 11 George.
1: George.
0: 423 George with the digi number.
1: 7.
0: Thank you.
1: Can you give me my number still?
0: Yes. 559.
3: Okay, I just checked. Mine works, so I'll be 17.
0: I copy. Thanks for your help.
4: I will respond to the 962 at 5120 West Baseline.

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1: Go ahead.
0: 605 West Osborne, Unit 120. Two subjects are outside, complaint is apartment. Number one is a Hispanic male, 25, heavy build, unknown description, no weapons. Number two is a Hispanic male, 30s, 160 pounds, black clothing, no weapons. Says that they are just passing by the apartment, but complainant feels scared and wants to speak with PD. Apartment number found through premises reasons. Complainant was refusing to give apartment number. We have host wife for contact at 1838. Three units follow. Units follow for the 647 at 3605 West Osborne. Copy number 525 George Hills. I'll try again in a minute. Mercy traffic is in 901 Ocean with fire staging 1930 West Van Buren Street 511B.

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1: And reads for the 961, 12,897 North 28th Drive at the QT parking lot. Complain is in our Tesla Model 3 versus the white Buick Encore. Arizona 9, Union Mary Victor 657, California plate. Current off 27th Avenue before entering the freeway. Then continue southbound before getting off and meeting complain at the above 20. Sheriff is involved for contact at 1839.
2: It's Aria Hanna for contact at 1839.
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0: information vehicles in the area of 2650 West Calumet Road at the General K. Current at 1825 hours. White male, Hispanic male, 20 to 30s, blue shirt, took 4 12 packs of beer. Approximately $48 worth left on foot, unknown direction of travel. No one for contact, it's information only at 1846, you're clear. No one for the final one, X-ray at 1450 East Road, 234B. Right now, that's one scene, it's only one's running through 18, please.
1: 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Any check for that on X-ray, 1450 East Road, 234B?
2: Emergency traffic is at 6-75-11 South 45th, Chicago 33B. Units responding to the trip to Charlie A, 1840.
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1: Thanks, Morgan.
0: Thank you. W3X, register to H. How? Friends. Forty-seven Victor, 17,425 North 7th Street, building number 65, apartment 2064. 22-year white Camaro, came on the apartment almost about 30 ago. He wasn't running with a key lock inside. No trapping. And if there's any other contact, 42.

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1: Go ahead.
0: I sent up an F at 3450 South 59th Avenue, waiting in front. Taken from complainant at 2338 hours on Tuesday at 2902 West Water. Complainant is tracking here. I fell into the nearby warehouse. We have Ariahana for contact at 1842, waiting in a red Honda.

0: 421 George, code 6.
1: 421 George?
0: And King's Avenue, Alta Vista, Lincoln 0, Adam 4, Mary 1. Can I get one more, please?
1: 421 George, I'm sorry, please do 410-1. Can I get another unit 19th Avenue and looks like a Nancy Lane?
0: Alta Vista, I'm code 4. Can I just get one more? I'm going to detain the driver.
1: Okay.

0: 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Anyone from this domestic at 144 East Bell Road to 23B? Nearest Palm Springs Code, holding us early to 1847.
1: You turn up for domestic 844 East Bell to 23B? Any in the turn up for domestic 844 East Bell to 23B? Any interpreter from Hermione for domestic 844 East Bell to 23B? Here's your professor to help you alcohol holding.
2: What are you bringing it for? As soon as someone goes 10A, they can ask about for that.
1: Time for all the letters, all. Please enter your top out, punch pretty top. Set to domestic 844 East Bell, 223B. Are you holding on Charlie 2 within Charlie 2, 1848?
3: Any units to help out 200 for their domestic holding 844 East Bell Road in the 223B?
1: Any units to follow 224 for domestic 844 East Bell, 223B?
4: 212 George, I'm currently in a different call. I didn't answer for that call.
1: 10-4, can you remember that I think it's part of the speaker of Rachel?
5: I have an attack to you.
1: 10-4. 12-12, get you still want to be on it?
5: Yeah, they're in 600, they can stay in 6.
1: 10-4, is there? 22.
6: 14 Henry, please put me on that as well.
5: Also coming from a long ways.
1: That's for it.
7: 21 George, on the letter.
1: 10-4.
6: I'm 33 Indian. Can you check to see if our call and push through as an accident? It's not populating on
1: P1. 10-4, I'll try to push it through again.
6: How many did you
1: get it? 72
6: Navy. Yes, ma'am. Can I get, I'm going to need 2 units over here at my call.
1: You can get 2 more units. 130 was the name school.
6: 41.
1: She's about to enter 1 on 25th Street.

0: Oh, and another 918 comment. 918 is scarce.
1: Five twelve India. For the 918 comment, Pierce.
0: 512 India. The 918 comment. 918 is Pierce. Your today is an Adam. You're looking to pick up Jessica, a white female with blue eyes, red hair, 5'4", 105 pounds, danger to self, taking her to UPC with no one for contact at 1850.
2: 51 Georgia, copy the 918 comment. It's going to have the supervisor send me the 1031 for.
3: Mercy traffic is in the trouble, 47th Avenue, Corinne, 931B, units are signed, switch over to Charlie 8, it's 1851.
4: From 72 David, go ahead.
5: For your call, fire is still staged. They're asking if they're needed, if there's a confirmed patient.
4: 72 David, I apologize. Fire, I'm sorry. That was dealt with on Charlie 8, but we do have a 901 Henry in the early stages of decomp. We're not going to need fire at this point.
5: Copy.
2: It's been forwarded over to CIT.
0: It's still 96 on me. Can you scroll up your project? That was 1852.
3: Information stands in the area of 35th Avenue with Northern, westbound. Chevy Equinox, Arizona 54 out of 73 Sam. Driver was Hispanic male and road rage with a silver Toyota Camry, last seen going west. No further information. It's information only at 1852.
6: George.
2: All right.
6: Also, there's a duplicate subject. There's still 23 in the white pickup, and one is still walking around, possibly CIT.
2: 10-4.

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1: Yes.
0: 835 Union.
1: Yes, sir, it's our call. I know we brought back some deck, but if we haven't, can you 22 fire, please? We don't need it.
0: 10-4.

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1: Still looking for one additional unit for 2130 West Indian School 731B for 72 Davis call. 101 in a blue BMW, Charles Henry Bravo 3840. Driver slammed into two vehicles, parked vehicles, a Nissan Red Sentra and a gray Focus, and then into a pole, fire 17 at 1864.
2: 834 Paul, can you attach to that, please?
1: 10-4.
3: Can you send 9692, please?
4: Four and 21 George, code 6.
1: There's received anonymous tip that Juan, unknown date of birth, no further description, is forcing a male minor to drink and do 237 David. If the minor refuses, Juan gets physical with him. No other info on the tip. At 1855.
0: St. George Nissan, is it a 9383?
1: 10-4. And 421 George, I just want to verify that license plate 52990 John Robert, correct?
4: I believe so, yeah. I'm getting registration right now. I'm put forth it if nothing came back.
1: It's actually coming back suspended to a Phoenix address for a Reyes. It's a 2002 Chevy Corvette.
4: Copy.
1: The 820 North.
0: 647, please.
1: Yeah, for 18 George, it's at 1828 North 75th Avenue at the U.S. Bank. Husband, Deshaun, born in 78, black male, 5'6", 175 pounds, black shirt, gray shirts, blue headphones on head. Is bearing 390 and making credit for the head complainant. History of 415 Frank, but complainant hasn't called PD before. Doesn't want to get back in the car with him because she would have a 2-year-old and 6-year-old at home. She doesn't want him near anymore for safety, subject to standing by the entrance. Complainant witnessing inside. Oriel, contact the 1856. 812 area if you touched.
5: 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He appears to be home currently. West for contact, it's 1857. Getting any news following.
0: Everyone, George.
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0: Over Cam David, I copy your message for the domestic 5218 South 12th Avenue. Complaint wants girlfriend, Luciana, Hispanic female, 50s, unknown clothing, unknown weapons, to leave the house. Has been living there for 3 years now. Complaint being very difficult with questions, just kept demanding PD come and kick her out. You have Mike for contact, 1902 hours. Can I get a unit to call?
1: 401 George.
0: 401 George, copy, thank you. One road. I'm going to see if you're waiting on 32nd Street. Who's Leo 41 Bravo 1919 East Camelback? 900 Henry 16th Street Osborne, 647 1735 West Grand. Who's Leo 418 Tom 1735 West Grand? Domestic 2515 East Camelback Road. I'm getting a 601 2218 East 2 Street and 647 number 51 Thomas.
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0: 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Copy no response, 815 Henry. I'll continue working back up.

0: George, where's my car? Citation, please.
1: His two backpacks took various items from Five Below left on foot. Eastbound on Buckingham 2, though, with information in 1904 hours.
2: Anyone
1: 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Yeah, just FYI, we got no response citywide for DNA collection.
2: Alright, I appreciate you trying.
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1: 10-4, you'll impound the bicycle.

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2: Blue jeans and weapons currently in the store, refusing to leave. 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I'm sorry, employee at the store, but they will speak to PD. It's 1905.
1: We're getting male motor bikes, running red lights, cutting off vehicles. Unless it's southbound. 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
0: SFS call at 955 North 19th Avenue, Circle K. 10 to 15 ago, native male, 5'9", medium build, gray tank top, blue shorts, and a weapon, and white male, tank top, cargo shorts, blue necklace, probably. We're in the store, one of them took a complaint at $50 that he dropped on the ground. Native male admitted the complaint and took it. Both subjects are still 23, he doesn't want to prosecute, wants his money back. Cooper for contact, 1908. Units follow.
1: 2523.
0: Okay. I copy your Daniel, also in the house. They're separated. Subject has a history of 237 David abuse. There's been yelling and aggressive, verbally aggressive towards complainant for the last 20 minutes. You have Travis for contact, 1908 hours. Can I get a unit call? Can I get a unit to follow 412 George and this domestic 1837 West Buchanan Road, 4138? Sweet. Notion, copy, thank you. Mercy traffic, it's a final bus, 43rd Avenue, Glendale, 921 Beach. And units for a fight on the city bus, 43rd Avenue and Glendale, 921 beat. We're no responsive holding over on Charlie 9. It's 1909. Going first.
1: 924 George.
0: Cover. 92 George, monitor. Cover. Yep. 424 beat.
1: 429. You can send me that rack. Let me see if there's a 950% that can just head that way and help me out.
0: Yeah, 10-4, 7th Avenue and South Mountain. And did you say you needed a 964 Tom for this?
1: Yeah, one of the duplicate calls, I guess. One of the people involved is 64 Tom.
0: Yeah, it's temporary. I see that now. Can we get anybody available for this 962, that's 964 Tom, 7th Avenue, and South Mountain.
2: Or over to Charlie.
0: Or after Charlie, copy, thank you.
2: 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Transient black male, 20 years old, 5'9", slim black jacket, black pants, black hair, sunglasses, no number of weapons, asking people to buy him, 237 Mary in front of the store. You have Avante for contact at 1911 hours. Calling a 9 and 61 at 83rd McDowell. Holding a 647 at 10,710 West Campbell.

0: I'm calling to
1: girlfriend.
0: If I was asking if you'll switch back over there.
1: Ten four. I was on info, but I didn't hear it clearly.
0: 10-4.
1: I'll switch back. Thank you.
0: 10-4. Thank you.

0: Emergency traffic. It's a 901 X-ray, I-17 in Peoria, 621B. 621 George in the back. It's over on Charlie 9. Again, Charlie 9. It's 1912 9. You're clear.
1: Hi,
0: copy. Charlie 9.
1: Disregard that. I have information for the high other unit on call.
0: Copy. What's the information?
1: You let him know that the complaint center wants us to 20 million to back up to have him submit over there.
2: So I'm switching the box for that truck.
0: Hi, copy. Charlie 9. 625
3: Henry,
0: you copy?
3: Is that
0: nice? Copy. 622 Frank, wanted you to let you know 22 with the subject.
2: 25, I good, Sam. What's 515 India?

0: Copepuff Street for 12 feet for Fire, who is 23 for some lines sparking from a transformer. Maryland Avenue, 6 12 feet.
1: And we are all 23.
0: 613 is, yeah, I copy. You're 23. Personal will remain on out of deck 6 is 1914.
2: I copy. It's 126 West Maryland.
3: 621 George said that they're not. Please have my comment.
2: 613 is against a fight with two males. Wrap it up. It shows 22 at Ocotillo. Complaint is not answering questions. It's an open line. Going to be mapping at 2nd Drive in Maryland now, just north, about 5 buildings.
0: Our APS has 45-minute ETA units on scene asking for PD assist. 1914. Emergency traffic is operated domestic, 2537 North Richland Street, 735B.
3: You get more around 900 checked in subjects just walking along. Other units can go something else there.
1: Can you do it? Where's our call at? We're not seeing or hearing either.
2: I try to get you a better 20.
4: I see the position. It says that could be police.
0: Come for
5: it. 434, and you can submit the alarm.
6: 433 George, you can attach me as well.
0: 10-4. It's going to be 2534 East Rocky Slope Drive. Says it's Superior Zone Family Motion. It's 1915 hour. 10-4.
4: 23 overhead
2: on
4: Maryland.
2: I copy. 23 is overhead. Maryland 613 India. It looks like they're going to be in an apartment complex. It's going to be the very north building. I'm still trying to get an exact 20.
0: Emergency traffic is at 417 King, 43rd Avenue, and Delmont 922 beat.
4: Infusion fire.
0: Question is over on Charlie 9. It's 1916.
4: 22 George, I'm still over there. I'm over. Cover. There. Share 23. North end of that complex, guys. I have a male that's worked out. Gray shirt. He's sitting down on that blue shorts. He only has one shoe on. I have a female that I walk in that direction.
6: 750 doors, I can respond to those offices.
0: 10-4, Hilliard. Any units make a backup for the domestic, 2537 North Virginia Street, 735B. I guess I'm 23 George for the domestic, 2537 North Richmond Street, 735 feet.

0: 23, anything else we can help you out with?
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2: 555 Union 10-4, I'm going to get the boat that called in.
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4: 9-13 Ocean.
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4: Come on.

0: 6500 copy message check welfare 2345 West Myrtle. Came from Rapid SOS, open line verbal. It's 1820 hours, you can follow.
1: Sure, sure, sure.
0: Of course. Just trying to get her to come out wherever you guys are. Hey, George, go ahead.
2: 55th and Happy Valley in the CVS parking lot. Call 8 Adam 3 Sam 4.
3: Like 13, maybe there's a lot of crooks. I'm not hearing anything. She can come out and step away. That'd be great.
0: I did copy. The call taker's trying to get her attention.
4: Charlie. Is there a unit available to go to East Paradise Lane and North 20th Street? Reference my 47th acre OnStar saying it's been stationary there.
5: Is there any unit to the 20th Street Paradise? Reference 221 Charlie 47 Victor saying that it's stationary there on OnStar.
6: We're charging me at 239 7th Street and I-10, 736 feet. Christy Charles and me at 239 7th Street and I-10, 736 feet.
0: And at one of the buildings closest to you guys, it's obvious to me. I think she's inside one of the units, but she's not responding to 911. The connection's gone in and out, and she hasn't acknowledged them in a while.
5: OnStar is saying that it's stationary there. 33 George, Franco.
4: Go ahead.
5: I know that you're 23. I just wanted to make sure that you knew we got a duplicate on your call. It looks like the RO is requesting contact from officers.
4: Yeah, I thought I've been in this house before. It's a common occurrence.
5: Come for. 424
4: George, Chris Anderson.
5: Go ahead.
4: Just Jones Parkway and Olympic Drive, I believe it is. For Henry Adam, 3000 Yonge, should be able to from 50.
5: I'm sorry, I got 4 Henry Adam, 3 Tom.
4: 3 Tom Young. Occupied by 2. I'm first 4.
5: Temper.
0: Just making sure this got cleared back from Charlie Deck. They wanted to verify.
3: Yeah, we're all close 4 out here. Keep an eye on that.
0: Temper.
4: 13 India for next responding unit. The unit number here is going to be 119.

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1: That was me. Being unit 119, they're going to be kind of uncooperative.
2: Command unit 119, kind of uncooperative.
3: I 16 Nora, coat on hips.
4: Tower.
2: Go for it, you'll be hit. 10-4.
4: 61 Georgia, the units out there on Maryland, Bay 4-4.
1: Yeah, we're going for it. They don't want prosecution, they don't want to be cooperative. They're all drunk.
4: 61 Georgia, copy. Copy. Sounds like it might be broadcast, no contact, and juveniles running around on e-bikes.
0: Juveniles running around. Come to the broadcast, meet taking off for Charlie Dick.
4: Yeah, if you don't let them know, we're tapped out completely. We can make that broadcast. Somebody wants contact. Sounds like no crime. Juveniles running around on lead bikes again.
0: Going to be at 418 Bravo, 6219 South East Avenue. This is going to go an issue with the neighbor, Ivan. Possible 20 of 6215 South East Avenue. For the past 2 years, they've been letting out air out of the compliance tire. Thinks he's home now. A little bit of a language barrier. You have Armando for contact, 1925 hours. Can I get a unit to follow?
2: And this appears in that crime. It's just about being bits playing it hot before giving any further info. Voice and call back times 2 is 1925. Possibly going to be apartment number 9 and a possible complainant of Drake from the E21 S3.
0: Alright, very clear.
4: If you want to check and see if the street racing task force is on or the party squad, if they want to deal with it, they can.
0: That's important. ...4625 West Thomas Road, apartment 101. Third-hand info, Crime Stoppers received an anonymous tip that on unknown date of birth, no further description, is forcing a male minor to drink in 237 David. If the minor refuses, Swan gets physical with him, no other info. No one for contact at 1926 hours.
5: Yeah.
6: You know, 961 holding at Jefferson, I-10, 516B. Mr. Funes, we have asked for a 901 broadcast for 13th Avenue on Lincoln Street. There's a male not responding, turning pale but breathing. Fire is 17. This is 1927 hours.
0: And we're getting a 586, 2577 West Parkway Drive, 413B. And a 418 Tom at 2350 East Baseline Road, 425B.
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Blake or Adam Zebra Edward 9157 was damn parked his car here and then stumbled away northbound. Hispanic male, dark shorts, white shirt, no known weapons. One of the things, he got into an accident, let the CD out. You have Jason for contact at 1928 and probably 15 George.

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1: 925 Ocean for traffic. Alright. It's a 3302 West Mescal Street at a group home. Patient Serena, white female, number 94, 5 foot, gray shirt, gray pants, no weapons, was banging her head on the wall. Also has mental illness, but not sure what kind, and is refusing to take medications. There's a staff for contact, 1929.
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1: Okay, Nora.
0: Yeah, reference my call. It's going to be a 961, not a 962. And then, can you push this through as an accident, please? 61.
1: Yeah, 10-4.
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0: X-ray 4 monitor. Copy. Is there a unit to follow with X-ray 12? Looking for a unit to follow with X-ray 812 to 5th Avenue McKinley. 4459 Frank.
1: That's from the parking lot. Right now, keep it here to 130 to 145. Had a wooden baseball bat, no other weapon seen. That is a vehicle and threatened complaint at the bat. No injuries, nothing physical. Playing it, waiting inside, wearing a regular t-shirt, light tan pants. Contact, it's 1932, you need to follow.
0: Thanks, Virginia.
1: Number. Can I get a unit to follow 435 George on this assault, 11,007 South Thomas Street, 433B?
4: 433 George, I'll attach my dispo my call.
1: 10-4. And do I have a supervisor to monitor?
3: 43 George.
1: 10-4, thank you. Copy. 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

0: Anyone who can...
1: For India, for info, unit 9 is going to be the correct one. If you can update that, please.
0: I copy unit 9, I'll update.
1: Yes.
2: 10.
0: Any units who can start for 901 X-ray until you get closer at 2634 North 51st Street and the 724 beat, holding on Charlie 4.
3: Hold on, Charlie 7.
2: Eight 15 Henry, copy your message. A 961 Henry at 71st Avenue Indian School Road, just east. Completed a black Honda Accord versus a white Toyota Tacoma. License plate 3, Young Ave 97 Nora. Declined medical. Clinic said that when he was pulling out and onto the street off of Indian School Road from the property complex, someone hit him and drove off. He was ready for contact at 1935 hours.
4: 73 George, respond to that one.
2: September 24.

next to them. Point of concern, the subjects will roll into the road in their sleep. No weapons are seen, and no different contact. It's 1936.

0: First property is residential 3002, that's El Maria Road 825B. Yes, for residential 3002, that's El Maria Road 825B. Hotel 8 is 1936. Hi. I need you to back up on residential at 3002 West Almer Road, 825B. Back up on this residential at 3002 West Almer Road, 825B.
1: $625, honey. You can send me a 6427, 624. Copy. There's no weapons, and I'm like female 30s, 5'7", thin, wearing brown underwear, no weapons, you have three unleashed, medium-sized dogs setting up in a camera on the grass on the east side of the property. I have you 622 francs attached at 1938 hours. At 418 Bravo, 3009 North 36th Street.
2: 515 India.
0: Any luck at it, did you see?
2: Negative, I tried citywide as well. 10-4. Looking for a unit that is a scan to meet 515 India at Goodson.

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Last thing westbound, dark green or black Jeep, license plate came to Adam 504. We're 510 and swerving 5 ago. Went to the neighborhood on 83rd Ave. Information only at 1939.

0: 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Units for the commercial, 8145 South 63rd Avenue, 834B.
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0: 831 Ocean, anyone else? It's over to Charlie A, it's 1939.
2: George, I'm on her.
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0: 6-11-NDO, 961, that's Bethlehem Road. The shell occurred in the intersection, completing to the white Nissan Pathfinder versus a white Ram 1500. 1500 drivers, gonna be 390. Vanessa for contact, 1940.
1: Number 647, can you see what you need to the bus stop outside? 7 transients at the bus stop, 3237 Davis. So, any for contact, 1941, minute follow.
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5: 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Yeah, 10-4. It's going to be 1059-901.

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0: This gentleman is calling 911 again. It looks like he's going to be 918. So whatever the whatever operator's on with him right now can just dupe it and then disregard everything else and tell him to talk to us.
1: Copy. B33, how much short term 24B?

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1: Sorry, the drift, can you connect?
0: I'm gonna go grab the unit to go to hot call.
1: Temporary.
2: It's a fight, 2640 West Bethany Home Road at the Burger King. 211 is a male in a verbal outside, a Hispanic male, dark shirt, jeans, two white females or Hispanic females. One's in a plaid shirt, jeans, long hair, and the other one's in a navy blue shirt with pants. And they're in a verbal over a physical that occurred over 30 minutes ago, and one is accusing the other one of taking her purse. Weapons and complainant has a video. This is Jessica, the manager for contact. It's 1946.

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1: 814 Georgia.
0: 814 Georgia, back up. Charlie 8, 1947.
2: Traffic is unknown from 13,240 North 3rd Place, 23B.
3: Smoking 237 Davis behind the store, refusing to leave. He's a black male, 6 foot, thin, 20s, brown shirt, light black sweatpants, no known weapons. Signs are posted. Keeps going between the business and Walgreens. You've got Jonathan, the staff for contact, 1947. Can I get a unit to follow?
1: George.
3: 420 George, copy, thank you.
4: I'm sorry, idiot, 97, was swerving in and out of lanes and road raging against the caller, was last seen 15 ago exiting Dunlap, heading east of its information at 1948.
3: 424 beat.

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1: Copy. I'm going to go to the 3605 West Osborne Road, 52. 90, only for 52. Copy to 1100 following. We're going to 487 Bravo, 4515 East Thomas Road. New Chatham Elementary. Looks like it's coming. It came in at 19:33 hours to building C, the kitchen entry. I'm for contact at 1952.

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1: Hey, sir, do you have any units available to assist at 1002 West Gambier Street, University Park? I got 2 miles fighting. One of them has a stick with them.
2: A couple units for this fight. 102 West Gambier Street. A couple units for 2 miles fighting at 1002 West Gambier Street.
3: 51 George from Oasis, if there's a closer unit.
2: Copy, 51 George from Oasis, is there any other unit next door for this?
3: 511 George.
2: 74.
4: Or send it to me, I'm right around the corner.
2: Yes.
3: 51 George, you can hang out on Adam Deck.
2: Fire Ranger 717, I'm needing some details from you. Describe the individuals that are fighting.
1: So far, I got two African-American individuals. Both of them have on no shirt. One of them has green shorts, the other has green pants on.
2: Individual with the stick, is he using that to hit the other male?
1: Right.
2: The first one with the stick, is he using that to assault the other male?
1: Negative, he's just carrying it, but he's walking towards it, making threats.
2: Anyone with injuries?
3: Sorry, did he say he's walking towards you or the other male?
1: The other male.
2: If you're doing injuries, that was the other male.

0: Park Ranger 710, where exactly in the park are you at?
1: Can you think you're kind of closer again for 11 George? I'm coming from the station.
2: I don't thought you need 917.
0: 10-4.
3: I thought you were about 4 up.
0: Copy, 4 up.
4: Park Ranger 7170, both of us are walking away from each other, but if you need to get a unit out here, I'll leave the trespass on this one.
0: Copy, no longer physical, right?
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2: The 946-25 West Thomas Road, Suite or Apartment 101. Third hand info from Crime Stoppers. Stephen is on a step at one. Unknown date of birth. No further description is forcing a male minor to bring him to 237 with him. Minor refuses. One, it's physical. No other info. No contact. It's reassigned in 1957.
4: Park Ranger 7170, I'm going to be in the park near the basketball court.

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0: Are you getting anyone else that's on Charlie 8? 9258 for

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0: 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I copy, I'll keep trying.
1: Emergency drivers, you made the mess at 3720 East Yale Street, 723B, 2500 North. It's a message, 3720 East Yale Street, 723B.
2: At this moment, it should be a Nora. She stated she didn't call us.
1: Grab my gun, I heard you. Are you holding on Charlie 7 at 2100 hours?
3: I told Vin, they were going to be out with Park Ranger. We're code 4.
1: Ranger, code 4.
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6: Sweet 1-4, transient black nail 20s. 5'9", slim black jacket, black pants, black hair, sunglasses, gun and weapons, asking people to buy him 237 Mary. 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

0: 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I'm Charlie 7 if any other units concerned with us, 2003.
1: Seven's holding a hot call and they are tapped out. Domestic 3720 East Yale Street, 2500 North, 723 Meet if units concerned. 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

14, David. Yeah, 10-4, Charlie 7, thank you. Units responding to the hot call. Anyone can start for backup to domestic 3720 East Yale Street, 2500 North, 723 beat. 49 West Glass Lane, 6800 South. The park, two subjects. Number one, black male, 20s, 5'7", 150 pounds, unknown clothing. And subject number two, black female, 20s, 5'5", unknown clothing, worn chair, unknown weapons for both. Currently inside a black BMW, smoking to the right of a Mary and hanging out. Plans as they keep going in and out of the park and once and moves along. No one for contact, it's 2005.

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0: 10-4. So sorry.
3: Right now we're 50, let's call it 51st in Happy Valley. 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
0: Henry at 59th Ave, I-10 Freeway, overpass. 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Rescue 13 is transporting to Scottsdale Hospital. 4S for contact, it's 2007.
3: Northbound on 7th Street, that's 2007 hours.
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2: It's 11 noise, 1577 West Highland, Unit 3. Complaining to the upstairs neighbor is knocking on the ceiling, and it is intentional to harass her. 2008.

0: Country traffic is the following: 961 4th Street and Punjabi Avenue, 624B.
1: This is Mirabel Henry.
0: That unit of backup system is 6209.
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0: Emergency traffic as a shot fired at 101 East Van Buren Street, 518P. And your first shot fired at 501 East Van Buren.
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0: 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Charlie Dix, 4211.
1: 412 George.
0: 412 George, Charlie 4.
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0: Copy, thank you.

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0: information for units in the area of 12,042 North 32nd Street, Circle K. It's a theft broadcast. Male stole from the Circle K. He's black male, 25 years old, 6'4", thin, dressed, black shirt, baggy pants, and a weapon. He left in a black Mercedes, unknown plate, unknown collector, parable. Information at 2013 hours.
1: 5-13.
2: Do we have a 964 tone that can help out with that hot traffic on Polk Street?
3: Original
4: start off.
3: 7-4.
4: 7-11,
2: were you trying to answer for
4: that call? Yeah, 10-4 close by. There's a lot of fireworks going off too, so I don't know if it was related.
2: 10-4.
5: Well, let me know. There's no attention to the 964 tone.
2: 10-4.
5: I can back up.
2: 10-4. And 423 George for traffic.
5: Go ahead.
2: 10-4, it's going to be a 911 Henry at 2425 South 21st Street, K1 speed. It was an immediate hang up. Unable to TTY it, and no answer on callback. It was a VOIP 2014 horse. Can I get a unit full? I'm sure call. It looks like the complainant just called in and said you guys can 22, but the subject left.
5: Thank you. Information, it's going to be a silver Ford Escape or Ford Explorer driven by a male with a female, with one on passenger, and it'll have some damage on the right side.
2: I copy, silver Ford Escape or Explorer, male driver, one on passenger, and damage on the right side. We're getting a 418 pound number 40 East Indianola Avenue. 701 hang up 3424 East Thomas. 418 Tom 3036 East Thomas. Tom 2011 North 51st Street. 47 Victor 48th Street in Washington. And domestic 3424 East Thomas.
6: Nine-six-one holding for Jefferson Street, 910-516 beat.
2: I-3-6-43, trying to clear.
5: Excellent.
6: Number 3. I got the number 3 for I-10 and Jefferson, I'm giving 21 real quick.
7: Five 11 George, you can send it to me either for dispo.
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1: Hello, George. The 21's a voicemail.
2: Howdy, thank you.
1: So far.
3: Purple 6911, go ahead.
0: Judy 21001 North Tatum. That was 47 Bravo call for that target. Is there any way you could pick up?
3: No, ma'am. We have the sewers blow up here, and I'm blocking traffic for city water.
0: Copy that. Thank you.

0: with 390 at 71st Avenue Van Buren, Southeast Corner. Height of male, 5'8", 145 pounds, black hair, red shirt, blue pants, 911. Highly intoxicated and drinking beer at the bus stop, making rude and inappropriate comments and being vulgar. You have closed the Linda for contact at 2019 hours. George?
1: Can you send me the fight on 44th Street on phone 3? I got it.
0: I copy you, 23. The fight, 1341 North 44th Street. Two heavy set black males outside of complaining to toss them at herbal. Other subjects, possibly one involved. That's 2019. Do you need to call?
2: The 40s and Tom, 7650 South 24th Street. Did you think that they get another unit?
0: Yeah, we got a two-man for it.
2: Okay, copy. I'll switch them over.
0: Copy, thank you.

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1: 73
2: Drive.
1: Yes, ma'am. Can you send me that 47 Bravo? I just got 21 with a comp. They're going to just file the report online. I can just pull it up.
2: I copy the 47 Bravo. 4515 East Thomas. And with them, let them go. That's 2021.
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1: 621 George, I copy. It's applicable. 1841 West Norton, Speedy Cash, came from the safe ocean at 20:04 hours. Keyholder information is attached in the AS for dispatch. Camera footage showed a broken ceiling tile. They're not 17 at this time, it's 2022 units call.
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3: Copy 2022. Welfare at 4411 North 51st Ave, 964 Tom Spanish. Check inside, complainant's backyard. Complainant's only been renting the past for a month or so and smells something really bad. Complainant thinks it's possibly a 901 Henry. Isn't seeing anything, just smelling. 21 listed in the call note to Brenna for contact. 2023.
1: Here in a black shirt, black pants, and no weapons. Just being on the door for the last 30 minutes. Possibly neighbor from Unit 6. 2023.

137. MCSO is at the subject on the assault for the first day and they have not seen their sibling in 2 hours. Deputies requesting PD out to check if the subject is at listed 20, looking for Lucille, born in 2007, thin male, 5'11", 150 pounds, no shirt, some trunks, no weapons. Contact MCSO for further info. It's 20, 24 hours.

0: 402 North, you can send me that trespasser on 24th Street.
1: I copy for the 418 Sound, 7640 units, South 24th Street, good to the Chick-fil-A drive-thru. Black Mountain is 30s, 510, thin gold, dark shirt, blue jeans, baseball cap, none of weapons, panhandling in the drive-thru, refusing to leave. Jasmine, the employee for contact, 2025 and 424 Georgia, copy as much.

0: information for you. It's in the area of 67 West Culver Street. It's a native female, 30 years old, black shirt, no pants, laying on her back, arms are blue, eyes and nose bleeding, 17, my showing, it's 2026.
1: Who has a 911 entry and change it as a report, please?
0: Happy.
2: Six 21 George, I discussed the 21 with the alarm company. The key holder actually observed one of the ceiling tiles dangling, and they previously had someone enter another location through the ceiling. Do we have a drone or the area in it that can just do a flyover and just get a view of the top of the business?
3: I said we're blank calling any drone or air unit for Adam 6.

0: the first out. I'm in a 21 Mickey older now.
1: 10-4.
0: Yes, that's the actual camera.
2: 10-4. It's 62, George. Let's wait before we start calling a bunch of units out here. Let's just see if the area can help run over the roof.
1: Then before I ask for him, just wait on a response.
3: Appreciate you, George.
4: I think the 20 for this call is actually going to be 2501 East Magnolia Street. Can you show us 17 over there?
3: Okay.
5: Oh, no, can you send me a message, please?
1: Copy.

Resorts for traffic.

0: to you. Can you send me a message, please?
1: Copy. Hi, copy. Cutting to Gabe. I'm back at the property. Everybody's going to be lifting off shortly, then they'll check in.
2: 621 George for info.
1: 621 George.
2: Person is saying that they've had approximately 6 break-ins at different locations throughout the last year, all entered through the roof. He was able to look at the video surveillance, did not see anybody enter. There's no additional alarms or anything like that, so he's just requesting an exterior check of the building, and he will not be responded.
0: Out of my copy. If you want to send one unit back here with me, we can enter through this cut gate and double check the back doors.
1: Right. Join 623 Ocean, Adam in the back so they can go through the gate, check the back door.
2: I'll be trying to enter in just a minute.
1: 10-4.
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1: Six, 21, George, trying to clear.
2: Sorry, I'm assuming that we saw the ladder that's on the east side of the business.
0: It's 62, George, I'm on the roof. So, 62 George, roof is clear. They want to just check that back door.
1: I copy, sir.

0: Pennsylvania 418 Tom number 40 East Indianola Avenue, 418 Tom 3036 East Thomas, and 918 Tom 2011 North 51st Street. Pennsylvania 407 Victor 48 Street in Washington, and domestic 5424 East Thomas.
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2: 17th Avenue in Pasadena with 4 Charlie Adams, 617.
0: Simple. Diner in Phoenix, vehicle was taken yesterday. Advised a friend left the keys in the vehicle. I think they're asking for a 21 detail. If needed for contact, 2034. Copy. Street, pick up Kyle, 1989. Action, Kylie, white female, brown eyes, brown hair, 5'6", 140 pounds, standard for self and others. Hunter does have access to a knife. Take the UTC. 2035.

0: I'm Bryce bringing us nightmare of 2120 East Tierra Lane. Fireworks just passed, glancing fireworks in the sky just east of this 20 near Cape Creek and Greenway Parkway. Information only at 2036.
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1: 42 George, go ahead. Four 21 George.
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0: Just send me a message, please.
2: Come back and I don't want to George complainant after he thought complainant was racing down the street. Last seen going westbound, and then we also had a duplicate that came in saying complainant hears a motorcycle outside in the area, stating that they are hiding in the closet and that they are armed. The subject has not approached the home to try to interact at the home at all. There's going to be a Rachel for contact. It's 2038.
1: Yeah,

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1: Good.
0: The trespasser 28 Data West Bell Road at the QT. 101, no further description is in the bathroom. Unresponsive and compliant once they trespass. 111, and there's a Cameron, a staff member for contact. It's 23.
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3: I'm 10-4.
0: Black cargo shorts with white shoes, no weapons, and a light skin male with dreads. White tank, blue jeans, no weapons, tried to take chips and drink, and left in a newer black BMW X6. This plate is Robert 7 Adam 47 Young and tried to hit complainant and complainant drew his gun on him. Left towards the I-17 in unknown direction of travel, wants to prosecute. There's an armed security guard for contact. And Taylor has
3: 923
0: Nine Zero Tower. 925 Ocean, all attachments are signed in. So far. So far. Check Wolfred 10046 North Metro Parkway, left at 924-7. You copy it, oh, it's 2040.
4: Henry at 39 Drive and Culver. And then 651 Adam at 4733 West Fairmont Ave.

0: Moon Trespasser holding 4110 North 27th Avenue.
1: He starts moving in. Our guy is super sweating, has blood all over his hand.
2: Copy. Can I get another unit to 8638 West Payson Road?
1: 833 Ocean.
2: Copy.
3: Copy. Arizona 4, Frank Roberts, 0388.
2: Zephyr.
4: Ocean. Hey, based on protocol details, can we get fire rolling this way just in case?
0: Come far.
5: Listen, sir, call at the QT off of Cape Creek. We had unmarked units in the area watching. Put the A-City Brian that call. A-City Bro squad on that call. We're going to be code 5 minutes, please.
0: Okay.

0: 53, and you can 22 the digicam. We have some photo.
1: Union, do you copy?
2: 835, did I copy for you?
1: Thanks. So.
3: And Topeka, there's a license plate AZJZ. Sorry. I'm Zebra. John Zebra. Damn.
1: Cover.
4: Come on, Tahoe. He's saying he did some cocaine to his lace. Doesn't exactly know how he cut himself. Me and my partner are going to make some rounds inside the door to make sure no one else is inside or injured.
1: Copy. One detained in the back of the Tahoe. He did cocaine that was laced. Unknown how. If one detained at 838 West Basin Road.
5: Maybe 523 West Mobiline, mail being verbal with complainant, if there's an issue, you can't park on the street. Plan's not locking the driveway, so it's going to be a white male, 20s, 5'5", no shirt, shorts, none of weapons. Plan has an orange Jeep, is trying to get her family to a party at the 20. Brianna for contact, 2044 and 424 Georgia, I got you attached.
4: And then we'll go ahead and clear the house.
1: There might be other unit, no stimulus from the house, but you'll wait. Complaint is unsure if anyone else is there or saying if anyone isn't, but there's children toys outside.
6: Seven thirty Charlie. Is there a unit available to help me out with 508 or the 20 to shut off the whole street?
1: Any unit available for 508 16th Street Indian School Road?
7: Of- 732 George, I'll roll by there, but you don't have to look at the call.
1: Some park.

0: If we can get a couple more units of assist for Infantry 61 John at 3606 eastbound Bridge, switch over to Charlie 7 at 2046.
1: 721 India.
2: 10-4.
1: 733, actually, we can start as well.
2: 10-4.
3: Four-14 George, I'll take that loud party in my feet.
2: Ten four. It's going to be 1316 West Fremont Road coming from the north. It says there's a live band coming from somewhere in that direction. 2046 hours. Can I get a unit call?
4: 412 George.
2: 412 George. Copy. Thank you. Any units for the flight at 4121 West Fremont?
5: Sure, the one minute.
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0: Please hold for traffic. So 47-16-15 West Camelback, Little Caesars. Clients Pickles 47 last night is now paying at 15-3 West Camelback. Client's going to be off foot waiting in the front of the above 20 for PD contacts. We have a black shirt, black pants with a Taco King t-shirt on. For contact, it's 2049-30 units follow.
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1: 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Can you put us on a 418 home at 837 North 3rd Avenue?
2: 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She can be with me.
0: 10-4.

0: And that's coming back negative to a 2015 Dodge Durango out of Phoenix to a Dalen. Explosion. Going to be a 3-minute EPA for fire. We copy, thank you. Carolina. 421 George.
1: Go ahead.
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0: 932 George, go ahead.
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2: Okay. Victor Sam Adam, 750.
1: Mercy traffic, just out of 2917 North 44th Lane, Netherlandy. Any units for a fuzzle? Backup is over on Charlie 9, it's 2052.
2: 9310.
1: So far.
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1: So far. So far.

Roger, traffic is at 240, 5023 East Bell Road, 630, excuse me. Perfect. 631 Jordan, a backup switch to Charlie 6, 2 year clear, 23. Oceaning for fentanyl, 1 arc and given by complainant, fire 17 minutes, information only at 20 to 53.

0: Beginning of 415 Bravo, 2332 West Glen Rosa.
1: Hey,
2: 14
1: Dickinson, the
2: 415
1: Franklin.
2: Domestic 2235 West Minnesota, Avenue Unit 3, complaining its mom's boyfriend's refusing to leave. Complaining it wanted further information hung up. There was a purple in the background involving multiple people, possibly 4 to 5 people at the residence. Children are in the background as well as the 101 for contact, 2054. I copy. 10-4.

0: 21 George. I know that May 2nd had to break off. Can you start me another unit, please?
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0: 624 George in the back of Sister Charlie 6257.
1: 625 Henry.
0: 84.
2: 6 George Bonnet.
0: 30.
1: Kind of West Apple.
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0: I'm sorry, out with a vehicle, where was the location?
1: Lower Buckhams out, 19th Avenue, Fire Academy.
2: What's going on? Put me out with
3: 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The citation force.
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0: 21 George, I copy your message for the 647 2045th South 7th Avenue at the Chevron. Subject's going to be a black male in his 36-foot black shirt using 237 dudes in front of the store. Nobody for contact. 2101 hours. Can I get a unit to follow? Can I get a unit to follow 421 George?
1: George. Can you clear the supervisor, Steve Wayne, broadcast that the owners of the Chevron employees there? I'm calling attendance anonymous, no contact. Go ahead.
0: Ten four. So since there's nobody for contact, we're going to go ahead and broadcast this 647 at 2045 South 7th Avenue for a subject black male in his 36-foot black shirt using 237 David's in front of the store. And information only, 2102.
1: Bravo 3, Victor 3, Sam, Tom, Robert. No read, just attach, please.
2: 10-4.

0: 414 Georgia, I'll take the Alpha Party back.
1: Police Jason McDowell, Major Gray Chevy Silverado, unknown plate, driving erratic, almost hit a curb in a tree. Last seen turning west into the Aztec Villa apartment, just north of the intersection. Information release 21 Jersey.
2: 37 Victor 1850 West Union Hills. Primitive 2 transients hanging outside of a white Toyota Corolla with an unknown license plate, one occupant in the vehicle. Police 237 David related, 21
1: First traffic is heavy at 53909 South 57th Drive, 830 GB. Any unit for the fight, 3909 South 57th Drive, 833B. Usable, Charlie A, 2103. Copy, 83 Ocean, construction monitor. Copy. And 421 George, I copy your message for the audible 427 East Broadway Road. So this is an A's auto service. And motion detector stop back. It's 2104 hours. Can I get units followed?
3: I need to make it back up for 933 George for this domestic 2822 at West La Maria Drive, 933 beat.
1: Drive.
3: I'm going to drive 933 beat. I need it to break off or come from away for this domestic 2822 West Villa Maria Drive, 933 beat. I need it to break off for confirm ways to make a backup for 932 George for this domestic 2822 of West Villa Maria Drive, 933 beat.
1: George, anyone able to break away?
3: Sorry, I need us to break away or come from away for this domestic 2822 at Villa Maria Drive, 933 beat. Alright, George, I'll check freeway.
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1: Hi, this is George.
0: He's one of those guys that was at 24-30 in the backup 933, George. I don't know how
1: to call. 914, or something's going to break away.
0: I'm sorry, ma'am. Somebody from the night squad, so that the 91 unit can stay in 91.
1: 93 units, I can break off or come from all ways for domestic 2822, West Villa Maria Drive, 950.
2: We're going to break off.
1: How far?
0: 93 Jordan Meyer.
1: How far? Joel Maxwell, 213D. Hey, ready for the 415 George, 6403 East. Joel Maxwell, 213D.
3: Ethan Rozier, 423B.
4: 211 King, if he's code 4, I can go prior to that.
5: 211 King.
4: 211 King, let me wrap it up here. I'll be there in a second.
5: 10-4. I'm making you want me to put you on that.
3: Yeah, 10-4.
5: Yeah, it's 10-4, and he's going to attach to the shot fire in a minute.
4: I copy, Sergeant.
5: Supervisor.
3: Come on, okay.
5: 10-4, thank you.
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0: emergency traffic at the 240 at 4208 West Hatcher Road, 922B. 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Copy, you'll be holding over on Charlie 9 with no response. It's Charlie 109. 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
0: The 2016 Black Escape, Arizona, Charlie Edward Nora, 9106. This is a white 2021 BMW X3, Arizona, Robert A. Adam, 5 William Paul. He's calling for contact, 2111.
1: 1 mile, 922, 2111.
0: Emergency traffic is a residential at 320 North 26th Avenue, 4118.
1: 17015 North 7th Street, so 47 Victor, 100 West Pinnacle, 47 Victor, 2101 West Shadyglen.
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1: 6 we'll take the 928 Alberta.
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0: Lincoln.
1: Yeah, can you send me a message, please?
0: Copy.
2: With two feathers, 5'8 heavy build, no shirt and blue jeans. The second's gonna be 5'8 thin, long hair, no shirt and blue jeans, refusing to leave. Unarmed, a uniform security guard is gonna be taking contact. This is 2113 now. Six 47 for 2nd Street and Adams on the 518 meet.
0: Information for units on the area of 39th Avenue and Cactus Road until 390 David broadcast last seen going northbound on 39th Avenue to White Fork pickup license plate 0 Paul Adams 601 is swerving and speeding. This information at 2114.
3: Number getting 651 3105 West Pierce Street 700 block north 411B.

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1: 7 South George, you can send that 647, might be a copy of them. I'm actually 23 now.
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0: 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Anybody for this 211 Adam, 22,835 North 24th Place, 212 feet. I copy the domestic. 1025 North 48th Street, permit to issue. Do you copy info? 2116.
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2: Yes, 10-4.
0: 48 baseline routed at the target, 425 feet. I'm sending you a related broadcast, SM 647 in the water.
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0: So far.
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0: I was born to request to copy info 2117, have you told?
4: 7:30, can I let you know it's been over 3 hours and there's no duplicates?
0: I copy all emails. Duplicates have been holding 3 hours.
4: A33 Ocean.
5: Yeah, this client out here is requesting crisis, so if you could have them come out here, that'd be great.
0: Copy, yeah. I'll give them a call.

0: 是男生。是男生，
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0: 14 Tom, 3609 East Thomas Road at the Home Depot. The white male, 20 to 30s, 5'6", 170 pounds, in a blue tank top, camo pants, the metal or wood pipe, currently standing outside the garden area, walking towards Walmart, cleaning the pipe and refusing to leave. He must for contact, 2122. No trouble, 2409 North 92nd Glen, 812 feet.
2: Flame's going to be made verbal with a girlfriend by the name of Jana. Male, 26 years old, 5'6", 130 pounds, white shirt, black pants. Flame's girlfriend's brown. Flame are 20 feet, correction. That one was in the background saying that there's nothing wrong. Flame's going to take contact 21, 23 hours.
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0: 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And Jessica's residential, 501 East Carroll Avenue, 9500 North, 6500. Complaint was supposed to get his son today and did. Son's mom is 390. Son didn't say anything, just wanted a welfare. Thinks mom is doing 237 dudes. Mom is Frania. You have Jeremy for telephone contact, 2124. Can I get a unit? Follow.
1: 431, sir.
0: 431, George. Thank you.

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0: 10-4 supervisor monitor.
2: The target at 2140 baseline road. Going to be a black female, blonde, braced 5'4", medium build, inner 50s, white tank top, black pants, large, black, and small backpack. Can I get a unit to follow 425 George on this trespass at Target? He's already 23.
1: Thank you, George. I'm at 36,000.
2: 422 George. Thank you.
3: January, I'll switch runner.
2: So.
4: 431 George reference baseline. They give any of our number?
2: Negative. No apartment number. Just a building number, building 12. And looking further into 21 history or premise history. There was no additional information that we could track it down to.
4: Okay, I copy. It's pretty big complex.
2: Yeah, 10-4. Our call taker did make a note that it could possibly be related to the hazard. That is coming back to apartment 2050, but no confirmation.

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1: 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I copy your 23, 2127, driving it to follow.
2: Roddy sedan in the third space by the exit. They tried the door handle, complaint is concerned, they'll gain access, no contact. 2127, units following.
0: 6:22, Lincoln.
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1: Round 326, your call. Korea Domestic 1610 North 75th Avenue at the subway. Type baby father Omar. RIT 79-7058 in gold, white, pink, tall, blue, black shirts, and the weapons was meeting up with client to exchange child. Subject got irritated and was verbally yelling at the client, getting aggressive. Client waiting in the subway for a PD call with a child. Client doesn't see the subject anymore. Client came in a 2015 Chevy Traverse. Subject has the keys. They left for contact. 2133 is getting his phone.
2: Good.
0: 647, 70,015 North 7th Street at the urgent care parking lot. Complainant was passing by and saw 211s open some sort of water pipe in the parking lot and were bathing. Two white females. And it's 2133. Is there a unit 12?
3: 623, Mary. Yeah, can you see if we can get a 1060 to our location?
4: Be available for 501 East Carroll Avenue.
1: 6-4. 10-4, can I get another unit to 27th Avenue and McDowell for 411 Ocean?
5: 424 George, coming on it.
1: 10-4, thank you.
6: We've got the 802. There's probably units closer.
7: We're going to go here. Let's try and get a couple of units to the code for him. Show me 17, please.
1: 10-4. Veteran of travel, just information only. Address is going to be 2107 West Gary Highway, 2105.

0: up at 27th Avenue and McDowell and 825B. If there's any 800 units nearby that can assist, it's going to be worked over on Adam 4. Again, Adam 4, traffic clear. I mean, it's a follow the 4745
1: 5146
0: East McDowell. 9214 for Glendale. Over. Maybe it took welfare. 37th Avenue, originally was transferred to fire for a woman was down, found on the ground, strung out in the area of the intersection above. There's no more info to fire and then hung up and fire is not going to respond. Complainant was no response on callback times 2, needing to make sure she's code 4. It's 2136, is there units off?
1: 925K.
0: So far. See the manager for contact, 2136.
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3: 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Still looking for units made of Acker, pressure 21 King, West 647, 17,015 North 7th Street.
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0: 27th Avenue and McDowell Road. Has 34 occupants and we have friends showing up. We just needed some additional units.
5: WSN versus the Dirt Track Fire 17. For arm pain and head pain, that's 2137.
0: Thank you.

0: 721 King for traffic. 718 Tom, 3980 East McDowell Road, it's okay. Round 5 subjects, description on weapons. Currently outside his front door refusing to leave. Reginald for contact, 2138. Do you need to follow?
1: 647 Victor, please.
2: 647 Victor, 2101 West Shady Glen Avenue. Dark van with lap broken and belongings inside. Earlier we had these last subjects. Around it, the glass is not broken. There's none of weapons. It's 3139, principal.
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1: Ten 1003 West Albany's Place. Plane has 60, goes down with 4% breathing. Airport outside 2020, 2141 is reading
2: this poem.
3: No, 22 King. I believe that might actually be unrelated and for a different 900. So I'll just work through that on my end.
2: Copy. 925 King, 924 King, you copy?
0: Paul, flashing southbound. Drifting on to complain and hit the curb after adjustment. That information is 2142.
1: First Avenue. Hispanic club 35, 150 pounds, made of luxury and blue jeans, keeps approaching customers. As you get a dupe, the client is advised by customers that the subject is not threatening people, but they don't want to explain further. Later verified it was nothing physical, no weapons. It's 2142.
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0: Kingston, working at King Kingston, the 418. Tom.
1: I copy the 418, Tom. 3036 East Thomas Road at the Fry's. Female, 40s, medium build, black hair, black shirt, black shorts, with a bag and unknown weapons. Suspect was being verbal after being confronted for concealing items in the bag and refusing to leave. First security for contact, 2145, drive unit to fall.
0: 713, King Air Attach.
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2: 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Red Expedition. Arizona Plate 8. Tom Adam 6. Adam 3. Swerving and last seen westbound. Information at 2145. 7 is clear.
0: 6-1 Chile. Can you send me the next
2: one? I copy. Thanks all for going out. I'll come out in your squad area in a second.
1: 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And I copy 721 Radio, coming back up.
3: Can you push this call for some Robert, please, and leave us on it and just change our status to 100 West Washington Lane pounding?
0: $639. Happy birthday. Go for it.

0: There's my baby in the house, and they want to prosecute it. Come on, B7.
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0: 824, hurry.
1: Thank you.
2: Anybody for this domestic? 622, let me get in the backup. This is Charlie 641-47.
3: 624, Mary, for hijacking.
2: And for
3: 6 to King Monitor.
2: I got it. Abaddon, we building 23, unit 2150. Vegas in 2149, it's a light skin black female, 20 to 30, heavy set, white muscle shirt with shorts, no weapons, being verbal. An ongoing issue with the neighbor being verbal. And she also tried to kick down the door before. Contacts with the social unit 2148.
3: 28 was orange with as well.
2: Westbound. Male hit the light pole with a machete and stared at component. No 236s or 245. Subject's going to be a white male, 40 to 50, 6'2", 210 pounds, green or gray shirt, blue jeans, large black machete. Possibly on 237 Davis. Lost scene westbound on foot. You have Nini for telephone contact, 21, 48 hours. Do you want another unit with you?
0: Copy, we'll take
2: it. 10-4. Do you think we can help you transfer back up?

0: 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I copy your message to Loud Noise Disturbance, 2727 North 34th Drive. Referencing an earlier incident complaint saying loud music now, even louder than when you guys were out there before. Nobody for contact, it's 2150. Is there any intel?
1: 95K.
0: 10-5. Complaint was in a silver Hyundai Sonata versus a silver truck. I did get a handful of duplicates on this. The other vehicle is blocking the roadway. We have a UDAY involved for contact. 2151 hour, sir.
1: Can you send me the 647 on the stack? I copy all info, and can we see if parts was identified about this?
0: Cover. 647-4626 West Joy Circle. Period. Party squad subjects are known for breaking into any houses for parties posted listed at the 20 for party tonight. Around 200 plus people expected to be there, and subjects have had 451 at the parties before. Nobody for contact, it's 151.
2: Do we know if the 101 lives alone?
3: Party call is going to be really good. 647.
0: Temper.
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6: Going to be at around 19th Avenue and Little Buckeye, just off with Arizona Plate Young 7 Adam 1-6.
0: I copy.
6: Going over to the right, so we'll be just south.
0: Copy that, just south. Come in, come in.
7: 7-6, John.
8: 7-23, John. 26, John. Can you repeat incident 9663 and then 9635, snap it to me, and then show me 23 on incident 0333.
0: I copy your 23. Check welfare. 2725 North Black Canyon Access Road. Come up tell 6. I'm 53W at the phone.
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3: Go ahead.
1: Hey, I see you're close to the 20. Does it look like there's possibly 200 plus people? Are we going to need additional units, and should we have an area to come over?
3: I'm trying to get out of my party right now, so I'll let you know. But it looks like there's an unusually large amount of cars around here, by the way. So it is quite possible, and there's a lot of them milling around the park right now.
0: I'm sorry, but party squad's going to be taking it.
3: You can see if the air unit's available. There seems to be quite a large gathering here.
6: All right, go for it and hit sound alike.
0: 10-4, thank you. The 974th Avenue West Carter Road, 7100 South. Purvey's 2 with an open line, loud screaming and crying. No one says the phone is the problem and hung up. No one for contact, it's 2155. Is there a unit to follow? Anyone to make a backup on this 97410 West Carter Road? Copy.
5: 411 Ocean, I copy. One in custody, 27th Avenue in McDowell, 2155.
2: If there's 200 people, we're probably going to need a couple of patrol officers. If... They either just started because there's still a lot of people walking towards the house.
5: Apartment
9: 137. 38th place in McDowell, Arizona, 17 Adam, 9 Charles Adam Adam.
5: Copies of Chuckle Fair, 6045 West Estelle Road, apartment 1066. Long history of 900s at this 20. Complaint frequently calls in with similar info. Attempt to contact 2-year-old son Jamari. Lives with Tom Jordan. 21 years old, black female, 5'7", skinny, known in weapons. Complaint concerned with child. The subject has seen some bruises in his black eye. You have Canville for telephone contact. And copy, H24 Mary will back you up. Pickup 47 by for hot traffic.

0: 325 Mary, copy message. It's an audible at 3820 North 30th Ave. Pretty commercial, coming back to the Minervini's specialty food. It's a refrigeration motion. And it's 2157. The flight 845 North 40th Street, 76B. Seven twenty-five. If anybody else, try the next 7 at 2158.
1: 72 monitor.
0: 10-4.
2: 7216. Let me just go to that one.
3: 6-7-1-3.
2: 2-7-2 transfer. Your rescue 52 to hospital Bravo for precautionary.
3: 10-4. 3-10 copy.
4: 424 Mary, he's in the 647 of Southern.
0: 706 East Southern Avenue, number 223. Secondhand information from the son walking dog. Several subjects near a white BMW SUV in the parking lot and a verbal, possibly bullying 237 David. One subject from the parking lot knocked at the front door. There you go. He's a black male, 30s to 40s, 5'9", 185 pounds, no shirt, possibly black pants. Complainant wants them all moved along. Nobody for contact. 2159.
4: 10-4, I'll be in contact with the father.
5: Negative, I did not reach out to them. Looks like he's getting updates for the complainant.
3: Steve 52 just got to open another precautionary.
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0: 211 King, can you please send me the 647 Victor on Fan Hill Peak?
1: 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Approach group of vehicles, at least 15. Arriving at the loading docks, I believe it might be a car meet. 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
1: So far.
2: Quinn's boyfriend, voice 1993, Hispanic male, 5'8", body build. Says he does own a gun, and complainant's gun, and was carrying them. A complainant tied up a gun to complainant's head. Complainant, 2936 North 34th Place. Been walking around the last few hours. He's now calling. My specific did left in an Uber. Briefer contact in a white skirt and a black shirt. 2201. Major traffic is domestic, 17th North 425 North 19th Avenue, 224B.
0: Yeah, 224 Mary will go.
2: 224 Mary, and anyone else? Which is 22, 2201.
3: 22 King, your honor.
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2: 714 King.
4: Can you send me a message in Austin that 418 Tom is related to the same call?
2: I'm going to hear a dog yelping like it's in distress in the apartment near the unit 162, and I don't know if anyone is in the apartment with a dog. I'm not asked for water. I want PD to check. You have James for contact at 2202. Any units to back up on the 651 out at 33 North 35th Ave?

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1: 23, John Mark. Can you send my flight call?
0: Copy. Thirty-nine, 2007 North 67th Drive. Going to his family in verbal with a neighbor, Hispanic male, unknown weapons, no shirt, jeans, who was banging on the plant's door and walls. Neighbors possibly 290 is threatening to get physical. Voluntary when the neighbor left to a QT nearby. It's used for contact. It's 2205-814 John, I'll back you up.
1: Can you send me my 917 on 23?
2: Breakers for 2000 with the GMC. Pick up partially Arizona Frank for Adam. Unable to maintain lane, swerving, slowing down and speeding up inconsistently. Continued westbound during his call. It's information at 2205. Night is clear.
3: Reverse, traffic is on Charlie 9, 2206.
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0: 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Can you work on Charlie 6, 2206?
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4: 700 West Belt Road. 3510 broadcast per Glendale officers. 100 plus motorcycles about to leave 7-Eleven in the area and maybe headed eastbound into Phoenix. 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

0: still taller. I'm going to give it some water. We're on the 20-minute walk. Wait, he's found studying rock or answering. No one for contact. It's 2208. And...
1: any more units to start up as 9?
2: Can you put me on that?
1: Sorry, probably went up to help out the 962, 14,848 North Cape Creek Road, 231B.
3: King. I'm getting fewer now. After this, I'll head that way.
1: Sounds like you.
0: 5201 West Camelback Road, permit Adam 151. Question is 390 verbal on the throwing item of the airplane at 10 ago. Client declined medical, no prosecution. Husband is Brad, born in 1970, white male, 5'9", heavy build, striped blue, buff shirt, dark colored shorts, no weapons. Complaint is also 390, use pepper for contact, it's 2209.
4: 21 West Grand Street, was last seen around yesterday, 2025, blue Hyundai Tucson, still has access to it, it's 2209 hours.
3: Portable 10,014, 10-7.
0: Time for sir. Have a good night.

Mary, I copy your message for the 647 Victor 3653 West Van Buren Street at the world famous Kelly Burgers. Flu truck with Campichelle in the back has been for selling property for the last 2 to 3 days. Thanks for selling 237 David's out of the vehicle. No description of the driver, nobody for contact. 22 alone.

0: one, Mary. We'll take the next, please.
1: Hi, copy at the 647. Victor, 19th Street and Marshall. 50 to go at the time of the call. This is number Toyota Sienna, Arizona 80064, Bravo Robert. Parked on 18th Street and Marshall at the stop sign. Client saw me get out of the car, purchased the 450 William, then client drove away. Marshall with long eye on the subject. Go for contact in the white Toyota Corolla, 22-12.
0: George
1: Hill, 23 in area 311, 3211 East Pinchot Avenue. You're copying, so it's 2212. Do I have a unit to follow?
0: 715K.
1: That's
0: 4.
1: 10 on that address.
0: Yeah, 6441 West McDowell Road.
1: Copy.

0: St. George, that plate comes back negative to a Dodge Charger. Owner, is it John Calzada?
1: Go for it.
2: Yeah, 101 miles from my location to ITR. 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
0: So domestic 1710 on 32nd Street, 722 beat. Anyone for this domestic 1710 North 32nd Street, 722 beat? Those can be on Charlie 7,
4: 2215. 722.
0: Super.
4: Check out for the domestic 1710. Can you please put
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1: I heard 11 West Indian School Road, 418 Tom, 4440, 3 East Van Buren. I'm having a fight, 3101 North 32nd Street.
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1: Excuse me, 35th Avenue in Glendale. Per Frank, no one for contact, this information only. Over. That was 1 ago, 6 hours, heard nothing else, seen or heard. No one for contact, that's information only at 2216.

0: 48 domestic, 2634 North 51st Street. Copy. 236-6441 West Dow Road, apartment 1101. Niece Elizabeth provides complaint that her ex, Giovanni, fake male known to carry a gun, texted her threatening to 901 George, niece and niece's at niece's house. Listen, Nicole notes. Ex has driven by the house and agreed out to charge her 5 to 10 minutes before a complaint phoned her. The niece and nephew live at that 28 and went to the family's house at 28. Complaint will be inside the apartment for contact. You have Janice Shisha for contact at 2217. Is there a unit to follow?
1: 45 Mary Code 6.
0: Go ahead.
1: 39 Ave, in Indian School, with Arizona, split X-ray, India, Tom, Henry, Adam, X-ray.
0: Copy.
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0: it definitely comes back negative to a Dodge Charger Gray, to a Isali Navo.
1: Calling a triple fare. 1850, say we're to fight number 890 and a trespasser 16-7. What's that number?
0: 830 Mary, copy your message to 418 Tom at 4430 West St. Cattery Drive, the group home. Previous resident Edward just paid out and has returned with two other subjects. Edward is 390, black male, 40s, 5'3 thin, blue jersey, shorts, no weapons. Subject number one is a race male,

0: You know, for your Lincoln, copy your message. It's a 911 hang up at 840 North 43rd Avenue. There's no on call, but no one for contact. It's 2220. Any units to follow on this 911 hang up at 840 North 43rd Ave?
1: 33 King Echo, over.
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3: 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What's he doing now?
2: Male, 43 years old, 5'7", 125 pounds, unknown clothing. They get a duplicate call for 918, Tom. Check possibly wearing a hospital gown. Here to others, take the UPC. It's 2221. You're back with a patch.
0: The victim has been hospitalized in the past for the same day. You pay these for contact at 22 hours. Is there a unit to follow? Any units to back up on this 91610 North 75th Ave?
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2: Sir. 31,700 on 29th Avenue. Probably beat up truck, was occupied by a Hispanic male, 40 to 50 years old, none of them up in 390, and you know, the complaint is walking by. Ongoing issues with this truck in the parking lot. It's 22-24.

0: And 421 Mary, that plate's coming back not associated with that vehicle. Are you code 4?
1: Yeah, we're code 4.
0: 10-4.

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0: Can you please roll fire to 3455 West Glendale? I have a driver now who's complaining about an EV.
1: Come on.

0: Mr. Traffic is a 415 George, 4255 East Union Hills Road. If it won't be... Yes, that is 415 George. 231 John, anyone else? Swiss Charlie, 6, 2, clear, 227.
1: I got you, 634 King.
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3: 24.
2: Copy, thank you.
3: Hello.
2: 10-4. 10-4.
3: Okay,
2: I'm sorry, was that the 236?
3: 236 MLB, please. Thank you.
2: 10-4.
4: Subjects that were involved in the 961 on the freeway and fleeing the scene. Subject of the 961 Henry. First subject is a black male, 5'11", black shorts. Second subject is black male, curly hair, none on weapons. Vehicles not seen westbound on Thomas. No for contact. It's info only at 2229. 7-year clear.
1: Sorry, trespasser. 1607 West Bethlehem Road at Target. Black male, 20s, thin, black shirt, blue jeans. None on weapons. Is a new female, 5'4", 30s, medium build. Black long sleeve shirt, blue pants, and a cane on foot drinking and yelling, threatening to 240 complainant. And burn down the property. It's 2229. We just got a duplicate saying that the, another security guard is calling it in there in a verbal. You as well.
3: 6-13.
2: 10-4.
5: Can you send me the 239 off baseline, please?
2: It's going to be 2250 East Baseline Road at the 5. Employee Jaden, Hispanic male, 17 to 18 years old. Suspect, heavy set, black, sparkly shirt, no known weapons. 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Nothing's physical yet. You have Sophia, the manager, to contact. 2230 hours and 425 Mary. I see you've touched. Thank you.
3: Can you send me the next one in my beat, please?
6: 647 Victor, 23,550 North 23rd Avenue, QT. 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
1: Carter 39 South McDowell, White Honda Sonata versus Gross Sedan, White Flip, Edward Robert, Adam 906. That continued southbound. Clint has back pain, but declined a medical. Put our couple dupes in here about Clint calling back and waiting for PD. It's 2232.

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0: 2 3 King, send over incident 0633 for dip 1, code 4, 23.

0: due for traffic is 416 George with an updated 5 or 5255 West Union Hills, 1033.
1: 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East Thomas Road. I copy your 23 is code 4. 2233.
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1: George. Anyone to break off a lesser priority and make a backup for 933 George for the shots fired at BQT, Union Hills, and 43rd Avenue.
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0: Oh, he's in the car, beat.
1: One, Jason John. Stop 415 Edward, the servants. Loud music coming from the unit behind the target unit on the K King side. Complaint has heart condition, saying it's making her heart jump, but she did decline medical. Nobody for contact. 2235 hours. Do I have units fall?
2: Go ahead.
3: Nice thing from the last replay. I heard George Bravo Adam, and then you got really 10-1.
2: Okay.
1: So 30 Kings, you're back up. Just over 26-7 Tigers.
2: Okay. 10-4. King of Honor.
4: King, can you show us code 41 in custody? Can you also have a sergeant responder at 20, please?
5: Have a code 41 in custody. Can you sergeant respond? Visual on North 7th Avenue.
2: Okay, I'll be 17 in a couple.
5: That's fine. Several vehicles are driving through the Greenbelt area and parking in the different spots up and down the street. Never seen them in the area before. Under this casing, you have DNA for contact at 23.7 hours. Is there a unit to follow? Copy.
3: Okay. 60, can you visit show I'm going to inside, correct?
6: Negative. Just still images of him around the building where he did allegedly enter, where there's broken pieces.

0: Steve doesn't see him now, but the vehicle is still parked outside. Angela, for contact, it's 2237.
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0: Anything for info?
1: 615 King, yeah, give me 1 second, I'll call him.
0: Confirm.
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3: Mary, so check welfare. MCSO was out with subjects on the spot where we're saying that they have not seen their sibling in 2 hours. Deputies are requesting PD out to check if the subject is not listed 20. Looking for a Lucio, born in 2007. Hispanic male, 5'11", 150 pounds, no shirt, black swim trunks, no known weapons. Contact MCSO for further info. It's 2238.
0: Yeah.
3: Copy to 647 Victor at 3022 North 39th Ave. Blue vehicle is parked in the front of Complainant's house. And Complainant wants the subject to leave. You have for contact at 2239. Is there a unit to follow?
1: 821 King.

0: Microphone 22 King Coast Domestic 6801 North 25th Street 9 Pitching Beach.
1: JG Able Meet Tom 392 AG Seals Them Up.
2: King, are there any units that are riding at the station that can make that backup?
0: Are there any units riding at the station that can make it backup for this domestic 6801 North 25th Drive 952B?
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0: Yeah. Over.
2: And 92 King, I'll monitor that.
0: Over.
4: Dunlap.
1: 647, 32,433 North 24th Lincoln. Subject claiming to be a Phoenix PD Officer Sanchez, 21 complaining in their wives, sitting at 23.
2: 7-3 packing, fishing ASO.
4: 7-11 Mary.
5: 7-4. I'm
4: reading
5: it right now.
4: Person rode at the house just south. Complaints hearing a live band from the house. Doesn't want contact. 2241 hours. Can I get a unit to call?
5: 4 is the 10-4.
4: 10-4. Thank you.
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1: 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Any drone available for Charlie 9 at 4530 North Black Canyon? Anyone who switched, hold your traffic, they're holding me over there.
3: Four.
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0: Before mirror, that plate comes back negative to a red Infinity George 37 to a Maria Tondo.
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3: 23 here. You can put me on this call. I'll head to the station and try to find this. Roger, Victor. I need another time.
1: I copy. Anyone else attached with the 900 Victor, second Tahoe for a pinch?
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0: 4530 North Black Canyon.
7: Information for units in the area of 15th Avenue and Bell Road is a 510 broadcast. Several motorcycles are racing up and down the street. It's an ongoing issue. It's information at 2244.
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1: Time for it's going to be a 487 at 630 East Broadway Road, Circle K. Black female, 16 to 18 years old, 5'6" black dress, white shirt, unknown weapons, currently stuffed in bag with snacks, is with mom. He has the employee, Mattiella, for contact, 22:45 hours.
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3: 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Pulled over halfway into the road with possibly a flat tire. Complaining with three, someone's going to hit him. It's 22:45.
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0: anyone for a fire call, 2031 West Peoria Avenue, 621B. Anyone for a fire call? Sounds more like it.
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3: Gracious Venus in the area 26 Charvin, Hazelwood Street, is the 647 Victor Broadcast. Heard a 101 yelling and then a black pickup. Passenger car partial plate with William Young Adam, black male, 5 o'clock shadow, driver speeding away, last thing going westbound on Hazelwood. It's information at 2248. Frequencies are clear.
1: Can I get a backup?
0: Hi, Sharpie.
1: 10-4, Charlie 4. 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
0: Right, begin switching.
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Her vehicle is here, but there was no answer. You've got Lisa for contact. 2250.

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1: 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I see an off ramp at 7th Avenue.
2: Port Hill Mary. This is Alex 27 to Athens Baseline. We just observed the 1961. We're not involved, but we're going to check on the street.
1: And 4, 27th Avenue and Baseline 961, you're not involved. 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
3: 224 Mary.
1: I have a message over Charlie 8. It's Charlie 8, 2252.
3: 231K.
0: 10-4 Charlie 8.
4: 22K monitor.
1: Surfer's a white male, white helmet, black shirt. For the description, let us see northbound. 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

0: First one's going to be Paul 0 Adam 7 David 6. The one's going to be Tucson Adam 2 Henry.
1: The first one was Paul 0 Adam 7 David 6. The second one was that 2 9 Adam 2 Henry.
0: 2 John Adam 2 Henry.
1: 10-4.
2: Possibly a 451 C.
3: Copy. Is there a car for 770 just north of the I-10?
4: 76 John, I'll take the north side. It looks like we got a couple 500 units that might be attached to the Kolkata Mansion itself.

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1: Negative.
0: Hi, copy. These officers are here at Cliff 4, so we can break away and go help out with the hot call.
1: So far.
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1: Sorry, I need to make it back up 921 King for this domestic 4252, that's Bethany Home Road, 948.
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5: Four thirty-three Mary.
4: Is anybody else showed at 422-56?
5: 432 Mary. Okay, Lyra.
4: 10-4, Charlie 4. Do I have supervised at a moment?
5: 4-3 King, I'll switch it.
4: 10-4, thank you.
5: 4-34 King, put me on that track.
4: 10-4. Copy. 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
5: 213 Lincoln.
4: 213 Lincoln in the backup says to Charlie 2, 2257.
3: He's making a backup on his 415.
5: I'll go prior to backup. So
3: far.
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6: 7-21,
7: we're going to head that way. Apartment complex right next to the east side. That's where the shots were being fired at, so we're just going to double check and make sure that none of the buildings were struck.
4: Emergency traffic,

0: 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It's 2258.
1: Two 33 married to my partner. We got all of Eastbound closed down. If you want to go ahead and have the semi try and get out of the roadway.
2: 233 married out of house.
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4: Definitely.

0: Your black cat off the CB northbound on the southbound lanes. It has not been corrected. It's $2,300. Correct.
1: Cover. Green or black cat CB going northbound in the southbound lane. Several vehicles with flashlights and honk, but it still keeps going. No one for contact until only 2,300 hours.
0: Say if I call it number 890 Sokol, Hispanic male named Nico, bald, 5'2", no shirt, shorts, with a mask bike and a herbal with white female blonde hair, and tank top shorts, possibly inside of a green or gray mini SUV with windows that are busted. Property manager will take contact in unit 4. She wants them to leave. It's 2,300. 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
2: 4602
0: off. 32 John, I copy your message. 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You'll handle it for now. It's 2301.
2: 2303 Marriott. We're roadway clear here. You can open back up.
1: Traffic is on 62 7th Street and Dinsk Road, 732 feet. 7th Street and Dinsk Road, 732 feet.
3: We're 633 John, have a way down it.
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5: Were there any other hot calls that needed officers to respond to?
2: Negative. Check for him. Still 30 minutes out from getting the ring.
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1: Okay, 34 Mary, copy your message to the 415 Edward at 6B929 West Glen Street, 8900 South. Mike Ferry, he's coming from the two-story house behind the 20. No known weapons, no one for contact, it's 2302.
2: Stephanie Home Road.
3: All right, copy. We're coming from 25 and on that, but we'll start heading down that way.
2: Copy, thank you.
4: 934, listen, you can put it on. 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
2: Tell her.
5: It's going to be a 415 Edward at the address that you were just previously at, 1313 West Christian Road. Music is still playing. Nobody wants contact. 2303. Can I get a unit to call?
6: 414 Lincoln.
5: 414 Lincoln. Thank you.
2: For the flight 815 North 52nd Street.
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2: I'm running.
5: Oh, 2303.
2: Information for you is my area, Tanner Boulevard and Pinnacle Peak. Could be a green or black Teddy SUV that's going northbound in the southbound lane. Several vehicles have flashed their lights and honked, but it keeps going. It's information 2301.
4: Coming.

0: Bishop Eunice in the area of Tierney Boulevard and Pinnacle Peak Road going northbound. The suspect in a vehicle going the wrong way. It's information at 2304.
1: No weapons, looking around. The complainant's truck refusing to leave. Trying on board handles earlier. Police 390 has 2305 hours. And you have 513 King for traffic.
2: Report.
1: And 1124 Connell Street. It's a lot verbal in the background. Ask for PD to get out there. Answer any of the complaints or the call taker's questions and disconnect. It's 2305 hours. You need to follow with 513 King.
2: That's a match.
1: Okay, thank you.
3: Information for you from the area of Tatum Thunderbird. United David broadcast. A black minivan on the license plate is driving erratically, last thing going northbound. Information only 2305.

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0: 833 Mary, copy your message. It's 920 North 61st Drive. Nephew Alexander, born 2009, the nephew's friend's mother told Clint that nephew was here. When it came and nephew had left 20 minutes earlier, Clint hung up before getting more info and can't call back. Clint said she had a missing child report through Glendale. No one for contact, 2308 hours. 308 to follow. Copy. Code 41 detained at 3700 McDowell, 2308 hours.
1: Okay.
0: That's number.
2: 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This is going to be back on MCSO. It's going to be South 91st Avenue, West Baseline Road, just west.
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2: 433, you can leave it there. I'll take it in a minute.
0: That's four. Are you West Deer Valley Road, Tulum Beach? 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

0: Still holding an I-601, 16,225 North 29th Street, 1091 I-17 in Bell, 236A along with Stella Rita, 627 Victor, 5747 East Abraham.
1: On the cameras, these two subjects walking around her front yard, not expecting anybody, unknown if they have any weapons. You have Michelle for contact, 2312. So far. He's in the 2313.
2: I was walking. I'm calling for your deployment for backup.
3: By the way, from the copy.

0: 24 Mary for traffic.
1: Got it.
0: It's going to be a domestic 401 West DeSale Way, according to Rapid SOS. Complaint was that the vehicle is mom's husband, Victor, Hispanic male, known on weapons, who's 390 and trying to make complaint and leave the house. Complainant advised that he's homeless and doesn't have a place to stay for the night. Complainant male kept getting into a verbal while on the 21, very uncooperative and refused to answer any questions. Give Renee for contact, 2314. Fight 4343 North 7th Street, check welfare 7334 North 36th Street, the 418 Tom 3980 East Adel.
2: Patrol Mary.
0: Patrol with Mary.
2: Push this call through as an accident and leave a sign up, please.
0: Time 4.
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3: 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Blocking 29th Street, a late Nissan Altima versus a Black Ford Focus 2315.
4: D10 on that traffic.
0: Charlie 7's looking for a 964 Tom for 10th Street Indian score, the 961.
3: 347 Victor, 5947 East Abraham Lane. The complainant believes she's being stuck since there's a gray Honda Civic, 44 Adam, 5 Charles Sam, parked in front of her house for the past 20 minutes, 2315 units fall.
1: 214 Lincoln.
3: Tampa.
5: Was he attaching as a 964 ton? You can put me on the phone.
0: Super, thank you. Papa. Green Chevy sedan, possibly subject from the side. Relations next to a white car, also a white male, 30s, dark shirt, jeans, no weapons, also a scooter. On the block wall near Cookies Drive. The then for contact is 2216, and I copy 2216 attacking.
3: One of the officers on scene.
6: Temper, I'll have it sent over. Is there anyone specific, or should just, we usually will send it to everybody there?
3: 613 King or 613 Lincoln?
6: Temper.
3: That's what I told Mayor Fitzpatrick.
5: I'm just saying, you can submit 418 Tom, I'm coming 23.
0: I copy the 418 Tom, 2980 East McDowell, Circle K. I copy the 23, it's 2317, do I have units fall?
3: Sorry, tell me, your team 212, there's a second. 51. On, or is there a 51 area sergeant monitoring?
1: 51, George, go ahead.
3: Can you take a look at it? Sorry, tell me, your call.
5: 10-9.
3: Can you take a look at
5: it? Do we want to go out there for that?
3: All right, sorry, tell me, you copy.
5: Tell me, G10-9, sorry about that.
3: I'm good to broadcast this call that you're attached to. And am I good to take you off it for body work?
5: Thank you.
3: Thanks, sir. Information for units. We got 8 cars waiting outside of an ice store. That's supposed to be opening up at 0700 hours. The client's upset because it's a first come, first serve business at 1620 Grand Street. Information at the time is 2318 hours.
5: 932 King.
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6: 622 King. It's a 647, 8842 North 8th Street. Unit 105, it's a homeless white male, 2037, 5'7" orange shirt, hat, and backpack with bars sticking out of it, blue wagon, staying out in the area, pacing, they want to move along. Copy, Robert 602 is attached, we have JD for 21 contact, it's 2318.
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0: it's a 900 at 1610 North 35th Avenue Subway, Suite 106. Room Monica, 42004. Hispanic female, 21 years old, size 880 pounds, no weapons. 21 listed in the call notes. They complained that she wanted an hour extra recreation or point of view. IKEA. This is a reoccurring situation and the subject has been hospitalized in the past for the same thing. You have Jesus for telephone package 2319. Copy 812 until it's packed you up. Cover.
4: This is 587-14 West Glendale Avenue, resident William, born 82, white male, 5'5", older, shirts white, tank top with a suitcase and a green backpack is showing into the house, no criminal damage left on foot going eastbound. There's a Maryville manager for contact, it's 2319.
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1: 10-4.
3: Kids in Phoenix went missing in Tempe. Complainant believes he's possibly back at this group home. Child is Jonathan, born 2009, white male, 16 years old, last seen wearing white tracksuit. Officer Metzler with Tempe for contact, 2322.
1: I'm 22, may I carry your message with the trespasser, 8004 North 27th Avenue, it's QT, white female, 25 to 30 years old, medium build and clothing, no weapons, is in a newer blue Mazda 6, ongoing issue with her sitting in the parking lot. 2237 David has been trespassed several times. There's a Christopher, a uniformed and armed security guard for contact. It's 2322.
4: Maybe in the middle of the street. It's 2322.
5: Two twelve. Can you call the complaint of that because they're active? They're not at the Circle K.
4: Some thoughts on that.
6: Learning King, just made contact with the complainant.
4: I just made contact with the complainant. You tell Mary, do you copy?
5: Coffee, where are you at?
7: Hi.

0: 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It's the Circle K right next to Access Road and Deer Valley.
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2: Okay, so you're out with the planner right now?
3: Tatum and Bell with Arizona. Adam, Nora, Adam. Young, Adam.
4: 10-4.
5: Four sounds like.
4: Four 1991 Hispanic male, 5'4", average build, black shirt, blue jeans, no weapon at 1300 hours. No custody agreement, has history of frequently dated and worried about fun. Move loose for contact at 23-24 hours. Is there a unit to follow?
6: To 23rd King for my 236, please, and thank you.
1: 236, 801 was still a really dry. Reference the previous call. The subject's texting the complainant. They don't feel safe waiting at home. They'll be at Winco, 330 West Bell Road for contact. It's 2325 units to follow.
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1: Anyone to pick up 831 Lincoln on this check welfare at 9351 West Kingman Street?
0: 5'5 pin build. The basketball jacket, black pants, and on the weapons, 2326.
1: And you're at 248-779 Osborne, 732B. Right, and it's a backup. Charlie Dick, 723-26.
2: 723-26.
1: Okay, 10-4.
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1: 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Our subject is requesting fire because he has not eaten since Wednesday.
0: 10-4.
2: The one male older with a hat. Come on, contact 2327. 3 units 12.
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0: Okay.
4: 735, Ham 23, I think, yes.
0: 24.
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1: Thank you.
0: I'll be following one, the Tinkers. Harper Spar, 390 white male, 35 years old, 6 foot, average build, blue shirt, dark pants, is back in the area. Currently in the Whole Foods parking lot. Complainant thinks subject's trying to come back to get their vehicle. Unsure which vehicle belongs to the subject. Security guard for 21 contact, 2329, unit bomb. For the 647, 7000 East Mill Boulevard. Six.
3: Give me a second, I gotta sign back in and all that.
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1: I copy. Copy Illinois 1577 West Highland Unit 3. Reference previous incident complainant. Does not think PD came out. We had a noise complaint for snapping noises on her ceiling. This one that previous call, no city ordinance violation, and it was kids. He wants contact in person, Unit 1, 2333. Hi, copy, 611 Mary's also 23.

0: information for use in the area for 3622 North 26th Drive. 3-1 broadcast. Trailer's walking up and down 26th Drive and peak traffic and still no business. Column is going on. Nobody for contact. 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
1: Fire 13,
2: Ray. Fuel fire. Our subject's fairly incoherent. Unable to really answer any questions.
1: Yeah, 10 fire. Copy. 423, Mary, for traffic.
3: Good.
1: It's going to be a 236 at 1911 East Pecan Road. Complaints of access threatening to break complaints house windows over the 21. Ex-boyfriend is Dwayne, born in 1990, black male, 35 years old, 5'5", heavy build, drives a gold Nissan Altima, lives at 7th Street in Indian School. Has a 20-minute ETA, 2331.
3: If anyone can have it, we'll take care of it. What union was that that just cleared?
1: 21 Mary.
4: Then 21 Mary down here by 4th Street Bus.
3: Copy. Yeah, we'll take care of that unit.
1: That's all.
5: That's all. Can you send me the 647 victim ID for Jesuit number 3?
1: Thank you,
6: Mr. Zebra. I'm pretty sure I called you as a report. Keep us all on it.
1: Yeah, 10-4, done.
6: Is it possible to for you to call HO for 3511, the license? And for the super busy?
1: Yeah, 10-4.
6: Appreciate it, thank you.
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0: Your traffic is at 962 25th Avenue and Villa Rita Drive, 18,000 North, 224B. Ready for this 962 25th Avenue and Villa Rita Drive, 18,000 North, 224B. You're for the 962 25th Avenue and West Villa Rita Drive, 224B.
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0: Sorry, I'm one that can break away for the 962 25th Avenue and West Villa Rita Drive.
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4: 80 was going to be meeting 423 George, I believe, at 400 for CSO.
3: Okay, 423 George, do you copy? This is actually 421 George, is doing the CSO, but he's off radio. 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
0: 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Are you code 4?
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0: 10-4. Interference check, well, Freddy 37 is turning. Now, you know, so back to Charlie 723-36, 6, you're clear.
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0: 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Take 9 use make with 4 male juveniles inside, last seen heading westbound to them. Currently at 2336.
1: Hey, can you put me in a code 6 with GPS, 19th Avenue, south of I-17, Arizona 71952, Frank Robert.
0: 10-4. Pickup, unknown plate, just northbound 56 lane. Complaint has video. This is Andrea for contact, 2337. Is there a unit to follow? 22.
4: Team Paul, 6410 South 4th Avenue, 424B.
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1: 413 Lincoln Eagle, if I'm at Allen as well.
0: 10-4.
4: 421 Mary, do you want me to put you on as well?
0: 10-4.
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5: Mary, code 6.
4: 425 Mary, go ahead.
5: 24th Street and Valger, out with temp plate.
4: Union. 425 Mary, was that 8277210?
5: 827-712 Union.
4: 10-4.

0: 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Copy. Domestic at 17, correction, at 6901 Westman Style Road, apartment 70202. Boyfriend Gustavo, 197, took Lance 21 keys to their rental vehicle and left on his own. Left in his own gray 2024 Ford Edge, unaware, too. He's a Hispanic male, 5'7", heavy set, unknown clothing, unknown weapon, 220 for contact at 2339.
1: King, can you push my call through as an accident and send me a message, please?
0: Tenzo.
2: King, when 611 Mary finish over the call, can they come back for a call? We have two men needed to ride to hospital.
3: We just got an update from the hospital. He's going to be stable. We can start doing normal accident procedures.
0: Hi, copy. Got that from the hospital. He's stable.
4: And out here, we'll open up the intersection once we get some of these cars moved, so let's just hold it for 1 minute so we can get the rest of this lane closed or open.
0: Back at 2340.

0: 725 Kings. Typing your name is coming to trauma as well. Precaution, thank you. The second unit is going down to trauma as well for precaution. Which has a seatbelt mark.
1: I copy second unit going to trauma. Precautionary seatbelt mark. At 3509, 142nd Ave, 2341.

0: Roger, Jessica's unknown trouble, 7830 North 21st Lane, 615B. Anybody for this unknown trouble?
1: Prior.
0: 622 King Prior and a backup. Switch to Charlie 6, 9, you're clear, 2342.
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0: I got it.
2: Keep in mind.
0: Thanks.

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1: 10-4.
3: 424 George.
1: 424 George.
3: Code 4 here. There's no party. Any other units for 22.
1: 10-4. The other units headed to South 4th Avenue, using 22. Mario, 1983, Indian male, 43 years old, 5'7", 125 pounds. Clean clothing. He's got a duplicate asking for a 918 Tom. The same subject, possibly wearing hospital gown. Clearing weapons, danger to others. Taking a UPC. 20-44. Place. Approximately 50 subjects and loud music. Nobody's in contact. 23-44. Can I get a unit to follow?
3: 424 George.
1: 10-4.
0: Presence at this house are using an electric grinder to tap our vehicle and aiming a metal with a hammer. Liz wants to remain anonymous. It's 23-45.
4: It's 33, Mary. We'll take her loud noise.
5: My name's 04.
6: Marvel 11804.
5: We get fired at our location. We have a male who seems like he's on the damn phone. Extremely inebriated. It's going to be code 4.
6: 10633 Marriott, copy 11.
5: Also, the other off-duty unit on a fire call as well at the same location.
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8: Seven talking.
1: 712 King.
8: Yes, ma'am. Can you just update our address? It's actually going to be 901 East Turney Ave, apartment 1.
1: 10-4.

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1: 812 Lincoln.
0: It's going to be a 415 Edward at 8644 West Virginia Avenue. It's a live band. You have a date for contact at 2347. Is there a unit to follow?
2: Yes, ma'am, regarding my call, I'm not sure if they did that earlier, but can you update the apartment number 2322?
0: 10-4.

0: You just want to call the Robert and ask me at 33 Mary.
1: Copy. Hey, 415. Edward, 4716, or 15 down the unit 2. Neighbor from apartment 2 playing live music. It's an ongoing issue. No contact. 2348. Unit's falling.
0: Copy that.
1: Okay. Any units falling for the 415 number, 4716, or 15th Avenue? I got you. 424 George, if you're back, that's ready. 423 for you.
2: What's your back?
1: 10-4, Charlie 4.
2: 42 King of Mine.
1: 4, thank you.

0: 21 Lincoln Crow 6.
1: Go ahead.
0: Yeah, 2600 North 59th Ave. Out with Arizona 3 Young Adam 6 Charles 0.
1: Copy.
0: You need 4102 West Port au Prince.
1: Hey,
2: 33 Mary. We have a supervisor approval, 3511. No license, never had one.
0: You can go ahead.
3: Hi, 13 Mary.
2: Yeah, supervisor, copy was being transported by rescue 903. Did you get that?
0: Wait, did you say Dodge Challenger? Just rolling down, I copy. That's just precautionary.
2: Copy. Precautionary.
0: Just rolling down, I copy.
4: Information meets in the area 27th Avenue in Vehicle. There's a 101 901 Ocean behind the bus stop. Narcan has been administered and fire 7 minutes 2351.
1: Record. 10-4. That's a 821 Lincoln. It's the plate that I have. It's coming back to a 2019 Dodge Challenger.
0: Code 4? Yeah, I'm code 4, but can you just start one more?
1: Can you get another unit to 2600 North 59th Avenue?
0: 5150.
1: Copy.
0: King, I copy.
1: Code 4, thank you. 414 King for traffic.
0: Good.
1: It's going to be at 510 5823 South 23rd Lane across the street. Says complaint can see on camera multiple subjects, no known weapons, taking turns speeding in an ATC off-road vehicle around the park across the street. Also sees a pretty nearby, unknown if anything's related. Nobody for contact, 2352. 412 Mary, I see you attached. Thank you. And 413 King, I see you attached as well. Thank you.

0: 424 George, can you send me the 415 in RMIV?
1: 10-4. It's going to be 207 West Darrow Street. Very loud music coming from the neighbor's backyard. Unknown how many people. You've got William for contact. 2353 hours. Committee unit call.
2: 425 Mary.
1: 425 Mary. Copy. Thank you.
2: 11821 North 20th Drive.
3: Good.
1: Reference your call. We just got a duplicate. The original complainant. I think he's going to come out and speak with you.
3: Did Michael give you your number? We just spoke to a 101 that said she was calling us right now.
2: 923 beat.
4: 933, you can put me on it.
3: King King, can you show me 23 about this, please?
1: Never.
3: Jewel and King, go ahead.
1: What's that, a 24 recovery edition?
3: Should be 99th Avenue in Peoria.
1: Okay, thank you.
2: Information leads to the area 17,115 North 51st Avenue at Brewster's. There is an unresponsive male on the patio. Fire sent in. It's 2355.
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5: Hey, Lincoln, where's that at?
1: 801 Lincoln, it's 707 and 91st Avenue, McDowell and QT, so they're actively fighting people.
5: They're in custody, everybody's in 22.
1: No, not after this, 2255.
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6: So this is going to be code 4, it's not going to be transported. He's up and walking.
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4: pass?
1: Car trying to shoot up a caller. It's on Charlie 4, 2350.
7: 424 Marion.
1: 10-4, Charlie 4.
7: 22 John, mother.
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1: Sure.
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1: Ward Victor Mary, you can send 647 Victor.
0: 10-4, 15216 East Ranch Circle South at the park. Coming in sick for friend's brother, Anthony, black male, 19 years old, medium build, known to have a gun, is a felon, doing donuts in gray Infiniti 335, currently parked in the street, wants him removed from the area, nobody for contact, 0 to 1 hour.
2: You don't want to make your game harder, but Charlie
0: 8. 10-4. Lee May, copy the audible, 530 East McDowell Road, Suite 109. You copying, so, it's going to make you diving into fault. Near I-10 in Guadalupe. Anyway.
1: Yeah, reference is 961. That unit that's at 4th Street, maybe in school, they can go back in service.
0: Copy. Yeah, 4th Street Indian School, so back in service.
1: 25 East Indy.
0: Indy. 722 John, did you copy?
3: 722 John, yeah, I copy.
0: December.
4: Hi, 33 George. 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Mary Sam, Nor India, X-ray 09.
0: Copy.
4: Traverse.

0: 933 George on Adams Hill. 933 George, go ahead. If you can let the units know in reference to the 915 for the car fire, the number 3 is the residence, but the car parked out front comes back to a Miss Nixon. So, same last name as our the RO of that vehicle.
1: I copy the 915 car fire, number 3 is the residence, back to a Nixon.
2: West Indian School Road and a fight, 24th Street in Buckeye. So we're getting a domestic, 4001 North Central.
3: 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And is not living in the complex and definitely wants to move along. Nobody for contact, but it's 9043 in this one. I copy your backup.
4: Last 3 are going to be 669.
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0: We got a flag down. Someone's saying that there's a fire at the Walgreens over there on the northwest corner of 59th and McDowell.
3: Can I copy you? Call fire. Speaking, copy things.
0: X-ray 46, you call forward, 1012.
4: Sure, now, folks, just have them stand by and we'll take care of the staff, other call after here.
0: Step 4. Yeah, 21.
3: Did you want me to put you on a car or do you just want me to call fire?
0: No, I just want to let you know. I'm not sure if somebody had already called fire to come out there. Supposedly, it's supposed to be like a brush fire somewhere on the north side of Walgreens.
3: 10-4.
5: Hey, I just want to leave you. I can head that way to see if there's actually a fire.
3: 10-4.
6: Civia 647, 4900 East Deer Valley. I know race male in their 30s, average build height, t-shirt, gray pants, dental weapons, walking around the complex, refusing to leave, ongoing issue, midnight 07.

Can I copy the site? 43343 North 7th Avenue. And I copy. The quit says that request will take care of it. It's my next 7th.

0: Well, since that shot fired, so that 21 comes back to Karen Gomez at the turn of the call. Looks like she has a history of domestics with Eric Haro Luna. It looks like during those domestics, he has priors for unlawful discharge. It looks like they got into an argument, and then he ended up firing 6 rounds off. I don't have any 918 history, just those domestics with Rupert Schechter.
1: I copy the 21 comes back to Karen Gallas. Looks like she's in domestics with an Eric Caroluna during those DV has priors for unlawful discharge. Looks like they were in a verbal argument, had shot 6 rounds off, no 19 history, but just those DV charges with the 415 charges.
2: 42 John on top of that. Is there any 20 that's connected to that incident? Call on Montecito.
3: 10-4. Information for units on the area of 3016 West Montecito Avenue. It's a loud party. The service broadcast. Neighbors playing loud music from the party. Nobody for contact. It's information at 910.
4: Is it possible to attach Eric to the call and so that I can check and see if it's one of the two I saw walking on the street?
0: Yeah, I'm attaching it right now.
2: For tonight, we also checked the lot number 154. What was the number 3 at the door?
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2: 42, John, and copy that.
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0: 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Look around the whole property reference. Rose Lane, it's a number 3.
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1: 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Previous residence 398 Mont Leaf. Complaint refused to answer further questions and hung up at 013.

0: Info, Mayor.
1: Are you able to switch back to info?
0: Yeah, 4.
1: Did you copy info? It's Midnight 13.
2: Just two things. Send a message, please.

0: Sunflower 415 at Route 44 Street Baseline is coming from the northwest. There's loud music. There's nobody for contact, 013.
1: We have two water holding clicks in the one off contact, man.
2: Amelia, but it looks like we had another call about him. White male, 390, asking people for rides. Give me a confusing story last seen near Harkins.
3: Yeah, we just talked to Miguel. We'll head over there by the Harkins and see if we can find him again.
1: No weapons contacts with Juanita. It's night 14, Isabella.
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0: Advising an ongoing issue. Nobody for contact, 014. 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
2: It's in the area of 56th Street in Shea. And then you give a broadcast info statement from Scottsdale PD. To a go run test, players of late Adam 8M to exit 0, unable to maintain land, almost hit the medians. It was last seen westbound on Shea. It's information at 015.
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1: Copy for the domestic 401 West Sail Wave. Partner's son, Armando, dark skin male, 47 years old, heavy set, blue shirt, camo shorts, no weapons, had complained that he was 10 ago, stating his nose was broken, took my medical, unknown where the subject is currently, possibly left, complained locked himself in his bedroom, no one else should be inside the house. Victor for contact, 016.
2: Armed in uniform, security guard for contact, it's midnight 16.
3: Adam, and you need to school to get out with Arizona license plate 34. Adam, 6 Adam Paul.
4: Stop. 5-7, possibly another one oceaning. Still breathing, fire 17, information leads to night 16.

0: 24, Mary Adam.
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0: Just making sure you copy. Your partner's riding in the rescue in the 25 at Baptist.
1: That's what.
0: Thank you.
2: 645, Mary, you can send the 901 Henry.
0: And Mary, the 901 Henry at number 909 East Northern Avenue, Unit 334, Elderly 101 found on the ground. Confirmed at 2353. Facility needs PD out for report. Subject was not on hospice. 017.
3: Unknown age, unknown height, unknown weight, wearing a green shirt, and pants, no weapons, carrying a bag and water bottle. RPIFO is going to be on the call, 017.
0: 65.
4: You referred to that Lawrence call, the miscommunication. That can be sent to 65 Zebra, and that can be 1022. They did take care of it.
0: All right, copy 612 Lincoln, 613 Lincoln. You copy, you guys, 1022?
1: Oh, Lincoln, we copy. Thank you.
0: Thanks.
5: Twentieth Street and Dobbins with John Zulu Adams, 17 Sam.
3: I copy.
0: Since you can't copy, what noise? 10,410 North Gate Creek, apartment 1200. Plenty hearing loud sounding and friends removing. Plenty thinks that their neighbor is doing this on purpose. It's an ongoing issue. No contact 018. I copy. Robert 602 is attached.
6: Years old, 5'5", 8 pounds, no shirt, blue jeans, black socks, and tattoos on the back. And a weapon is walking around in front of the room. 226. There's an Adrian armed in uniform security guard for contact. It's 919.
0: Random.
6: Are you for traffic?
1: Go ahead.
6: West Coast 7445 West Indian School at the Burger King. So, male on a 101 in a white Toyota Corolla, Victor William, male 7562 refusing to leave. There's an AT on file. Hispanic male 60s, 5'5 medium build, blue and white shirt, dark blue shorts, no weapons, and Hispanic female in her 60s. White hat, white shirt with dark pants, no weapons, no contact. It's midnight 19.
7: Mike's okay. Their dad, and they left to be above 20. Dad's going to be a David, 7-year-old, and a male. Red shirt, white shorts. I believe the dad has guns in the house. Copy 23 King attached, midnight 20.
0: We're 25, Mary. 425, Mary.
8: Can you send us the BV, please? Yeah, 10-4. It's going to be 401 West Paseo Way. Complaint

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Fire 17 is 921.

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0: Home noise, 3018 North 39th Avenue. Complainant's calling back. So the MPD left the subject for the music, and now they're playing the music again with the group there. Going for contact, it's Midnight 23, Unit 5.
1: 21, I guess.

Had fire 17 to us. The 101 is complaining about wrist and hand pain and that it is numb.

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1: 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Actually, I will copy your number 17.
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5: And condition of the 585 26 driving Campbell. 25 vehicles on 26 drive lane that's causing traffic. Hope you can contact me at 926.
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0: Information is in area 20,843, North 14th Drive. Two buildings and plant heard a loud noise. Check this house. I'm seeing smoke, I think 647. Information, midnight 27.
1: Tom, 10,005, North 16th Drive.
2: 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Can you give our comp a call? It's number 3 at the door.
3: 10-4.
4: It's the air 3,000 Avenue at Orangewood Avenue. The shots fired broadcast. Firefly activation, one shot heard, nothing exigent. It's information at midnight 27 and 6 for clear.
5: The BPS unit is out with 4 motorcycles on 7th Avenue east side, just north of the I-10. And other additional units are looking a ways off. Anybody's close.
6: If I marry from 67th Avenue Indian School.
3: Copy.
5: Yeah, I'll see if they're closer. You're quite a ways, too. He's over right now. He's just out with, like, 6-4 motorcycles.
7: 21 Lincoln, is that?
3: They're at 27th Avenue and the I-10 freeway, the east side.

0: Copy. I'm 17 from 39 in Palms.
1: Therefore, if anybody's available, the trooper's code 4, but he's out with 4 motorcycles, 6 people total, just north of 10 on 27 Avenue, east side. 800 is a ways off, and his backup is a ways off. So just if any units are nearby at the 4 side.
2: That was 27 Avenue and I-10?
1: Yep, 27 Avenue, about 100 yards north side.
2: Do we have any units available for 27 Avenue and I-10? Troopers are code 4, but they're out with 4 motorcycles.
3: 4-13, like, can I get them up there?
0: Hold on, can you get me on that? I'm like 6 minutes out.
2: Thank you. You're welcome.
4: 6-4, go ahead. We'll be at 19th Avenue Elm out with Mary, X-ray Adam, 5 Robert, John.
2: We're going to 19th Avenue 6 on the beef in the school room.

0: Air Force, they got
1: one of their units over here. So those units, they were kind of a ways off. They could probably send 22 over here.
2: Units always up. 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

0: Ah,
1: right. 10-4, other units that are not 23 at that I-10, 27 Avenue, 1022 per Air 4.
2: You can send that flight off, okay?
1: Happy. Flight 24 Street in Buckeye. Hispanic male, 20, 5'8", dark shirt, jeans, no weapons. Hispanic female, 20s, thin build, and a white tank top. No further description. Standing outside a black two-door coupe with doors open and a plate. Full. Male 15 in the 101 space. He's willing for contact. It's from 932. Do I have you to follow?
3: 17 to 1210 North 5th Ave.
4: 13 Mary, code 6.
1: Go ahead.
4: 64th Ave and Thomas with a dark gray Jeep Cherokee, no plate. We're code for right now.
1: Copy.

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1: Any crime liaison to go to the shots fired at 35619 North 34th Avenue.
2: For Mary, there was no response on that 964, Tom. Within our precinct, I did go out citywide.
3: Well, I'm getting active through that 964, Tom.
2: Or 34th Avenue.

0: Liaison Delta Route 240 in Lincoln. At 35,619
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2: Please.
1: 3129 Street, Beardsley. Two subjects, 311 Adam in the street on vehicle tire. Two Hispanic males, 17 years old, one in a brown shirt, blue jeans. None of weapons, one in a white shirt, blue jeans, none of weapons. Last seen on foot, northbound 29th Street, 3935. Holding a 647, 32nd Street, Greenway.

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5: 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I don't know why, but I'm just busted on 637, David. It's going to be over to a security guard in uniform and unarmed for contact. It's been activity.
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5: Over. Information bring us in the area of 119th Avenue in McDowell. It's going to be info from telephone for a 510 Frank / reckless vehicle. It's a black Lexus with license plate Edward Nora Adam 177. Last seen on 119th Avenue in McDowell. This information, I've been leaving.

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0: Can you send the 647s on 19th Way?
1: 647, 15,000, 15 North 19th Way. With a Hispanic male, 40s, heavy, bald, white shirt, backpack, no weapon. Looking through windows and banging on the door. Left northbound on 19th Way. I want you guys to check out the area at midnight 39, units fall. Copy, 283, Mary attached.
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4: 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Southwest.

0: Commissioner Friends, be advised of a Lieutenant Frank reckless driving vehicle that took place in Tulsa, Black Lexus IS, Arizona plate of Edward Dora Adam 177, was last seen in the area of 119th Avenue and McDowell's vehicle. Tulsa PD has disengaged at this time. This information is 41 past midnight.
1: Fire
0: to Union.
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0: there's a 101, passed out. Copy, rolling fire for a 101, I passed out.
2: This is bipolar and verbal with complainant. Ruben, born in 26, Hispanic male, 5'6", medium built, gray shirt, gray jersey, shorts. Looks like he was also throwing things and smashing the door earlier. He's going to be adjusting for contact. It's midnight 42, is there any call? And you need your backup for 912 Lincoln to the domestic 2520 West McDonald Boulevard.
3: 912 Lincoln, I think all the units are signed off. 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
0: 2V418 Tom at 6701 West Thomas Road, the best cell phone repair. Black male, 30 to 40 years old, average height, and no shirt, dark blue pants. The owner Wilkins currently sitting on the grass refusing to leave. He's been trespassed before. You've Justin for contact at 546. Copy 814 John, I'll back you up.

Range for 700 units. This is info from Tolleson PD for a 5-10 Frank reckless vehicle. The black Lexus, plate Edward Nora Adam, 177, last seen at 119th Avenue in McDowell 3 minutes ago. Tolleson is no longer in pursuit, and it's just information only at midnight 47.

0: 424 Mary, you're still 4-4, yes?
1: Yeah, 10-4, yeah.
0: 10-4.
2: I was one at 8215 West Indian School Road.
0: 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Are you code 4?
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0: 3-34, king.
5: Can you please generate me a threatening and intimidating call, but related to the call that I'm on right now, the 961, please? And have us a text on it.
0: I copy generate you a 236 release on 961, sign the lot part.
5: Yeah, copy. Just, if you can just generate a call for us for threatening, intimidating, and related to the accident that we're currently at right now, please and thank you.
0: Confirm.
5: Don't give me number 21, I don't have to confirm whether or not you're still here.
0: 10-4, thank you.
6: North Central.
7: 10-4. We're going to probably have to get you signed in.
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0: 10-4, sir, thank you.
5: This is Evan Barrow, I was Arizona, Robert Tom Adam, 485. Could you ever, the RO of my Apple 51, so far.
0: Copy 57. Curious, where am I going to start up?
8: 92, King. Can we get them another unit for code 4?
7: I'm going to do Mary. We're right down the street. Can you put us on, please?
0: Cover.
9: For anyone to back up, 15, King. Backup one prior.
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0: Copy.
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3: Nice, we're going to have one in custody.
0: Copy, one in custody. It's 6-7, sorry. The 950.
3: 735, can you voice my numbers, please?
9: Yes, your numbers are 1061. 005.
0: Charlie.
7: 19663, Charlie.
0: Can you show me 23 at 1210 North 5th Avenue?
7: 10-4.

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1: 21 even code 6. Two 15 West Indian School out with 10 tag 830551 Charles.
0: Copy. 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
2: Not 34 Lincoln. Can you just put me on the next T2 call in the 91 area?
0: Over. The domestic, 4001 West Kilbeck Road, Unit Charlie 11. Verbal with boyfriend, he won't leave. Jeremiah, 26 years old, Hispanic male, blue jeans, blue shirt, no further description, no weapons. There's going to be a Thomas for contact. It's been 9-52. Is there any call?
3: 9-32, gang.
0: Over.
4: For Union.
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4: 10-4.
0: Information, it's information at 9-52. 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
6: 416, copy. I'll take a look at that.
0: 10-4, thank you. Mary, what are you clearing?
7: 324, Mary, I said as well.
0: 10-4.
1: Four thirty Lincoln cuts here. Some new stuff.
0: Time for it, go ahead.
1: 27th Avenue, Fremont, just north. I was one on a bike.
0: Time for one on a bike. 27th Avenue, Fremont.
4: 14, can you put me on that?
0: Time for. Can you command that address?
7: 5th Avenue, Indian School.
0: Copy. Ten fourth.
6: Fourth, you can reference that chapel. It looks like hazard fly. She doesn't want contact, so we'll broadcast it.
2: Fort Jamaica, up there.
8: Mercy Towers, being handled 14021 at 40th Street, 1014B. Towers, being handled 14021 at 40th Street, 1014B. President, you're supposed to be holding over on Charlie 7 at 054 hours.
6: 7 for Marie, put up on that call.
0: Pepper, it's Charlie 7.
4: 71 came along.
0: Jeffrey. I'm going to need him removed from the property. Also, APA on file. There's a armed and uniformed security guard. Just for contact, it's 955, and I copy your backup.
7: I don't want to confirm it.
0: Said she was concerned for them, but didn't know what was going on. Then complained that she has gone to multiple 918 hospitals for being concerned. Wasn't making coherent sentences, not making sense at all, talking to herself. Does not want contact. Our hazard on this does apply. It's information only, 055 hours.
9: Okay,
0: Mary,
9: I'll check
0: anyway.
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9: 223 Lincoln.
11: 24 King. 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

0: 10-6, getting me that central X Park precinct. Andrew Mary at 340 North 3rd Street in the 518 beat.
1: Six Crazy King is a domestic at 1240 West Coach East. Ten ago, sister's boyfriend Arturo, 43-year-old Hispanic male, burgundy shirt, jeans, black shoes, and weapons. His sister, he's still 23. Community and sister are waiting down the street. They want to report. Jonathan for contact. You're at 58 units following. 10-4.
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3: 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Can you roll fire over my 20? Possible subject have a seizure.
2: 10-4. Cape Creek Road.

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0: Copy, I'm sorry, I have a 17 as well. For Tom for Charlie 2, 12,810 North Coast Creek Road.
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3: 10-4.
0: Car down.
3: 10-4.
4: I can do 964 Tom. I'm about finished now. 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
3: Sure. And then I'm also out with the 101 here. That's going to be our possible victim. She's 64 Tom as well.
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0: It's an Honorable 4234 West Southern Avenue. It's Super Pawn. Coming from Showroom Wall Motion. It's 101. North 19th Avenue, 647 32nd Street in Greenway, and a 1091 2625 West Powell, and a Honorable 2630 West Lumberton.
7: 814 Paul, I noticed you attached on that 14 Tom. 801 Mary attached if you want a 22.
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0: Copy.
3: And then there's the two main units. So that was my apologies. You had 106 on Central. Did you want to remain on your 901 or put you back on your off-duty?
0: Yeah, can you just have them on our off-duty, please?
3: 10-4. Tried to come and respond, correct? Just wanted to make sure.
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0: 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A loud noise for 6624 South 11th Street on the first floor. 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
6: You put me out with, seems like someone's on the side of the road, had an accident on 18th Avenue in Jefferson.
0: That was a 961, is that correct?
6: Yeah.
0: X-ray 10, go ahead.
7: Third Street in Monroe, Alabama, Arizona, William out of Habit, 4-8 Zebra.
0: Confirm.
8: A12 Langan, copy your message. It's the 415 Edward, 8937 West Virginia Avenue, 2500 North. Very loud music. Compliance in North Orleans is 10 p.m. Use Nick for contact at minute 107. Sir, you have to follow.
4: Good morning.
0: 10-4.
8: Two for
5: 2 Lincoln.
8: 2-4 I'm sorry, is that for the trespass officer 10-4?
5: Yeah, 10-4. Can you get for 964 Tom Ford?
8: 10-4 2 Lincoln, I call for that trespasser 51st Avenue in Dove Valley, just north, referencing a prior incident, approximately 5 to 10 cars, 8 people. And lay down yard, throwing a 415 pole. On the business property where they keep all the material. My SSP has been out the last couple times during the week. This is a TSMC job site. Alex, for contact at $108, it's a nice easy place on to make a backup. Any 964 for that trespasser 51st Avenue in Delaware?

0: Sorry, 13 King, are you cool for 961?
1: What?
0: How far? Can we get a trespass for 51st Street and the Valley Road?
2: Avenue and the Valley Road.
3: There's a firearm on the south to 7 in school.
2: Copy. C-34 King was going.
0: Copy, thank you.

0: 912 Lincoln, what are you trying to clear?
1: 916,
0: trying to get one in the car, but we're code 4. Copy. And broadcast, 14 minutes ago, beer run, 3 cases of twisted tea, 4 young 101s, all Hispanic females in build, various clothing, less than going southbound from the store and got into a vehicle, under direction of travel. No one for contact, it's info only at 111. 4, you're clear.
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4: 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You can put on the subject, huh?
0: Do West Thunderbird.
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1: Perfect. Is it 1045? Can we check welfare for 1001 West Cadillac Road? Friend Monica, born 2004, state of film. Female, 21 years old, 5'8", 180 pounds, no weapons. Texted a complaint that she's going to be 9100 on the street. No further information. The history of 9-1-1 X-ray ideations. I've seen in a white Kia with sparkly flower decals on the side and lots of stickers on the back. One says, girl driver, don't park close in the parking lot. Up the above 20, there's a Jesus for contact. It's 114 unit tall.
2: 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Ready for the property. It's 114 hours for contact.

0: 1 Thunderbird.
1: Okay. Lieutenant Sam Lincoln, it's going to be an audible 2650 West Thunderbird at the Home Depot. Receive a motion on from premise or OP at 114 hours. Is there a unit to follow? Unit to make a backup for 222 Lincoln on an audible 2650 West Thunderbird.
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0: Code 6, that's 7-1 in Indianola. India, Adam, Mary, Tom, India, Jordan.
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0: 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I didn't see anything. If you call back to complain, just now, so we can just number three.
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0: 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We asked if it's a motor car. Are you cool for this vehicle for 24
1: 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For 24 George, I'm cool.

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1: At 1601 East Indian School Road, and another one at 3404 North 19th Avenue.
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1: Six 32 Lincoln for traffic. Four 15 Edward 3820 Paradise Lane. Some mobile home park. There's loud music. Unknown amount of people. No weapons. Complaint thinks it's coming from the northeast corner of the mobile home park. Nobody's reported attacks. 122 634 King. I copy you, attached.

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1: Getting some of the next P2 in the 91 area.
0: 34. For domestic, 2520 West McCollum Boulevard, unit 32. Sorry, 22.
2: Tracy Charles, you made domestic, 4202 West Van Buren, Foy Lambie. Mercy Travis, give me a domestic, 4202 West Van Buren, 411B.
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1: 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No one for contact, it's 126. Is there a unit to follow?
2: 821 King.
1: Copy.
3: Caribbean domestic, 419 West Christie Drive. For phase two, male crying thing was in a biz with dad 30 minutes ago and verbal in the background. Dad in the background was just saying that the caller is 390, wouldn't get a 20, and saying he just put someone to listen to him. Parents are also in a verbal in the background while on the 21. And I'm saying earlier incident, sister also called and advised the brother is 390 and dad is in a verbal. There's a Josiah for contact, it's 126, is there a unit fall?

0: 922 King.
1: Come on. 27. Cairo 17. That's 127.

0: I copy the 418 Ocean, 2332, West Glenhurst Avenue, permit 179. Going to have an injunction, crew neighbor Maya, Phoenix female, 45 years old, and weapons. They were possibly damaged tires on client's vehicle last night. It's an ongoing issue. Be Teresa for contact. We did have a duplicate, same thing go at the time of the call, same subject. Top black shorts, had a knife, flashing complaints, tires. It's 128, driving 12.
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0: 10-4.

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1: Clerks 4, can you go ahead?
0: So the 415 enters 107 West Coulter Street, Unit 113. There's loud music coming from the apartment, people outside screaming. Clint and I are able to understand what they're saying. The music's loud, thinks everything is okay, sounds like they're laughing. There's nobody for contact, 129. Is there a unit following?
2: Sorry, can you speak to Frank Robert?
3: 7-4.
2: 7-2, by what? We'll be with him.
3: 7-4.
2: 7-4, being changed to 7-9.
3: My unit 10-9.
2: Please send that next.
3: Hi, copy. It's an audible. 1949 East Camelback Road, PetSmart. This is a whole emergency. Our PMSO is going to be on the call. 7-1, do you have unit 12?
4: 7-1, ma'am.
3: 10-4.
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3: 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Do you copy info? It's 131.
6: 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There's about two, three people out there. They're drinking and playing music. The pool closes at 2200. It's 131.
7: 611, Mary, call it 6.
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3: 10-4. To 31 King, Austin Burger 9, back up. To 31 King, where are you clearing?
7: Yes,
2: we're leaving. 425,
7: Mary.
2: 10-4,
4: Charlie
2: 4. In the morning.
4: Copy. 424, George, can you hold me on that?
2: 10-4.
3: Can you 10-9 that?
4: I'll take incident 9491. I'll give the guy a call.
3: 10-4, thank you.

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1: From air, is there a unit up?
0: The air unit up? Flying on air unit? Where are you at?
1: 344th and baseline going west. Line of possible pointers in 50.
0: Copy. Flying on air unit?
2: Hey, before we can put on that.
0: 13th place.
1: 2 Lincoln 5, it's going to be on a gray Chrysler 300.
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1: Holding at 699th Buckeye Road in the 515B.
2: Found on 44 at that. Hostile 47 Victor.
0: Okay, I catch that. Keep me advised on location of Lieutenant Carroll. We just departed here now. I am guessing it's going to take us about 5 minutes to get overhead.
2: 834 Mary, where you at?
3: 41 lane going westbound from 51st and baseline.
2: Copy, we're on 51st and baseline, code 4. Nate Dowell, 418 Tom, 1601 East in School Road, 418 Tom, 3404 North 19th Avenue. Crestline 300.
4: Just to clarify, I was previously associated to a press reporter.
2: Copy, thank you,
1: Mr. Tush. Chris, I was a female in 45-3, had to go, long hair, with a black hoodie and beige pants. Took a case of Modelo soda and other items as well. Last seen on the south side of the property by the dumpsters. It's 138 hours, unit to call.
5: That's all I'm hearing.
1: 10-4.
6: 505 Union, Macon 22, that's a Circle K in my area, I'll take care of it.
1: 505 Union, I copy.
7: 515, thank you, we copy, thank you.
8: Attention. It's 138. And also, this is Nathaniel. The contact appears to be 19, possibly.
2: Slate coming out to Levine.
1: 414 Lincoln for traffic.
2: 78,000 for 25 North 19th Avenue. Apartment 11820, male in a 101 in a rental neighbor's apartment. Hispanic male, 35 years old, heavy set bulbs and an unknown 101. Doesn't sound physical, complainant only heard it when walking by. Okay, it's 139. Can I get a unit call?
9: Good for lookout. My friend Emma went off. Trying to do a white Nissan passenger car, so she's going home but didn't leave. So I don't know what he's doing. No mail is around. No, I don't know what x-ray planes or means. Emma's going to be a white female, 5'7", average build, black bodysuit, jeans, black hair, and no weapons. Saying fire spoke to the subject's friends. The subject is 21, the subject got voicemail. Fire is requesting advice if they're needed. Amelia for 21 contact. It's 140.
3: It looks like it's going to be pulling into the northwest corner of the plaza.
2: Off the northwest corner of plaza. 3033 East Ventura Avenue. Apartment 2007. The subject is a complainant store shining a light into the people. The complainant cannot see who it is. Clinton's not expecting anyone. Speak Kevin for contact.
10: 140. Please copy your back of the hatch. Can you push us through the ticket, please?
2: What's up,
10: bro? Unfortunately, where is that accident related to? Because I don't see any cars here.
4: Fort King, it's the same location. Don't know if it's related.
10: You copy that.
4: Copy. We probably have somebody in this 23, so let's wait till they're going to get overhead. So once they're going to get overhead, let's try to stop the vehicle. Obviously, it takes off. We'll take some active surveillance if there's any canines available. Well, let's quickly get overhead.
1: Is that
3: It's going to be Alpha 5-2. Driver's going to be a black male with a black hoodie and a black beanie on.
9: Copy, Alpha 5-2, black.
11: Hey, well, hon, is this a stolen vehicle or a fictitious plate? What are we working on?
9: The fictitious plate.
4: It looks like it's a stolen license plate from a Chrysler 300, but I found another Chrysler 300, so we don't know if it's just a stolen plate and the vehicle stolen, or if it's just a plate swap. Not sure yet.
5: You just have the 202 stolen westbound on base one.
9: Copy, just passed the 202 westbound on baseline.
12: One, Charles 2. Driver slow stop.
1: Driver slow stop, units call.
5: Go ahead.
0: Two minutes out, so I got the westbound on baseline past 59 Avenue currently.
13: I heard. Information
5: lane 42. Car's going to be passing, approaching 67 the baseline.
9: 67
5: the
9: baseline.
14: 621, yes, I'm getting it headed your way. We're at the I-10 and the 202.
9: Copy, 510 and 202.
5: Still going westbound.
9: Copy, code 4, still going westbound.
15: 17 at 4741 West Ardmore Road to see if this complaining reported a license plate stolen recovered real quick.
12: He's not stopping.
1: Have not stopping.
4: I told me, we're 23 in the area, but yeah.
15: 7 machine roads, right across from Circle K. She's pulled over.
12: So that's from there.

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1: If I feel the way I self down, that's for this one.
0: Tap on the loop and baseline.
1: Alright, I can do that. Yeah, we're still tapping on maybe about 3 minutes and a half.
2: From Valencia, north on 73rd.
0: Copy, Valencia. 73rd.
2: I'm going right down on Sophie and 73rd Drive. Going into a driveway, looks like we might have a bailout. Open door. The car's rolling out.
0: Copy, might have a bailout. Open door, car's rolling out.
3: Okay, let's try to set up a perimeter around the bailout now. Got the original.

Complaint 196, it's on 237 David, being verbal with the complainant, she was walking the dog. Rebecca for contact, waiting inside her unit. Device has a knife pepper spray, 145.

0: are open and see what happens.
1: Hey, next unit, someone take baseline and come on so you can't run into the res.
2: Yeah, it's more likely than the driver possibly bailed out and left down, so we should start setting up some pain on baseline.
3: Did we get a description on this guy?
4: You do a Lincoln, yeah. The driver's going to be a black male, pretty skinny, black hoodie, black beanie. And the passenger was going to be like a Hispanic male, heavy set. Okay, okay.
5: Hey, 34 Lincoln, I just made contact with somebody sitting in their car two houses north of where the car crashed. She said she didn't see anybody run by. She's not here for about 4 minutes now.
6: 10-5, I'm going to come over here. Let's get, 73rd Avenue. Let's get on baseline. Let's get over to, 73rd Avenue. Can I copy you? Miller does not have the description of the driver.
0: The description of the driver is going to be a black male, thin, black hoodie, black beanie.
2: On location, the driver is actually physically controlling the vehicle with 73rd driving Sophie.
6: 5 units coming there, go through all your overheads on. Let's go ahead and get units on baseline between 73 and 75. Let's also get units at least one block. Let's make it 2 blocks south of where the car bailed out. And again, overheads on everybody. So you're coming in, start taking the interceptions in mid-blocks. And if we are in the older aircraft, so we do not have the technology for a good floor search on this. Air 5, K-9, is that somebody you're trying to stop baseline just west 73?
1: 14, Mary, some of the vehicle, I don't know if it's already been dust. Someone pinched that vehicle and so they can't get rid of it.
0: 10-4.

0: 5-0, they outweighed the vehicle. I'm not sure if officers cleared it. There were several officers around it when we came overhead. Are you guys able to advise if this vehicle's clear for once to get it taken out of play? Can I come up, make a left? It's going to be 4 houses, left-hand side, can't miss it.
1: 14 driver taken out of play.
2: 13 have 34 mirrors up after the vehicle. Since they initiated it, I have to stick with the vehicle.
1: 14 mirrors. Yeah, it's already been cleared. We just need to make sure someone stays with their release pins it in so they can get reoccupied. That is being done now.
0: The vehicle's being out for a unit that's in my right face of South Carolina based on. I'm going to ask you to move over right now. Let's go ahead and get a mid block here where my light is. Same position you were in before, but there. Then I need somebody to come over and take, looks like it's probably going to be about 75 Avenue or so at the baseline. That's going to be the northwest corner of this neighborhood. Unit rolling in my light right now, but almost down on baseline. First, I'm going to put you right here at this intersection, which might be like 74 Avenue or 74 Drive. Then I'm going to need another unit to come up on baseline, come take 75 Avenue, be the northwest corner.
1: Is anyone out with
0: your
1: vehicle? We can go 17 if no one's there.
0: Vehicle's out of play. I got 3 units with it. I need somebody 75 Avenue baseline for the northwest corner. And after that, we're going to have this pretty well locked down.
3: I'll
0: take 75
3: baseline.
0: Perfect. Unit in my light right now. Take the position that's been abandoned right there at 73, please.

0: 8-13, have 34 Mary, see me over at the car, please.
1: 34 Mary, you copy?
2: 3-4-17, can you just have someone take respond on 75th?
1: Area 1 Lincoln 17.
3: Bob, I'm gonna make some slight adjustments with the officers. If it's in my light right now, what I'd like you to do is I want you to come back out to 73 and move down one block south, please. Unit in my light now, move south for one block and then call out an intersection for me. This unit that's just coming to the stop that's in my light in the elbow here, facing the westbound, I'm going to ask you to back up and maybe take this intersection back behind you. I just moved that officer one block south.
0: 101 miles.
1: 233, Mary, go ahead.
0: From R20 to the Northern Command Station, last 3296.
1: Got 151 hours.
0: 233, Mary, would there be a 1060 that coming into the NCS?
1: I need 1060 for NCS. Correction, NCS. 7327 West Sophia.
3: Just a little bit more shuffling here, guys. The unit that just pulled into that intersection that I asked for that backed into it, that's in my light. I'm going to have you move down south, take over for the one just south of you. The one that I moved just south that's in my light, I'd like you to move over to the east and go mid block. I want you mid block right there.
1: Because I just see you guys came towards me.
4: The suspect's out here just tried to drag me by the car when I opened the door after I told him to stop, so. I got units going out, and I'll give you the info.
5: Hey, Chris, did you get 245 on that?
4: Yeah, I told him to stop, and he dragged me a little bit by the car.
0: 23, can you check the area?
4: Okay. Two Hispanic males were in the front seat. I didn't even catch the plate.
1: I got the two Hispanic males. Hispanic males in the front seat.
5: 2-13, like, I'll be in pursuit. He's down on the Joe Deli from 51st Ave. I don't have a plate. It's maybe a older model blue Tacoma.
1: I copy. Older blue Tacoma. 51st Avenue and Dove Valley eastbound.
3: Presence for the west side of this neighborhood.
0: Yeah, was it? How's traffic?
1: Copy.
5: 9 Mary Adam 164.
1: Okay.
5: He's pulling over.
1: I know he's pulling over.
6: But then he's only going to be with him.
5: Copy.
7: 502 Union. We're right here at Mike, Matters.
8: Hi, baby.
7: Where's the fire at?
8: Kenley. That's going westbound on McKinley.
7: Oh, okay, copy. We already was first. I apologize.
8: Did you want to be put on the call?
7: No, we're good. Thank you.
8: 10-4.

0: for three blocks. If he ended up running east or going north across baseline, if he went east of 73rd or north of baseline, then we don't have a container for him, but southbound or westbound is good.
1: All right, and you said you do not have FLIR or you don't have a camera. Which one are you missing?
0: We're an older helicopter. FLIR is not yet up and running. When it does kind of up and run, I'll start using it, but it is going to be degraded.
1: Okay, thanks.
2: Lucy, Charlie, this is via domestic, 1903, no, 12th Street, 736 B.
3: Is there anyone that can ID this driver? I know that there were some units that put out that they a free description through a window. Can they ID?
4: Anyone can, yeah, I can ID the driver.
5: Copy. Is anyone looking, can I ID?
3: Sam 621, I copy that. Can we get someone to relieve him wherever he's at and have him see us over at the car?
5: Anyone to relieve? Is anyone looking?
6: Portable Avenue 4.
4: Maybe incident number.
6: 106-1407.

0: 6931 West 38th Street, apartment 5. A lot of music going on since last night. It's a loud guitar. Full subjects in the unit, possibly using 237 David. It's 156.
1: There's an hot traffic.
0: Okay. Video driver.

0: And I told him to stop and he floored it while I had the door open.
1: I copy. I'll leave the two in custody. They're saying one of them's in the car and we'll push up and clear the rest of the vehicle.
2: Okay. I'm going to see 157. Can I talk to
3: you as a ticket?
2: 10-4. Copy.
3: Copy.
4: That was okay. I can buy. He's been holding for over 2.5 hours, no contact.
5: For over 2 hours, no one's contact.
0: No, it's all of them.
5: Okay.
6: 30 to Lincoln. Vehicle's clear.
5: My vehicle's clear. I need your sources as a suspect.
0: 14 Lincoln, code 4.
5: Okay.
0: Right, you can't copy that. I'll be 7.
5: Okay.
7: The IDA unit, to me over here, and then we can get started.
3: A14 Mary, what's the unit that might be had with us?
5: A31 Lincoln is the IDA unit.

0: It's 12 Mary. Was there any other vehicle seen around with this vehicle, possibly a white BMW?
1: Any other vehicle seen around, possibly a white BMW?
2: Do you have the passenger detained? If not, what was he wearing?
3: Dual engine. The passenger is wearing all black also. A little heavier set. Either light skin black male or darker Hispanic. They had your haircut.
2: The Hispanic male walking southbound. He's wearing a green t-shirt, heavier set, black pants from 73rd and Bitcoin.
1: I'm looking on 23rd and Baseline, gray t-shirt. There was Calvac, and then I told Beat. For a 962, 4200 West Calvac, I told Beat. Copy, no response, traffic's on Charlie 8. Again, Charlie 8, it's 2 o'clock. Any units to start for this 962, 4200 West Calvac, 912 feet?
4: 7190, I copy.
3: I'm 930 for Lincoln. I will break off. You can put me on that traffic.
1: Customer 10, Charlie 8, is there anyone to follow 930 for Lincoln? 62, 4200 West Calvac, 912 feet?
3: 930, you know all the time, I'll fire that.
1: I'm Charlie.
5: I knew and John Amager. Copy, Charlie.
1: Sounds clear. Six, 12, Lincoln for traffic. Yeah. Audible, 5625 North 7th Street, Colby and Cheeseburgers. Presumed audible came from the west. Motion at 147, it's 201. Units all. That's 615 King, your copy attached.
3: I'm 31 Mary.
1: I'm 31 Mary.
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2: 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Are you still here?
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0: Any 1060 available for MCS or is that can you get SCS? Oh, 1 East Roosevelt. Mesa PD received a 21 from the hospital. Getting center was reported 601 John. Back in May. Currently in ER with her grandmother. Emma of 2009, 17 years old, 5'4", 180 pounds, blonde hair.
2: 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Fire 17 for 101 overdosing, fire concerning both fires, 17 is 203 hours.
4: Mercer Traffic is a 9-1 trouble, 5605 West Mirror Street, 4800 North and the 822B. When there's units, go, it's on Charlie 8, 203.
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6: 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Do you mind kicking out a K-9 announcement?
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2: Mary. If you have any other units coming this way, we're code 4. I'm being compliant now.
1: I copy. Go for being compliant. That's in the stream down line. 624 Mary, Robert 602, copy.
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3: 602, copy. 632, John.
1: 632, John.
3: Tony Jetson, 2 car Arthur Race, Bell Road, 60th Street, eastbound. Catch up.
1: Can I get some more units? You said Bell and where?
3: 64th Street, still eastbound.
1: Copy, more units, 64th Street and Bell eastbound.
2: Green Mary.
1: Green Mary, do you want me to try for the area unit?
3: No, we're good.
1: 10-4.
2: 4-4, some pain. Can you move around that house real quick? 10-4.
1: Stop making me tell.
3: All right, call it both plates. I'm not going to be able to stop one.
1: I copy. Go ahead when you're ready.
2: Everyone came.
3: Charles 4, 3, Paul Ocean. The one I'm going to stop. Stand by. 6, Scottsdale Bell Road. I can't see the state, but it's Frank Charles David, 2711.
1: Copy, and you're receptive, Scottsdale and Bell.
3: So,
2: we have a description for him. He's a Hispanic male, 35 years old. He's about 5'10", wearing a gray muscle shirt, and drives a white Cadillac. Just for situational awareness for yourself and other officers on scene.
9: 401 King, I copy. Is that a recent call or is that an old call?
2: That's recent. We had two separate callers calling about this same individual.
0: 07.
10: 93, can you monitor?
0: Cover.
2: Excellent. Cancel the late call or keep it in for service for, other, for officers to circulate area?
10: Portal, can you just stand by? I need to take a look at calls, please.
2: Yes, sir.

0: 6, 33 Mary. We're about 1023. Sounds like we just have the one vehicle code 6. The other one is gone.
1: I copy one vehicle.
2: Copy, thank you.
3: Give you an exact address, but I do have some movement on the east side of that house. Somebody's walking along the kind of east side backyard. Can't really give you a description. A little bit 647. The house has a lot of cars in the backyard. Kind of like a chop shop.
4: And 621, is that 2 east of us, you said?
3: Yeah, it's 2 east of where the bailout is. I'm not 100% sure where you guys are right now. I caught this movement on the camera. I'm good, I can to reacquire it. Looks like it's a guy in the backyard. I don't know what he's doing with the car. He doesn't look like he's actively trying to hide or anything. But definitely a little 647, especially with all the cars in the backyard. So just be aware.
4: Damn, 621, is that 2 east of the bailout on the south side of the road, 240?
3: Yeah, I apologize. I believe it's going to be 2 west. 2 west of the bailout.
5: 812 Indy Adams, is that going to be where those Kias are up in front?
3: Yeah, it looks like maybe Kia Soul parked back into the driveway, and then closer to the front door, and then some kind of car that's... also back closer to the RV gate on the east side of the house.
5: Yeah, it's in front of that house. Sounds like they're trying to start a generator.
3: Okay, yeah, on the subject, I saw moving around back there. After a little bit, I realized he wasn't trying to hide. He's just messing with some stuff. But be aware, there are probably another 7 or 8 cars crammed into the backyard of that house. So just keep your eyes on the house.
2: Sam 62 to the area. We're actually north and east of the bailout. We're at 7310 West Lafayette.
3: Okay, copy.
1: Any info make a lock for 231 King?
6: 2313, you put me on it.
1: 10-4, thank you. 211
7: John Mark.
1: 10-4.
6: I have 20 areas leading out. 1 John, can you show me transporting the suspect to JCL Dunlap?
1: 10-4.
8: And that they're now in a white van in front of Blue House using 237 Nora. No contact, just CJ.
9: Yeah, Sam, can you?
1: I'm 10-4.
9: Send it to that kid, looking for her.
1: 10-4.
7: Seven, man. Can you put us on the 3851 North 28th Street? We'll be 23.
1: 4201 West Cactus Road. I copy the 15 Edward, 3851 North 28th Street. I copy your 23 at 211.

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1: He's corner. Can we get someone to go over there? We're with Paso Pimo right now.
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0: 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Copy.
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0: Damn, 624 to 621. I'm just going to help the homeowner get his dog in, and then we should be good on this backyard.
1: 621, I got.
2: Lee. 13 is ready.
1: And 62, copy. We'll switch over to Charlie 13.
3: Copy, switch.
2: So this traffic to Charlie 13 at 2:15 hours.
3: 24, right, go 6.
1: Go ahead.
3: 16th Street in Sunland, Atwood, Arizona. Two David Adam 9, X-ray jar.
2: Do you try with the ocean? Is that a zero?
4: Yep. In Kennel, there's a duck gray Kia, Arizona, rubber Tom Adam 3, Route 4. We're switching lanes to no blinker stop in the middle of the road, passing southbound. It's for what you do, I think.
5: I should have at 1337 West Apache. Doesn't know where she is or how she got there. Beatrice for contact is 216.
1: Can I get more units to 1st Street in Garfield?
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3: 10-4.
1: 502, when you're out. We got 245 on appeal. We're called 4. We got him in custody. Appeal, supervisor, copy.
3: Extra 9-1-17.
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6: No, we're good.
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6: Yeah, that's for the male that was passed out.
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6: Amazing, Mary, if you start up.
5: Come first.
6: Unit.
4: We're unit to Hampton 43rd Avenue, Peoria, just north, for 900.
7: He wouldn't drum, why isn't he trying 900? He's on 800.
3: I apologize. Yeah, it's 17-952 on Charlie 8. I really apologize for that.
7: Hey,
1: John.
3: I came upon a 962 out here, 43rd in Peoria. I don't know if you already have it in here, but I need another unit.
5: Is there another unit to start up for 43rd out in Peoria for a 962?
3: Lincoln.
0: 51 John, 23,
3: but I'll switch.
0: 51 John, copy here, 23, I'll switch. Anyone else, Charlie 5 at 218?
6: 21, I'll check, please.
1: 10-4.
5: 10-4. 12-team.
8: Yes, ma'am. Can you actually put me on the other 918 Henry at the same location, and we'll just back each other up?
5: Okay. 918 Henry, 3550 Eastern Shot. I got Uriah, 1999, and female, 5'7", 157 pounds. Hit yourself, known on weapons, take UPC, it's 218. Copy of your back there.
3: The moped went off.
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4: 824 Mary.
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5: okay.
9: Clinton 900 Henry, 950th Avenue, the 3615 King, 614 King, our radio over here room. Chase, if there's anybody else, Chase 219.
4: 11. 4, I'll give that over to them.

0: going to be 6-7 Nivelle at 4228 West Van Buren, the Cantina. For the customer, Hispanic male, 34 to 35 years old, 5'10", 130 pounds, with a gray shirt and glasses. Any threats to come back around 9-1 towards the place up to 20 hours. Looks like we also have a related call with the license plate for your convenience. Rooting at that license plate. It's going to be Paul David Adam Beats Young Young.
1: The minivan was Arizona Rubber Tron 3-4 that was swerving in the lane and stopping in the middle of the road. It's just west on the south side of the street. It's information at 221.

0: Mr. Hughes. This is coming from GPS. From I-17 Jefferson, the dark sedan, template, that's only way to maintain the flames and exit the freeway from I-17 Jefferson in an unknown direction of travel is 21 hours.
1: Two 21.
0: I think it was Washington, 518.
2: 51-250 East Dunlop, 647, 6751 North 23rd Avenue.
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1: Something following good feelings from the above unit. Credit thinks they're possibly doing it on purpose. This could be so for 21 contact, C-22.
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0: 9, Houston, Mary, can help out?
1: Over. Glendale, again, traffic's on Charlie E, it's 223.
2: Can you just double check the 24 Mary, make sure their vehicle doesn't match that suspect vehicle?
0: Can you give us a suspect vehicle description, please?
3: Let me double check. This was a green hatchback.
4: It's 24 Mary. This is a blue Hyundai Santa Fe.
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6: 4767-51 North 23rd Drive. Chris just went out for Jesse. Reference two individuals on the clothing who he thinks are spraying chemicals into his home. Possible CAT issues, states this guy on fears. Crisis was there. He refused his services, only wants to speak to PD per crisis. They're willing to come back out if it's needed. It's 224.
5: 611 America, 6 prior.
6: Go ahead.
1: Yep.
5: 18th Avenue in Dunlap. We're going to be with Super 7 Adam. Talk is really nice.
1: Anyone can go ahead.
0: This is number 4526 North Black Canyon. Our access apartment number 5. This is 1031. Can you mark entry, please?
1: Valley, a gray Volvo versus a black BMW, BMW USDP. Come on, for contact, that's 225.
0: Turn 110-8, I need another unit out here, please.
1: Turn another unit to start up for the sign 6343 down Peoria.
0: Hey, put me on high.
1: Cover.
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0: 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I copy your 23. 228, have you this phone? That unit 12 to the 418 Tom, 3404 North 19th Avenue.
3: 2 6 9 10 5 0 0 0 0 0 0 0 0 0 0 0 0 0 0 0 0 0 0 0 0 0 0 0 0 0 0 0 0 0 0 0 0 0 0 0 0 0 0 0 0 0 0 0 0 0 0 0 0 0 0 0 0 0 0 0 0 0 0 0 0 0 0 0 0 0 0 0 0 0 0 0 0 0 0 0 0 0 0 0 0 0 0 0 0 0 0 0 0 0 0 0 0 0 0 0 0 0 0 0 0 0 0 0 0 0 0 0 0 0 0 0 0 0 0 0 0 0 0 0 0 0 0 0 0 0 0 0 0 0 0 0 0 0 0 0 0 0 0 0 0 0 0 0 0 0 0 0 0 0 0 0 0 0 0 0 0 0 0 0 0 0 0 0 0 0 0 0 0 0 0 0 0 0 0 0 0 0 0 0 0 0 0 0 0 0

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1: We're at 16 Broadway for that rock noise. Small flight over here. You can manage Mr. Dispo.
0: John.
2: What did you get that next unit going to them?
0: 9 talking. Thinking.
3: Alpha 7-4 thinking.
0: In the 487 and the 731 beat for the 47 AS supplements.
3: The supplement and MIB.
0: What's that for?
3: Comes back to our Cadillac CTS.
0: So, anyone, Ray? Okay,
4: can you send this incident number 1258B, Papa, info, and incident number 3?
0: I copy. 415 pole, 2224 West Indian Road. You copy info, and it's number 3, it's 231.
3: Nine 6 1 to 2100 West Southern Avenue, 413 beat.
5: Nine 12 Lincoln.
0: Are you guys with 143rd and Peoria?
5: Yes, ma'am. We're going to have one individual being transported. I'll let you know here in a second.
0: Hi, it's a maroon Honda Odyssey versus unknown white sedan with front end damage. Looks like the white vehicle is northbound. Sullivan for contact, 231.

0: 423 Mass traffic. At that party out at 509 West Mobile Lane, about 30 people there in a live van. It's 232 hours. Travel one has also been made advised of this as well.
1: Fortune 431 Lincoln, you switch to Adam 10.
0: Nine 2100 West Southern, unknown color, similar Kia boxcar versus a stop sign, three subjects are out of the vehicle. It's 233 hours.
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0: 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Anything, King, is there anyone for contact?
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3: 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I was 17 at the time of the call. 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You can call me.
2: I was saying he was very under the influence and mumbling his words. Wanted to go back to jail. Saying he said I was in jail as well. 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It's going to be at 2:40.
3: Pepper.
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2: Trevor, have a good night.
5: I see that in person.
0: 412,
5: right? 104.
3: Bravo 41. I think Kimberly. 240 by husband, Carlos. Could you have the 240 on video? I think he's coming and going from the hospital.
6: Unit's gone.
0: 615, King.
3: Yeah.
2: I'm going to meet me out here on 43rd Avenue in Peoria just for a quick detail.
3: What's the radio call? Monitor.
5: 23 John, monitor.
3: 24.

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1: Can I copy for the working night on 2475 North 25th Avenue? My patient was from the restroom door. Had a couple of dollars on spot. It's 7242. It's getting full. Back up, he's taking on the side of the floor, 2425 North 25th Avenue.
2: Alright,
0: just a second. 62, go ahead. On June 19th Avenue, John Bravo, Adam 421.

0: I'm in 21 Mary Frances.
1: Good.
0: Yeah, reference your call. I just got off the line with fire. They did respond. I had their information attached to the call. They didn't transport him. They also advised the address is wrong, so it's going to be 3406 North 3rd Street. I'll go ahead and update the call.
1: Thank you.
0: No problem.
1: 726
0: Lincoln.
1: 726
0: Lincoln.
1: Can you send me incident 0821 for disposal and number 3 that's following for the call?
0: I copy the 487-02 with Indian School Road. I copy the number 3.

0: 6, 24, Mary, 22, that HCN, PBT. We're going to be on this call for a little bit.
1: Hi, copy. I went for another one. Any HCN or PBT, 19-7 in Cinnabar?
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1: 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I'm ready for this domestic 2122 Westfire.
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0: just one moment. I guess I can call for service. Can you tell us what card number it was?
1: UK. Not the UK.
2: What was our SP supposed to be wearing?
0: Can you just tell us what the apartment number was?
1: Bald head.
2: Oh, never mind. I thought she said a hoodie. It was a male with a green hoodie, but I may have never mind.
1: 92 King. No, that was the boyfriend of the female that we were just down, it sounds like.
2: I got the picking.

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2: Tuesday 9:54:21 West Indian School, 820 UV. And it's supposed to be holding over on Charlie 4 at 250 hours.
3: Anyone starter for this fight, 5421 West Indian School, 822B. Any units to break away, come forward. First on Charlie 4. Any units to break away, come forward for this fight, 5421 West Indian School, 822B.
0: Lincoln.
3: Anyone follow 815 Lincoln? 5421 West Indian School, 822B.
4: 14 John.
3: 4 on Charlie 4. I have 200. Copy info, 251. I mean, it's full.
0: 725 version.
3: 10-4.
1: I need a supervisor for the last call.
3: Monitoring. Bravo 1 is looking for a unit. Could it just scan to meet at Sunny Slope?
4: Unit 10-103. Dr. Stephanie, date of birth is attached to the any female 5'6", then no black shirt and black pants, refusing to leave is 252 hours.
5: Me with the 8-6-0 squad at Sunny Slope.
6: One of the black Chevy Santa's raising onion trying to drop away and currently still in the parking lot and was being verbal with customers. It's going to be a Spanish female 50s, 5'3", white shirt, blue jeans, and a weapon in the scene. There's going to be just an employee for contact. It's 652, and I copy your backup.
4: Fixing Lincoln for this domestic at 1919 East Via Street.
0: 15 variable for
4: highly practiced.
3: Is there someone causing electrical interference and hearing voices? It's possibly the roommate doing this. In the background, another male voice was heard. It sounded like it was the roommate. I cannot get further info on them. There's ongoing issues. Do you have units full?
4: West Mojave Street, white BMW, no tracking suspect. Keys in the office. Was complaining that it was unlocked and had easy access. It's 253 hours.
6: I'm 2701, West Campbell. I know you copy info, it's 254. You can call.
2: Okay, there's a key, anyone else switch over to Charlie 5 at 254.
0: All right, we'll go prior for a backup on there too, please.
4: 10-4.
3: Is there anyone that could follow 801 Lincoln banner for this fight?
4: Oh, this is John. I copy one in custody.

0: 42 John, just talking to supervisor, just hit monitor.
1: 10-4. No, no, we did not get a supervisor to monitor for 63910.
0: 42 John, if you didn't, I'll monitor.
1: 10-4.

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It's a loud noise disturbance broadcast. Music, I'm sure 9 people are now up into the information at 255.

0: 516 Lincoln.
1: Thank you, Lincoln.
2: Yeah, I just got off the phone with our complainant, and the last time he saw the vehicle, when he was actually following it, was slightly past Indian School Road, and that's when he locked eyes. And as of now, it's coming up number 3 for the car.
1: Coverage coming up number 3 for the vehicle.
3: Have one in custody. Everyone's good.
0: Have a call for one in custody. Everyone's good.
4: 16 Lincoln. Just keep it in the call then.
0: All right, 10-4. Can we get another detail about 5-6? I think we got a 101 try to break the window up 1919 East Civilian Street.
5: 9-12-8-2-1-0-2-5-8-3. And can I get an additional unit, preferably a female officer, to Cactus Park Precinct? My custody is kicking the door.
1: I got 10-6. You just CCP is in the subject kicking the door.

0: Trespasser holding for 333 North Central Avenue, Fairview, please.
1: Hey, Mary, it's a domestic 7549 West Heather Bridge Drive. I'm a municipal husband, Danielle. I said that born in 1995. Pushed clay left in a black Dodge Charger while we 90. Possibly going to work 2721 North 24th Street at the tire shop. Clay's children are going over there to try to find him. They're driving a Silverado with faded blue hood and red body. Advice to have this in common one not to follow if they find him. Danielle for contact, 3 o'clock.

0: 21 Lincoln. I'll take that 14 Tom off of McDowell.
1: For Circle K, it's Bravo 30s, 5-6, black shirt with writing on the back over. Actually, a white shirt, shorts no weapons seen in the store opening items, and eating and drinking, refusing to leave. So for contact, 301 is being exposed.
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1: For 200 units in the area for a wrong-way driver, US 60 and alternate westbound eastbound lanes, possibly a black Camry or unknown color sedan. Back to East Junction, a sunset to 2 o'clock 6, 100 miles per hour or more, traveling the wrong way. Information at this time, 01 hours. He's down. No one with contact 301 is the unit's fault.

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3: 22 King.
1: 10-4.
2: 22 King, did we get you for that?
1: Yes, 10-4.
3: Okay, switching to monitor.
1: Okay.
0: And last 3324.
1: Copy, 3 hours.
4: We're at 2601 East Roosevelt Street. For me, for a 13-year-old, first name's Ella. What is the information that's going to be on the call? If another, the parent for contact, it's 303.
1: William Dunn, I stayed 18, 1 North 83rd Avenue.

0: emerging traffic from the domestic 708 East crossing road 425B, 6800 South.
1: 425 Mary,
0: anyone on Charlie 4306?
1: And they're not helping them.
0: That was going to be a 901 X-ray, 970 West Alta Vista Road 414B.
2: 414
0: Lincoln. 414 Lincoln, anyone else? Charlie 4306?
2: 414 Lincoln.
3: 10-4, Charlie 4.
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1: Can I copy your 23 for 961 3rd Avenue in Linwood? 3 is the number 380, all right.

0: two pickup orders holding for 213 South 11th Avenue. We have suspects holding at 333 North Central Avenue.
1: J5C, I'm sure if one already attached, but can we get a 10-16, 10-16-17 to Cactus Park, please?
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4: Domestic 1800, 1801 North 83rd Avenue, apartment 1032, and we're both girlfriend. 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
5: 3 in the 12. 11, 9, 12.
4: Thank you.
6: Going to be a domestic, 14,014 North 32nd Street, apartment 266, son, Nath, Shepherd, black male, 17 years old, 5'9", thin, black hoodie, black sweats, not on weapons, having a manic episode. CRM's been out 2 times today, threatened to hurt his sister and family earlier today, refusing to take medication, so he's for contact at 3-10 hours. 3 units to follow.
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6: Sounds working.

0: very nice. Thank you. Go for it.
1: All right. So far.
2: Can you put me on 12 Lincoln's call, please? I'll be up here at CCP.
3: Confirm.

0: told Mary to 801 Lincoln. Where are you at?
1: Hey, I'm gonna be up on like the third floor, but I'm code 4 up here.
0: Right. 931 Mary, what's the ETA on the 1060?
2: 950 Mary, we're coming from ITS.
1: Posting code?
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1: Units, 57th Avenue, Lincana. 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
3: Control copy, Lincoln, Robert Adams, 4 X-ray 1, that's 67 McDowell, gonna stop at the red light here.
1: Copy. D1, John.
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1: Control 55.
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7: C61 at 250 East Dunlap, room 603. Patient saying she was 261 at a bar at 940 West Tech Road. Wants to report if it's 317.
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6: 513, Mary.
8: 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Charlie 5 at 318.
6: Everything, keep going on.
1: Thanks,
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0: Did you want John? Where was that climb?
1: Charlie 5.

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0: Copy. 3634 East Wiltshire Drive, 2400 North, 2 ago, complainant heard 12 to 15 shots from the area just west, nothing else seen or heard. Confirm for contact, it's information at 319.
2: 17 George, can you send me 1647, please?
0: Copy, send me additional 6 and 12 East Osborne Road. The ex Sarah, born in 2004, Hispanic female, 22 years old, medium to heavy build. She has arm tattoos and no known weapons. She's been outside trying to get complainant to open it to talk. They've been broken up for a few months. Unknown what vehicle she came in. Cody for contact, it's 220. You know, follow.
3: I'm very eager for the summer.
0: 10-4.

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Passing southbound is info only at 320.

0: Still in the 647 Victor, 220 westbound. Over. 7,007 West 70 Escobar, yes, 9821.
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0: Okay. Yeah, audible 2535 North Central Avenue.

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0: reference to slide 38 or 39,000, it's going to be approximately 10 subjects involved in a physical. Any other units that you have being worked on, Shirley 8324?
1: Hey, thank you, Mayor. Put us on it.
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4: Going to specify as domestic with our 13131 responding to a drive 424B. Here's some force. We're talking to domestic with everyone responding to a drive 424B.
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Turn on another message for the chapel for 413 with Charleston. 300 2000 white female, 5'1 thin, red hair, unknown description of clothing, lasting around 1800 hours. Clinton's husband, or via text at 2300 hours, has 237 David issue. Tell us between what contact at 327 is there a unit to follow? Checking on that truck over 1413 West Charleston. To 21 King, I'll give you the 9 backup.

0: 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I'm code 4.
1: 222 Lincoln, I copy. Looks like it's possible 901 X-ray 2150 West Alameda Road, 24200 North, 211B. I'm ready for this possible 901 X-ray 2150 West Alameda Road, 24200 North, 211B. So it looks like the boyfriend is hitting himself in the head with a metal bar, and it's going to be over in Charlie 2, 328.
2: I need to confirm the domestic 2150 West Alameda.
3: Anyone to record or confirm ways for this domestic 2150 West Alameda Road 211B? 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

0: 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It's going to be on Charlie 2. It's 330.
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1: 4200 South. Here's the Travis Mead 261, 2443 East West Street, 423B. Over on Charlie 4 at 330 hours.
2: 4-2 King, I'll go fire.
3: Looks like we have 260 units that can back you up for that domestic. Is there just a visitor monitor?
2: 23 John, can monitor.

0: 23 John, can you see if 222 Lincoln can break off that subject stop and head over?
1: 22 Lincoln's?
2: Lincoln. 22 Lincoln, cut 4 here. Just got some with vague reports of DV here. It looks like I'm going to get some info and probably clear out shortly.
1: 22 Lincoln, your code 4, you have vague reports of a domestic. You're getting some info, then you'll clear shortly.

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0: Can you have fire respond to NCS, please? One of our guys is saying he can't breathe.
1: 10-4.
0: Thank you.
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0: Prisoners now need fire.
1: Complain. Broadway, 421B.
0: It's our other prisoner that we have who's complaining of. I don't know. He's nervous and can't breathe.
1: I got it.

0: report you got, and I can also assess your response.
1: Thank you.
0: 41 King, would you see if any of my units can help out, please?
1: Is there any 41 units? Jumper, is there any 41 units that can help officers domestic 1548 Broadway and a 421B?
2: 425, we're rocking up here. This was helpful. We'll go.
1: Thank you.

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1: Yeah, your numbers are 1061649.
0: Hey.
1: You're welcome.
2: Thanks for thinking. Back info, they're looking for over there.

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1: I'm gonna check where you at.
0: 51st and 7, it's gonna be a great due to a BMW. They just wound out, they're going westbound, southern toward the 202. The passenger was wearing a ski mask as well.
1: Michael, how are you?
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0: 834 Lincoln.
1: Supervisor, they just blacked out again. They're still going westbound on Southern, passing 67th now.
2: Probably still 510 blacked out, passing 67th to Southern.
1: As we turned behind them, we saw the passenger from the ski mask. They split up and then they blacked out. They're now heading northbound on 67th.
3: Mary, I got a fixed up here going southbound on Southern. Keeps blacking out and turning the lights back on.
2: Copy, I'm going northbound. They keep blacking out and turning them back on.
4: Are you taking any information back from there? I know they're working that other thing. Are they available?
2: They're even just going to be down with commands that are, I believe, monitoring us.
5: I think it was pointing through west.
2: Pepper?
1: You don't want Mary. We're approaching Broadway.
5: There's five vehicles.
2: Good grade, BMW.
1: It's a two-door BMW. I think there's two occupants in the vehicle from a week ago. They're now heading eastbound on Broadway.
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7: 10-4 and then 2524 West where?
6: Elm Street, West Elm Street.
7: Alright, 10-4.
2: He was asking if they were taking a video.
1: They're going to be getting onto the 202.
2: They'll be getting onto the 202.
8: 21 Adam, maybe. Do we have a 510 Frank? Is that correct?
5: 5, is it good? Go southbound or southbound on the 202?
1: They're currently heading northbound on the 202 from Broadway.
5: Okay, I copy. They're pointing to our direction, so hopefully that'll shorten our flight time. Right now we are estimating about 3 minutes.
9: Hey, Lord Mary, is it possible you, David, have him 753?
2: Okay.
5: Sorry, please go back to the address, thank you.
7: Native 101, medium built, short, black hair. Black shirt, pink hair, no weapons. Inside the curve, he's a lead, keeps falling asleep. Says she smells like she's 390. David wants contact with 342, W.H. follows.
1: 192, Mary,
7: just
1: start.
7: Never.
10: Well, it sounds like the drive behavior changed as soon as I saw you, so it sounds like they're evading you, and then you're a police officer.
11: You know, well, Mary, I'm trying to put traffic out, so the vehicle saw us. We're not marked. However, when it saw us get behind it, as it was making a turn, it picked up speed.
5: And there are 5 updated location, please.
11: We're passing Van Buren on the 202, possibly a blackout. And it's, what they passed Van Buren now.
5: Alright, I can just keep the four across now, as it looks like it's going to go to west on the 10.
4: And 83 came to 33 Barry. Did you guys see this leaving a business with the ski mask and everything over there? Or do we need to get somebody to do a business if there's a few of them?
1: Negative. They just walked out of this when I saw them through the window. I think no company business that we saw.
5: 5-6, any luck with an address on the plate?
2: Well, they did say it was a possible plate. Coming back on a motorcycle, I don't think it's going to be the right one.
4: What kind of vehicle is it?
1: East or west?
12: Well, they can't move by me. I've had a situation where I'm leaving my westbound on the 10.
2: Copy westbound, Austin.
11: Mary, it's going to be a darker gray, black, BMW with blacked out windows, possibly a 330i.
4: Complete 2, David Adam, C
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0: Anyone have a common vehicle on the top?
1: Mary negatively lost all her hair. She's going, I turn. Plus, I'm from the 202. No longer have eyes.
2: And 624, we're filling out the surprise address with a 303 home, entering the 10 at 99th Avenue. See if I can pick it up here.
3: You follow me at 10 and 75 westbound, it's number 3 for the car so far.
4: Chris Charles being 239, 802 North 1st Avenue, 518 Route.
5: I-13 King,
4: New Ross, Charlie 5, I-345. 15
5: John. 10-4. 51 John, Hunter.
0: 10-4.
5: See what they have, like LED headlights, tail lights, anything like that.
6: There's some key.
2: You know what, Mary? Possibly LED lights, you kept flickering them on and off. So we couldn't really tell. You just got some back tail with it.
5: Copy.

0: We didn't get off at 91st, but I saw a car, unknown what it is. Looked like it went southbound 91st Ave from the I-10, blew the red light, so that is possible.
1: Copy, it's possible 91st Avenue, going southbound.
2: You might have eyes on a white gray BMW. Double checking over.
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0: Hey, King, I know we have a little bit. 90% accuracy, I think might be a pretty good shot. We're going to bullseye parallel in the area. Area looks like it's getting red. Maybe we can try to find it again. Your 5-6 rank at seeing the detect surveillance.
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3: 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This five music from a party in the backyard has been going on all night. Want them to turn it down? I'll just contact 348.
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If you're referring the unit heading southbound from 91 in Lower Black, the vehicle has not made it over here. It's stationary here for the last 4 or 5 minutes. No, number 3.

information paints in the area. 24 Street and Orange Drive, going northbound. A vehicle, SUV, Frank Robert Adams, 37 Bravo, packed with people inside. There's even a subject hanging out of the window. People sitting on laps inside the car with juveniles and no seatbelts in between. Last thing going northbound is information at 351.

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2: C-23, King of Family 9-5-100-330 West South, upon parking lot of Colonel Street, Clinton's 2013 Volvo versus a 2011 Silver Toyota Prius. 6 David Adam 4, Ford X-ray, last and going eastbound on Bell. Police for contact at 351.
0: Alright, I want to change. 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
3: I copy code 4, 1 to 10, 15,415 was Black Canyon at 352.
4: Officer Vista Brill, subject fellow Stephen Waymo. He's looking to see if officers can go out there and assist with giving this subject remove from Waymo. It's 352 hours.

0: I attended a 202 to 344, the vehicle that was going southbound 91st Avenue. That was 346.
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3: 42 John, copy. Thank you, guys. I know we're still looking for, but it sounds like we're number three for that vehicle, so we can probably all just tail off into a 10-8 and pops up again, we'll deal with it.
2: Anyway, we're copying.
0: Copy, so far, I'm just going to be number three for that vehicle.

0: 425 Mary, just for info, my victim's going to be transported to Good Sam for cautionary.
1: Copy, Good Sam for cautionary. Reference, my victim can copy that.
2: Hey, Good Sam, copy your message. Next is the trespass at 4259 with Miguel to Circle K. Black male 35-6 black shirt with writing on the back, possibly over a white shirt with shorts, no weapon seen. To the store, opening items and eating and drinking things, refusing to leave. Conflict with Kalisa, it's 355.
3: I was looking for 25 Mary. I'm over 2321 East Chipman, and they mentioned something about a wallet.
0: Yeah, boss, the wallet is going to be small, black, with a gold logo on it, and it has a single zipper. She's saying that it could be under a tree.
3: 42 John, I've located it. Is there going to be an ID in there?
1: 83 King, it's going to be a confirmation on that plate. Looks like an OPR captured it.
3: I copy that. Let me just photograph it in place, and then I'll bring it to you guys.
4: Right,
1: 13 May, I copy one in custody at 333 North Central Avenue, 336 hours.
5: Copy. Sounds good. Any other LPR hits out here at Haverdale in case it's or call us since it's spousey south of 347.
6: Negative last hour was ours.
0: John?
3: 42 John, go ahead.
0: Are you locating any blood or stain there? Our victim saying that the altercation, the fight happened in the driveway of the home.
3: Or is it? 42 John, I did not see any blood in the driveway. I will double check, but the wallet is in the roadway.
0: Leaving by the complainant.
4: Christian Mary. Correct. Hardware 20. Suspect is leaning from the
1: off. Copy. 51 John, copy.
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0: 42 John to 425 Mary. I did locate the beam. It didn't hurt in the driveway. It's actually out in front on the street of 2321 East Chipman.
1: 425 Mary, we copy. Thanks, boss.
0: 42 John. No problem. I'm just taking some good photos. I'll swap that blood for you, and then I'll take the property back to you.
1: Copy, boss. And it might be a 245, depending on her head injury, but we're going to have to wait. And she is awesome.
0: Can I copy that? Yeah. Is someone following up over at the hospital?
1: Yeah, we're going to have to do that. We're going to figure that out here.
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1: 425 Mary, we can take to the hospital. 423 Mary is here with the suspects. 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

0: 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Travis Zuma at Domestic 93, 12 South, Austin Way, 423K. Anyone else, Charlie Flyer, 0400.
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4: Good day for the trespasser. 3022 West Glendale at the Business Plaza. Off-site monitoring for the past hour, there's 15 to 20 people in the south parking lot using 237th Avenue and drinking. Some of them are in vehicles, but they're refusing to leave. Contact with Chris. It's 01 units, fellow.
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1: Speaking in unit to assist residents of domestic, hall call being worked over at 9312 South Austin Way and 424B. Look at suspects possibly heading over to 820 and 736 was off of this, sitting with inspection one help. Charlie, 4402.
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2: New risk view for 2435 West Buffalo Street and 412B. 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

0: Sure, and then can you please send me that 418, Tom? It might be.
1: 10-4. 411, can you send me a trust? Mr. 1910, West Deer Valley, the Circle K. First up, just going to be a white male, 35, 10, thin, black shirt, khaki shorts, backpack. Second, a Hispanic male, 45, 10, thin, black shirt, khaki shorts. Put the satchel, and then the weapon signs are posted. Zachary, for contact at 405. Sir, you need to call him. Unit to back up 211 King on a trespasser 1910 West Deer Valley.
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1: 10-4, thank you.

0: That's a bummer. Have you seen one of those 918 tunnels?
1: So far. Be one for Cheryl at 213 South 11th Avenue. You'll be taking to the Purple 1 South 7th Avenue. I get you 1031 is 406 hours.

0: Sorry for my copy of your message. Next is just at 4259 West McDelta Circle, okay? Right, Mother, you saw 11120 black pants, that blue shirt, black gear, no weapons on foot, going east on McDell. Took food and they want prosecution. Contact with the employee. It's 409.
1: 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It's 409. Can I get a unit to follow?
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0: For 921 King, 911 King. Did Barricades make it out to them?
2: We're still waiting on Barricades. Once they come, one of us can go 10-8.
0: I copy. They already came to see. We may have to call them back out. I don't know if they know we need Barricades there as well.

0: I'll give him a call to verify that.
1: Yeah, I don't see the matter anymore. If we can call him back, they can help us. We got sound that.
0: So far. Trespasser 2840 North 5th Avenue at the Circle K. Inside there's a Hispanic with black shirt, black jeans, and a black male with a gray shirt with a McDonald's logo and blue sweatpants. And no weapons, but they're refusing to leave contact with Frankie. It's 412 minutes to follow.
2: My tooling.
0: Ten four.

Ouais, une jambe. So the officers tell me that barricade says they don't have like zero freeway, so I don't know if we have the Oslo, but I told me earlier they may have off, but if we can try either one, that'd be great.

Hey, Lisa Lincoln, I got a message. Check Wilford 50, 421 West Indian School in the parking lot. Complaining with girlfriend 390 and wanting to drive, saying that she's having 901 extra thoughts, but no plans or means. She was refusing to go inside at the company, wanted to have PD to try and help either get her inside of the house or find a place to stay for the night. While on 21, the girlfriend agreed to go inside the company's apartment and said that PD was no longer needed. It's 413, follow. Copy.

0: 423 King, Grandpa.
1: 423 King.
0: We are going to have a valid DV-240 flood regulation. She does not prior desire prosecution, and she does not want to go for a state exam. We do have one in custody. She has visible injuries around her neck.
2: People, it's an ongoing issue of contact with Jeanette. It's 414 units full.
0: 8-4,
2: okay. Copy message, 910-647, Victor. 2550 West Columbia Avenue for Circle K. Complaint to the white Chevy Impala or a Chevy Cruze. And I'm parked on the west side of the Hudson for 2 hours. Lights are on, but they haven't seen anybody exit or enter. Unsure if it's occupied through the cameras. Looks like Desert Ops attached the fleet. It's going to be Arizona Charlie, Victor, Zebra. 2460 appears to be occupied. The driver's side does have two different rim styles. The rim styles, which is called in by Mel, the employee for contact. It is 415.

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1: 211 King, code 4, similar name.
0: Okay.
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0: Units follow. 612 Lincoln on this 459 town, 1155.
4: 614, can you hear me on that hot traffic, please?
0: Yes, ma'am.
1: 2 seconds more on that.
0: 10-4.

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1: I know his voice and I'll call back. Contact with the caller at 420.
0: Connor Zane Scott's going to be at Charlie 2, no response 420.
2: 231 King.
1: 10-4, there's a backup 231
2: King. 234 King, I'm reconnecting cell phone.
1: 10-4, sir, as a monitor.
3: 22.
1: 10-4.
4: Just a second.
1: Okay, 10-4.

0: Mercy traffic for domestic, 25,638 North Hackberry Drive. It's 934B. Anyone there for that domestic?
1: Sure.
0: 932 King of Prior, and the backup's going to be on Charlie 9, 422.
2: 9-3-13-5.
3: 10-4. 13 to monitor.
0: Okay.
2: 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I need one drop info.
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2: Please go ahead and leave me a copy of your message with the check holder 4548 with Osborne. 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
3: How are you taking?
4: 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I just drove by 12-5.
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0: Lincoln.
1: It's going to be Van Buren and Central just west. I'll give you a second.
0: Central. 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
1: Zero John Adam, zero Henry Bravo.

0: Be requested to that neighbor dispute at 2435 West Calico Street. Started off as a loud noise, but then it turned it into a dispute between the two neighbors over the loud noise for 28 hours.
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0: 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Oh, my God, I'm 18. Tom, 3550 Central Avenue, and check welfare, 2030 North 42nd Street.
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0: 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I'm going to be on 23.
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2: 414 King for traffic. Good. So check Walter for 875 West Alta Vista Road. There's a white male, no shirt, who fell asleep in a limo.
1: 23 John Lamar.
0: 10-4.
2: We just out there and probably thought that was the number 3, but they're saying that the subject is still there. It's 436 hours. Unit to follow.
1: 414.
2: 10-4.

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0: Information for units in the area 5503 with Carson shots fired at house. 2503 shots heard just south of the golf course. Nothing else needed heard. It's no contact or info only at 452.
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1: 10-4. 3014, I copy with 415 Edward, 13,434 North 32nd Street, between building 10 and 13, loud music, unknown amount of people, known weapons, at 4-6-3 hours, and I copy 231 King attached.
0: You said the 47 Coast Forest has been closed.
1: Copy, 1601 East Indian School Road. I copy, it's code 4, subject left, it's 454.
0: Can you blow the units on the 901H and Willetta, 821?
1: Blue jeans. The backpack and a water bottle, no weapon. She's acting erratic in the verbal with the people and refusing to leave. The friend is waiting at the entrance for contact. It's a security guard named Brandon. It's 4:54.
2: 21 Lincoln. Can you run Young Adam 8 Charles 5 and let me know who comes back to you, please?
1: 10-4. Please by these foreigners, 12,800 South, 432B. Any unit missing on trouble 4855 East Warner, 433B.
3: Okay.
1: That unit and your back up on Charlie 4 at 455.
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0: Suppose the welfare check at 2300 West Thunderbird, the north side that we're past by the golf course. There was a wheelchair that was abandoned, didn't see anybody around it. Concerned someone may have fallen off the bridge. No one for contact, 457 Utah. Copy, 223 King attached.
1: 221 King, you were asking for me?
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4: Probably I'll clear it for it. Deputy 900, you need to get a head over to St. Joe's to release unit

0: 923 Mary. Was there a unit needed for detail?
1: Yeah, we needed a unit to head over to St. Joe's to relieve 732 King.
0: Need it for that.
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1: West Avenue?
0: I'm fine.
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0: 71 in custody.
1: I copy one in custody at 9:30 South 67th Avenue, 502. 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

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Usually they cut off music at about 200 hours. But it suddenly got a lot louder, and the complainant is not sure who lives there, but thinks 700 is needed. The complainant said it's possibly medical related, and the district is using music volume to signal for help. 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

0: Thanks, Rolfie.
1: Go ahead.
0: Yeah, my name's Ron. Give me a 21.
1: No, you're a little 21.
2: 912, you can call me. Yeah.
1: Copy. I copy your message for the fight at 2216 SKU GA. 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

0: Not good for Lincoln. Can you send me the next in the beat, please?
1: Copy. Copy 934 Lincoln. It's going to be a 415 call at 4010 North Credence Boulevard. Someone is hearing loud singing and talking, and is hearing loud music, yelling, and driving up into the street. No contact at 515 hours. Is there a unit to follow?
2: 931 Mary, we're finishing up our call right now. If you just want to stand by for about 5 minutes.
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0: 9:30 for Lincoln. I can roll into even, see if there's still loud noise going on.
1: Is there a question there, copy?
2: Not working. What was that?
1: 9:30 for Lincoln is going to a 415 call. He said he's just going to roll in and see if it's even still going on.
2: How long is the call going on?
1: 3:50 this morning.
0: I'm 30 for Lincoln. I also noticed there is nobody for contact on this one.

0: Yeah, there's no way for contacting us, and they're doing good, so we can just broadcast that. Make it a 415, Edward.
1: Copy.
2: On 31 Mary, if it's okay with boss, can we also broadcast the additional 415 Edward on the stack? There's no contact. Been holding for an hour and a half.
3: Mary, if you can, yeah, I copy. That's fine.
1: Copy. I'll get those VC'd. Information for units in the area of 4010 West Credence Boulevard. It's going to be a 415 hall broadcast. I'm going to hear loud opinion and talking, and some yelling and driving up and down the street. Information only at 518.

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0: 10-4.
4: 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Where is he mapping?
0: He's mapping at that,
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0: Go back.

information for units in the area of 20,640 North 35th Drive. It's going to be a 415 Edward broadcast. Neighbors playing loud music from inside the 20. This is every Saturday. I'm going to ask them to lower it, and they refuse. Information only at 521.

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Anyone else on Charlie Pickup 523? Is there a monitor?

0: 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Our subject can be transported to Chandler Regional by Rescue 32.
1: 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Anyone go to hospital?
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7867 Victor at 15002 North 26th Street, a white SUV with Texas plate, showed up to 237 David House about 30 minutes ago. Driven by a 101 with a heavy build, vehicle's running, lights going on and off, caller does not want contact at 528 and 234 King is going to follow you.

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1: 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Information only at 5:30. Another 415 Edward at 4309 North 72nd Lane. That's not music, vibrating components, walls. Nobody's contact at 5:30.

information for units in the area of a 4-foot tank pole at 2800 East, or correction, Western Council Boulevard. Council area, there is loud music for at least 6 subjects. I'm waiting for contact at 532. Information for units in the area of a 415 Edward S. 27 Diamond impingement, loud music, and a number of people and a weapon. I'm waiting for contact at 532.

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1: So far, 2216 East, usually going back to 533 and 12.
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0: Information for units in the area of another loud party at 8720 West Pinchon Avenue. 5 to 6 subjects playing loud music, ongoing for more than 2 hours at 533. Information for units in the area of 415 Edward 68 Lane and Merrill Street, loud music, and a number of people. Nobody for contact at 533. Information for units in the area of another loud music at 7935 West Campbell Avenue. Current subject playing music cannot pick up. Information only at 534.

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1: Any unit for this pipe?
2: Sinking.
1: Seventh is sinking. 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
3: Have a 2612 Bethlehem West Bethany home and a domestic 5530 North 17th Avenue.

0: So I'm calling for 650 Zebra.
1: I'm calling 650 Zebra. 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
2: I'm holding a trespassing 5146 East McDowell Road.
1: Read. In the unit for 390 David, 7211 West Southern Avenue, 833B.
3: Marion.
1: 833 Marion, anyone else on Charlie 6, 536.
3: 813 to monitor.
2: Okay, thank you.
1: And is there possibly one more unit for this 390 David, 7211 with Southern, because it's driving through the yard?

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1: Hey, can we get relief for 622 Lincoln at JCL Dunlop, please?
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0: Emergency traffic is in 61 Henry, 16th Street and Indian School, 733B. Any unit for this 961 Henry with a planet following 16th Street. And any backup on Charlie 7 at 539.
1: That's for this following 961 Henry, 16th Street and Indian School Road, 733B. Units to start up for this 961 Henry following 16th Street and Indian School, 732 Bravo. Anyone for backup for this 961?
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1: So, Dr. Superbowl, I caught me sending you over the 982 Henry 650 East Indian School Road. 62 white female, 134 pounds, brown hair, no weapons, and yourself, and going to UPC. 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

Cruz on the area of 3rd Street and eastbound I-10. It's going to be a 390 David broadcast. Information from GPS. Possibly 390 David exit southbound. Black SUV license plate Adam 1, Adam 7, Robert. Information only up 544 hours.

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Flight 8802 West Devonshire Avenue, 811 feet.

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2: Well, let me go for it.

That's like you for you to send the area of a 390 for Bob Sessa. From 202 and baseline. Going southbound was a black in South Central. There's an Edward and Adam 9 feet by William with a Hispanic 30-year-old. 50.

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1: 1950 West Heather Gray Drive, 4100 North. Picking up a Talon, born in 94, white male, brown eyes, blonde hair, 5'11", 200 pounds, danger yourself and others, no more weapons, and is going to UPC on 7th Avenue. It's 5:53 hours.
2: Hey, let's get somebody to 962 on 913 Glendale, please. I read your remarks.
0: Hey, copy. Is there anybody sending on to start up for this 962 I-72 Glendale?
1: I'm looking for 18 George, trying to know what you said in school bus.
0: Anybody set up I-17 Glendale for the 962?
2: 22 roll call set up.
0: Hey, copy, thank you. Anybody else I-17 in Glendale? They did transport one to 250 East Dunlap.
2: Charlie, I'm just loading up from the station.
0: Okay.
3: So 14th Avenue and Thunderbird, north side of the street, 932 Wheat.
0: The unit set up at I-17 in Glendale. It's a white vehicle in the intersection. It transported a female, which is blue from her head. Her fire was a level 1 trauma. That's where she hit the wall.
4: 932 beat.
0: And you have to start up for the flight at 49th Avenue and Thunderbird Road, 932 beat.
2: I need to remember where you might get signed on.
0: Doesn't look like it.
5: And that way?
0: Copy.
5: 931 there, you can put us on the auto traffic.
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1: Sorry, Trevor, what's the details on that 47?
0: The details are showing the Indian male Smith who took 3 bottles of wine, went over the bus stop northwest corner. Has a description and mentions would like the prosecutor found.
1: What's the time frame?
0: 10 minutes ago.
1: Okay, copy. Okay.
0: You're welcome.

0: 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I'll take the 311.
1: You're sitting at 311 at 1530 North 50th Avenue. There's an unused male driving a 2005-2006 white Dodge Ram, unknown plate, none of weapons. 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The stationary in the parking lot wants them to move along. There's nobody for contact at 515. They copy 824 Bravo will follow. David, I copy your message for the Ottawa 2811 West Thomas at the Napa. Audible is in 15 Southwest Warehouse Motion at 428 hours. No officers coming, nobody for contact at 550. Units follow.

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1: Copy. Find out now. Some kind of things you send on X-ray, no plans are mean. Could be for a land in 2030. White, now 5'10" thin build. I'm a black shirt, possibly a white hoodie, gray shorts, carries a pocket knife. So just leaving the apartment, seems to be still in the complex. Cassandra for contact, it's 559.

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2: Can I get his phone?
1: 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I copy, thank you. You're welcome. 20,515 North Valley Parkway.
2: They're saying it's no music and they did not want contact 601 Unit 12. 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
0: Truth, I think, about this. She wants to turn 12, I'll head that way right after this one.
2: 212 around.
0: Okay, top, I'll take care of it, thank you.

0: Hey, I'll be 17-2 juicy up on that for my call. Do we know what risk you took him?
1: I'll check. I'm sorry, I'll call you. It's going to be a fight, 2454, West Kimball, 613 Leap. 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
0: Go ahead.
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0: 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It's going to be on Charlie 9, or I'm sorry, Charlie 6, if there's any more units. 7-6 OP.
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1: 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Strip up 557 10 miles, 6053 units fall.
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1: 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Came from the door of the front zone east. 606 hours, unit to follow. Unit to make backup on this 459 Adam. 2246 Eastern Bering Street. 726 Bravo, stand by for your backup.
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Information for 6900 units in the area of I-17 and Bethany Home of Canada on Ocean Broadcast. Someone overdosing on the sidewalk. Somebody gave Narcan. Criminal doing CPR, fire 17. Information on 8 6 7.

0: 233 Edwards in the trespassing.
1: 233 Edwards, copy that trespass. It's going to be 1625 Eastbound, the Superstar Car Wash. 45 transients on the property, also using city water, would like them removed from the property. Formally trespassed, complainant is on property to General Manager Brandon, 607 hours.
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1: Tom, 92820 North 7th Street. 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They have their belongings all around them. 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We just got a duplicate reference at 418 Tom. Subjects have left. 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

0: Information for 6700 units in the area, 4502 North 19th Avenue, Circle K behind the building. 911 broadcaster ML overdosing, somebody's performing CPR on Fire 17. This information is having you clear at 611.
1: Livermore,
2: send me that more. Waymo info for the writer. Last name's going to be Navario. 21's listed in the call. There's no known weapons. No contact. 611 hours.
3: A932 Edward, it's going to be a 918 Tom at 6604 West Rangeville Drive. We're picking up Cheryl Guess of 79. White female. Green eyes, brown hair, 5'5", 150 pounds. Danger to self, no known weapons. Taking the list at 20. It is 6:11 hours.
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0: the 24 David for the 918 Tom. Copy and for all advice. She left the area.
1: 924 David, I copy for the 918 Tom at 10,000 North 31st Avenue. And I copy the information at 613 and that you'll advise. Is there a second that copies that?
2: Information for units in the area of 415 Everett at 8440 West Campbell Avenue, playing loud music from the house. They've called about 3 times now. There's nobody for contact phone information on the 613.
0: 821 Jay, copy. 825 Jay, send a trespasser, please.
2: We have 1,418 or 39th place. Send out all from the interior master at 608. 10-614 units column. Please throw right, copy. Thank you. And shorts, none of weapons. Opening items in the store at 47 Bravo, sitting outside the store now. There's nobody for contact at 614 units column.
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1: 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She's a 101 in the Blue Scrubs. I'm about to make contact right now if you want to make a call here. 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
0: That's degree 7 at 2510 West Greenway at Travel Lodge. Hit a text to 91. William and a male, short hair, wearing a wig, backpack. Has 237 David, outstanding warrant. Stop responding to question. I'm not sure if it's William who was texting or somebody else. 617 Unit 12. Send it back up 221 Broad on the 647 at 2510 West Greenway.
1: I'm going to text that message back. If we get any response, I'll ask for another unit. Other than that, should be good. Thank you.

0: 722, can you get him a backup, please? He's 900 at somebody close.
1: Howdy. It's going to be the audible 100 East Campbellback. And then there's 4 an audible. And then last break detection at 507. 10 out of 618 units followed. Seven, four, two, beat.

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1: 1050 King, he's in 900, if you can check 900, please.
0: There's any 900 units that we'll take back up for 725 King. He's out with the 101 who's petitioned, 31st Avenue, Cochise Drive, 618 hours. Go ahead.
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0: Go ahead.
4: Purpose 43rd and Camelback. The officers that are maintaining the closure on Camelback, they can pull their tape and their barricades and open up Camelback. Let's keep the Grand Avenue closure closed until the officers on Camelback are clear. And then I'm going to Nate, so just make sure they coordinate with the officer on the Grand off ramp to open up whenever they're ready.
0: Thanks.
5: 615 Edward, if 613 calls and get a backup, I can go to that.
0: Okay, Bravo.
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0: Thank you.
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3: Point to Robert O'Mother.
1: Okay, here at the hospital, they're setting up the CT right now. I'm just going to wait and stand by. So far, they aren't able to tell me if it's going to go south or anything.
0: Thank you, Adam.
1: 6-10, sorry, I missed that.
2: Thank you, Matt. 9-6-2-17 in Glendale. Officially, Charlie's at the hospital, so they're setting up the CT right now. Not able to give an update on injuries.
1: Copy that. So I'm in front of one minute when he gets a trip. 620 Charlie, copy.
7: 622 Bravo to 620 Charlie. I sent you a video of what happened on Teams. That driver you're out with is driver of vehicle number one, and vehicle two fled the scene.
1: Sorry.
2: The person you're at the hospital is driver of vehicle one. Vehicle two left the scene.
1: I'll let you know as soon as she comes back to the room.
8: Yeah, we saw the updated 20 for our call, since that's in 22. You might put it back on the stack, and we'll take the on hold that just came up.
2: Coming from over, you're picking up a 77 at 623. It's going to be at 3030, use cactus. The front entry at 607 hours. They've not reached RPs yet at 623.
6: Echo prior, anyone else? Charlie 6623.
1: Just say that, Marcia.
0: Harvey.

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1: Here, here. This thing's code 4, but we'll check on it.

0: 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Send that IP, Tom. I mean, me in school.
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2: 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It's going to be Irene for contact. 626 hours, unit to follow.
1: Line 31 Edward, where are you trying to clear?
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2: 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Came from the entry front door, 627 hours. 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
1: We're over at Royal Palm Park, 8405 North 15th Avenue. Looking to see if we can get assistance from a unit. We have two people with their dogs off watch here at the park.
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3: I copy. It's going to be a tech walker at 80207 Shire Avenue. Complain and saying she needs help. Gave the 20 and then hung up. Could hear a male speaking of status in the background. At 6:30, is there any units following? I copy. 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

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Sending over the 459 Adam at 2302 North Central Avenue. It's the cat name.

0: 2020 is really different, though. Yeah, the driver of the vehicle is the RO. So.
1: 6:22,
0: I got it. I'll give him the 21 here in a minute.
2: 2 North 58 Drive. If there's a 964, tell him that I can switch over to Charlie 8632.

0: 1-4-9-6-4 Tower Spanish for 2302 50, correct for Charlie.
1: For every related work call, you can also 25 physical stage.
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1: 733 Bravo.
0: Yeah, just verifying. It says suite 100, but it also says suite 135. I mean, which one of the two it is?

0: a copy of previous records in 8220 published on Yuskill Road at the Arizona Barber. Small six subjects of subjects in the back of the barber shop. ETA on file. Contact the property manager Freddy at 634 Unit 12. I'm calling again for 654 Zebra. The other, but just both are listed.
1: You don't have to worry about it. I'm looking right now. It looks like there is a unit 100, but 135 doesn't exist, so it's probably 100 and so far.
0: Okay, it's going to be unit 100. 135 doesn't exist, and it's code 4.
2: 5 to 6131 North 27th Avenue.

0: their municipal eviction order for the trespassing at 8225 West Indian School Road.
1: There was some relief for that 1962 of 43rd to come back.
0: One call for 654 Zebra.
2: 684 Bravo. Well, it's getting an audible coming from the back door in 636 East Palos.
0: Tell Tony for slight 833 beat. I'm still holding a 911 Henry at 744 North 59th Avenue 832 beat.
2: 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She is in George 17. 20s per 21 history and rapid SOS. She had an open end of a male shouting at a 101 to get out. They hung up. She was arguing back. No response on callback. 636 units follow.
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2: Copy.
0: All right, 2 A 421 and copy for Kia. Contact Pedro in the leasing office wearing a blue shirt and brown pants at 637. My copy 825 on him will follow.
4: 82 Bravo.
0: Bravo.
4: This is at 58 Drive Traffic. Now that we got updated info, you can let fire know that this occurred over an hour ago at another location. They can roll in. They don't have to stage.
0: I saw.
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6: Not in 21, David. Can you put me on that 418, Tom, on Peoria? And I'm hopeful.
2: Copy 91, David. It's going to be a 418, Tom, at 2784 West Peoria Avenue. 637 and your code 4.
6: 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Do I have any units that are 10-8?
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6: Two 12 North.
2: 10-4, phone back up 2 12 North.
4: And I refuse to leave. White female shirt and shorts with red hair. A white male in his 40s at 638.
6: Went to Bravo monitor.
2: Copy.
4: It's going to be a black female, 30s, 5'10", sunglasses, 160 pounds, black shirt, jeans, and leggings. And so the store is refusing to leave. It's going to be Eric, the employee, for contact 639 hours.
0: I'm sorry, let them know.
8: I got 918, Henry, please.
4: 712, Edward, I copy. I'm sending over the 918, Henry, 3550 East Central Avenue. For an Alexis, born in 05, white female, black hair, brown eyes, 5'6", 110 pounds, no further description or weapons. Endanger yourself and take your PC. 639 hours.

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0: 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Do they need it back up on Indian School?
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4: 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Let's take 10. Negative for amount of tracking at 643.
3: No, he's 21, dude. 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

0: I mean, if people head over to 27th Avenue and Hazelwood Street to do a 900 on 654 Zebra. Emergency traffic is at 502-4832 South 4th, 422 Beat.
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4: Hi. 02 East Valley Vista Road, it's at a job site, 4700 North. It's seen on camera. Red Ford pickup on site with two occupants, Hispanic male, 30, sun hat, gray shirt, unknown pants, and unknown on the second person's description. They went inside the site, not sure how they entered. Reached superintendent on the 21, he said no one should be there today and asking for PD to respond. You'll be stallion monitoring for telephone contact. It's 48 hours. Unit to follow.
3: 15 level.

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0: 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It's going to be a 918 Tom at 6131 North 27th Avenue, and at 1036. We're picking up Forrest Devereaux of 73, quick female, 5'5", 180 pounds, danger to self and others, no known weapons. Taking a list of 20, it is 649. Is there a unit to follow?
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3: Edward at 6417 with Laureata Avenue, 821B, 2800 North, playing loud music all last night and still this morning. There's nobody for contact at 650. Is there a unit to follow?
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5: You can send a 47, Victor.
3: I copy. It's going to be a 41 West Coulter Street. It's a house lasting around 28 hours. Something very cheap, Grand Cherokee. The silver trim has located Edward 9 Adams, 7 Bravo North, for Brandon for contact. The cactus house added on here last LPR was at 447 23rd Avenue in Glendale eastbound. 650.
6: 16 years old, 6 foot, 300 pounds, on clothing, not on weapons, but as mentioned, threatening to 901 George Pickle in the past. They're close to playing for 21 contact at 61 hours.
0: Car shirt, dark pants, has a stroller that took 12 packs of soda and went behind the business. No weapons. We have a Brendan for contact at 651.

0: 6 November, trespassing.
1: 6 November, all right, Carface, gonna be 2468 Bethany Holland, Waterburger, black male, 20-30 years old, 5 foot, medium build, wearing a white shirt and black pants, was being verbal with staff and customers. 7 to 23 in the parking lot, when my camera moved to 651. IVA 418 Georgia 2911 East Indian School Road Unit Number 46. Caller said he needs someone removed from the home and then hung up. It's going to be a male for contact. So 52 hours.
0: Hi, call Edward. We'll take the 647.
2: Temperate Lens Drinker Field, there's two homeless subjects sleeping at the front gate, black and black shirt. Hey, Kirby.
1: Next car happened in the 418 Tom, 2000 West Morgan at the IHOP. The male property refused to leave, things taped on, something. Had to be in the parking lot, I'm in Race Nelson, black shirt, and checkered shorts, got all weapons. 652, that's all.
3: 625. Okay. 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
4: Can you put us out at Indian School?
0: Nice.
4: 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Code 42, let's see.
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1: I'll take the 487 Victor, please. Copy, heading over the 487 Victor, 3838 East Van Buren Street. Ramada Sky Harbor, heard yesterday complaint, met with subject named Cole and stole car keys to a 2012 black Chevy Equinox and left complaint at the hotel, negative tracking, no firearms and no impounds. So be Priscilla for contact, 654 hours.
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0: 400 Charlie.
1: 400 Charlie.
0: Yes, ma'am. Can you please send me that 91-433-433V?
1: This is Street Rachel South with a white SUV, doors open, driver sitting on the sidewalk, southbound lane, 656. Yes, I'm in

0: 13 David for the 647 and 11B.
1: David, it's going to be a 647 at 26th Avenue and Pearson Street, just north in the alley to the east. About 5 to 6 people hanging out on a couch. Using 237 David, mixed races, both genders, no known weapons. Looks like them moved along. No contact at 658. Is there a unit to follow?
2: References criminal damage 3714 West Glendale. If we can get some more units, he's actively breaking glass again and broke all the house windows. Charlie 9658.
1: 9 Virginia, report for air conditioning. Okay, David, I can go fire.
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3: 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David, send a 647, please.
4: 825, David, I copy. It's going to be a 647, 51st Avenue, McDowell. There's been a static female, short, dark hair, 20s, with a blue shirt, black pants. Approached callers, asking him if she wanted to buy fentanyl. This is a group of subjects being judged by the palm trees as well. There's nobody to contact at 7, you have to follow.
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4: Copy, thanks. Thanks. I copy. Edward, on your info.
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0: 834 Bravo, it's the 918 Palm at 4212 South 58th Lane, 833B. Picking up a Vassie Washington, a 1994. The black female, 5'5", 145 pounds. Danger to self, no weapons. It's going to UPC. No one for contact at 0702. Is there a unit to follow? I need to follow 834 Bravo for this 918 Tom.
1: Three up. 63 Bravo to the next.
0: Copy. That's going to be the 647 6030 North 15th Street in the townhome. Speechless eccentrics and complex, both white males, 50s, big baggy clothing. Both now taking apart two scooters and bikes. They're sitting in the grassy area near the pool on the south side. There's nobody for contact at 703 as well.
1: Yeah, 732 Bravo, I'm going to be 17 to the other unit for 101.
0: There's your Bravo, I copy you're going to be 17 to the other unit for 101.

0: Or was there? Portland, David. Is there a 64 Tom that kicked me out at my college?
1: Anyway, 64 Tom put me 602 at Melvin.
2: Where's that one, Charlie? I can see the 964 Tom.
1: Copy, thank you.
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0: 715 Bravo Alpha, Papa, we're putting you back on the trespass in 5502 East Valley, Victor Road, 4700 North. Unit for backup?
1: 14 dead.
2: Okay, 13 out.
0: 10-4, thank you.

0: 221 Row. I'm still canvassing the north side passerbys, saying that they saw the child walking from north heading south. So I'm guessing I'm going to canvass the north side to see if I can find an open door. I'm going to be on our foot.
1: Copy, you're still canvassing north side passerbys, saying they saw a child walking from north heading south. I'm going to start canvassing more north and you're on foot.
2: Kiara Diaz, a Hispanic female, 28 years old, with tattoos, no known weapons. Keeps 21 in complaints. 36 seems to come to 40 calm and bring others. She drives a gray Mazda 3. I'm an ETA, but has come in the past and causes issues. Andrea for contact at 0706.
3: At 3532 West Northern Avenue at the Family Dollar. One of those coming from the store register motion at 519. It is 7:06 hours. Is there a unit to follow?
4: And 212 North, he's nonverbal, so we can't get any information to even stereo.
1: Copy, he's nonverbal, can't even get any information. I looked up the apartment complex. Looks like they're closed all day today. They open 9 a.m. Monday.
5: Good. Well, I was just wondering if there's an emergency contact that'd be able to assist with this. Do some research on it.

0: go ahead.
1: Can you do this? Do me a favor and check to see if there's any calls for service here at the location we're at for the 601 person.
0: I will check.
1: I was looking maybe fire or anything like that.
2: For David, code 4 non-extradable.
0: Copy, thank you.

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1: Blue 538, Rick, you can send me the 14,000.
0: Mr. Everett, I copy. It's going to be 8965 North 19th Avenue, Circle K. Still white on is 36 foot, thin build, brown and white shirt, blue shorts and a backpack on 237 David. Your face is a leaving verbal. While suspect advised that there may be two more subjects. Joanna for contact at 709. Zero 709.
2: Four thirteen Bravo. I'll be at 28th Drive and Taylor Street. I'll be in the alleyway just north of Taylor.
0: How far are you moving out yet?
2: Negative, I'm code 4. Tonight will be Colorado Boy King King, Sam 57.
0: Copy.
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1: 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It's going to be a 418 Tom at 2650 West Camelback Road at Circle K. There's a Hispanic male, white colored shirt, dark pants, with a stroller that took 12 packs of soda, then left behind the business. No weapons, complaint would like him removed. Could have run in for contact at 7-11 hours. Is there a unit to follow?
2: Nine, 10, 8, 9, 11.
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0: 915 Davis, can you put me out with 301 Franklin Avenue in Pearson?
1: Copy. Is there a unit to set up for 27th Avenue in Pearson for 301?
2: Working for 450 right now.
1: Copy.
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1: Copy.
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0: Can you start filling a trespass 960-60 Sampier?
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2: Sorry, ma'am.
4: There's a correction. Duplicate just came in for your call. It's not a city bus. It's his personal bus parked in the street.
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5: 212 Nora, the Cupido and the rescue gets here is going to be going to PCH North at 67th and the 101. Is there a unit that can meet over there, or do one of us need to break off here?
1: Is there a unit that can go over to PCH North, 67th and the 101 for the child of the transport?
2: 223
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5: It should be rescue 35 when they get here, but I'll let you know when they take off.
4: Check okay. Right now, 30s. Foot and belt, brown white shirt, blue shorts, backpack. I'm 230s, my David. You're freezing the leave. Walk outside, there's possibly two more swim checks. It's 714 units follow.
2: Not running it.
4: Moving to 8955 on 19th Avenue. You're looking for another unit, 8955 on 19th Avenue.
2: Thank you, Robin. I'll shoot and dust it. 61, 8, no, 61, 8, I'm away. Fighting with them.
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0: a thing. Copy, we're detaining in Blue Venice Avenue.
1: There's 23, I'm 2023, attack.
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0: Is there a 964 tunnel that can meet 825 Bravo at 5413 West Osborne Road at 22 B?
3: Sorry for 79 Thomas with Arizona, Frank Adams, 77 Williams.
0: 2-4. Question veteran David, I copy you attached to 718.
4: University Medical Center, Rescue 22. 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
2: 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What was that?
1: Can I have some background noise?
3: Send me a message, please.
1: I copy.
0: Six 13 on the next.
1: 13 Bravo, I copy. It's going to be Kipple 1780, West Missouri, Unit CS and Trav 16. Subject Christian and a date of birth is back at the above 20 with Carmen is also 23. There's been history of 240 between the two parties compensatory for her as well, as she is autistic and can defend herself. Uncle Peter wants contact at 720. Hello?
4: Good to know.
1: Hey, Carmen.

0: 25 Bravo, what's that for my vehicle?
1: Your vehicle is a Chevy Traverse. They came back suspended.
0: Okay, copy. Yeah, I don't know what I mean. That's just our time. My subject has speaks English. I just think that unit we may have two available in the vehicle.
1: I copy. You no longer need any 64 ton. Can you 10-9 the rest?
0: I said I just have a few people that was in the vehicle. 647.
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1: 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I copy, thank you. 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

0: 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Grady is running slow. I'll let you know when I get it back.
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0: Tucson Mark, can you just add a call to, or I'm sorry, the apartment number to the call, please?
1: 10-4. I already updated it.
0: Thank you.

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1: It's going to be a 418 Tom at 966 East Van Buren, male outside, who is 390, looking with the long Hispanic male, medium build, 30 to 40 years old, 5'6", white take, no known weapons. You have Bijan for contact, under 726, 3 units follow.
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3: 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You send me the alarm on Campbell, and I'll advise it goes off every day.
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0: 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Mom and dad and child's name are attached to the call.
1: 10-4.

0: Not in 21, dude.
1: Go ahead.
0: Would you be able to clear this call as a report and keep officers on it, please?
1: You got it. Nine 12 Bravo, you can go for your hits.
0: Go for it.
1: Okay, thank you.
2: It's number 3 for that guy. We'll just pull it out. Just act for current call to this, please. Hello, Bravo Cop.
1: Building 3.
3: Yeah, it's building 4-5.
1: Copy, building 45.

0: sense it's a game. They were still out there just about 30 minutes ago. I can give them a call for you if you want.
1: 10-4. Yeah, I think I was just checking in on them for 10-7 status.
2: We'll take back that for the internet. Copy and phone.
1: 10-4.
3: We're out with mom. Dad is 17 back to come pick mom up to go to the hospital, meet the kiddo at the hospital. Was 22 Bravo still 17 out here? Do they need anything else for mom?
0: 22 Bravo, 23. I'll see you in a second.
1: So far.
3: Copy, thank you. We'll be just north of like that grassy area behind the policing office.

0: 31 Bravo, it's going to be at 946th Street in Miami, 0800 South. Since last night, 101 in a dark gray Jeep with Minnesota plates has been off on the side of the road. Complainant told her car broke down. Complainant convinced that he hasn't moved. It is 734, do I be at 12?
1: Street on the westbound side of Grand. Not sure if anyone's inside. No one for contact at 0734.

0: 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Confirm.
1: Hi. Copy. You're following him. 812 Edward for traffic.
0: Really?
1: 9 Adam at 7515 West Encanto Boulevard and 300 North at the AT&T. 15-8 is a silent bird coming from the alarm panel. Proceed at 700 hours. No response for RP. Their 21 is in the call. Hold for contact at 735. Code 4, you still on Taylor?
2: Hey, I'm good. Have a second.
1: Okay, thank you.
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0: 24th Street and McDowell, northeast corner in the Circle K parking lot with Arizona. Adam, X-ray Adam, 0, Robert 1.
1: Copy. Edward.

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1: So yeah, 647, 17th Street Union School, 23. On this bullet.
0: I sent you over to 647 17th Street in a new school just south. I copy your 23 and that you'll dispel the call 7:38 hours.
2: Single vehicle. A Hispanic male driving a white Dodge pickup and oblique. Lost control, went into the short, lost and back into the street. Is now sitting in the intersection. Going for contact at 0738.
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0: 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It is 739 for unit 12.
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0: 3 units going to second half. The original call was a transient black male, gray shirt, lying face down in the grass. 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
1: Hey, bro, can you push my clock? Can you think, please?
0: And 4.

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Just going to be an audible 233's Camelback to Edwards. The ringer's going off. That's all the info we have at 641. Can you just follow us? Okay. 9613, South 46 Drive, 834B. 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
1: Bravo, I copy. Send you over to 901 Henry, 2445 West Glen Rosa Avenue, unit 117. 6-year-old sister was not breathing. It's too late for CPR. Prior confirmed 901 Henry. Unit 742 hours, unit to follow.

0: Yeah, to make backup for the 911 Henry, 2445 Rockland North Avenue.
1: San Jose Bravo. I'll start heading that way.
0: 10-4.
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0: 10-4.
4: Holding a man here, Victor. 6565, 6565, 6565, 6565, 6565, 6565, 6565, 6565, 6565, 6565, 6565, 6565, 6565, 6565, 6565, 6565, 6565, 6565, 6565, 6565, 6565, 6565, 6565, 6565, 6565, 6565, 6565, 6565, 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
1: It's going to be a 459 Adam 5137 East Flower Street, 3200 North. It's going to be a residential. It's coming from the door window sensor. And I also just received additional alarm from the kitchen glass break and living room motion detector. It's 746 hours, unit to follow.
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459 Adam, 2025 North 3rd Street, and a 647 Victor at 1505 North Central Avenue. Wayne at 311 Central Avenue in Thomas.

Information for units in the area of 27th Avenue of Virginia, 825B. It's a 390 David broadcast of 2021 green Jeep, unknown plate, with a male and 101 inside the vehicle. Unable to maintain lanes, complaints have stated they look like they were nodding in and out, crossing eastbound on Virginia. Contact at 0750.

922 over for traffic. Copy, it's going to be a 14 Ocean at 7101 North 36th Avenue, Unit 102. Attempting to serve complainant to ex-boyfriend David Haycraft of 77. White male, 49 years old, 6'2", 175 pounds. Shaggy brown hair and a goatee, tattoos all over. Has 236-2-451 the complainant and said they would avoid being served. Ex-boyfriend is currently at the above 20. Leave a KLF for telephone contact at 752.

0: 512 Edwards.
1: Bendit.
0: It's going to be a criminal advantage at 14,000 West Washington Street. A company that's on scene requesting PD for criminal advantage. Original incident occurred at 12th Madison. Suspect elbowed a vehicle window and smashed it. Troopers on scene just the Phoenix 17 at 752. 21 David, are you code 4 for your hits?
2: 4 hits.
0: Copy, thank you.

0: Go ahead.
1: Looks like fire 17 now, and the subject is now detained.
2: Copy. Proceed to the 950-5565 or 19th Avenue on the north side of the complex. For silver Saturn, an employee driver slumped over or asleep. This may be a white female heavy set. Unknown club closing, and then it's 390. Vehicle was in the middle of the complex driveway, and the clinic drove back around. The vehicle moved to the north side of the complex, but the 101 still passed out inside the vehicle. I don't know if it's running or not, or can give it a copy attached to 755.
0: Over to the

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0: Hey, just checking on your golf cart. You've been out there for 20.
1: Yeah, just finished it. I'm cleaning it up. 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
0: Sounds good. 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

0: cash. 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
1: Pitch and Charlie, copy. Eighth Avenue and Indian School at 911 meet. I live in Everett. Anyone else? Still in Charlie 9757.
0: 912 Bravo, you can attach me to that.
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2: 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We'll be out with that vehicle at 19th Avenue, Arcatino. It's going to be Arizona. Mary X-ray Adams 794.
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information for units in the area of 4010 West Grand Avenue. It's going to be a 911 broadcast. Male fell down while walking and is breathing but not responding. Fire is 17. 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

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Got 5601 West McDowell Road. Up on 2064. Try one beat. Lance husband's website on 237 David over their friend's black Genesis Chrysler being 47 Victored. Kind of male red tank has a metal bar in his hand, but no 236 made. His name's Adam McAllister. Number contact at 0804.

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Male 901 Ocean thinks he took 237 UVID. 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
1: Transfer from Northern Maryland. Clinic rambling about a stalker and a white female, 60 single with glasses. 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Complaint didn't see her leave. 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Is currently home. 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
2: Couple calls overtime in 42.
1: To be Arizona 23 Adam 0 Bravo 0. Hispanic female 20s in a white Ram drove into complaints for fence, no injury. Francisco for contact at 0808.
2: Copy, 0808. So I'm going to back up 221 Bravo on the trespasser, 1625 is spot right.
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2: Okay. Still holding a 390 David. Call at 1301, what's that number?
4: If it's not too late, can you update the 22650 North 2nd Avenue? 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
1: Thank you. 63 Bravo, you're called at 2020 3rd Street, Unit 05 for the audible. Come from the entry door, it's 810 as our backup.
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1: Forward.
0: Roger that, Hurt. Our suspect was transported prior to arrival by rescue through to Good Sam. I guess he has a laceration on his arm. Shouldn't be life-threatening.
2: Roger, Robert, copy.
1: 10-4. Robert, are you going to Good Sam?

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And affirmative for units in the area of 5305 West Raymond Street, 3600 South, 833B. 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

0: 432 Bravo. 34 Bravo, I can't see your message. The 647 56th Street in Sweetwater Park. Unknown subject setting up. Two blue tents on the sidewalk near the park entrance, possibly to sell food. 819.
1: Thanks, Dallas. Said if you never had a call yesterday, complaint is in a lower profile vehicle and can't see to make turns. Want PD out to 21 when they're out there. You have Mark for contact. It is 819.

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0: Negative, it's actually in 600. Updated the 20, I sent it over there.
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1: Thank you, Jordan. Can you call the high? And then create another 502 for us up to 820, please.
0: Copy. Are you guys code 4?
1: Yeah, 10-4.

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0: was going for. I'll get my time back if I did have anybody.
1: Sounds very safe, Bravo. You are a little 10-1. Can you 10-9, please?
0: Code 4 here.
1: 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It's code 4.
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We're going to see the bus stop in front of O'Reilly's. 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

0: 733 Bravo, I copy your message. Send me over to 647 at 725 West Indian School Road. It's with a Goodwill. 10 minutes ago, white male, 30s, tall build, red and white jersey, and two unknown 101s were smoking 237 David behind the building. No known weapons and no contact. 8:30 hours. Unit to follow.
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1: Two times three roses, isn't it?
0: I'm afraid of something.
1: She is a black female, 40s, 5'7", 200 pounds, all black clothing, none of weapons. Tricked the clerk at Starbucks to get a $500 gift card, now sitting outside waiting for a ride. Jonathan's the store manager for her contact, 834 units of all.
2: She's
1: going to read it. So far. 5555 East Pinnacle Vista Drive. It's a school. It's coming from Admin Southwest Exit. They have not reached our P's yet at 834.
3: Benjamin for contact. It is 834 units. 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
1: Copy.
0: Copy, yeah, it's charging his car. Okay, thank you. That's enough.
1: The speech impediment is making it difficult to get further information. Gregory for contact at 835 is there. You need to follow.
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3: 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Kill box the same parking lot as Spanish as I'm out with the 101.
0: Thomas, 35B, it's 836. I'm going to start heading that way.
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0: Hotel, 3400 North. Complainant sees a named female, medium build, 20s, brown hair, red shirt, no weapons inside the hotel being loud. 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There's no contact. 8:38 hours. 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

0: Thanks, Rick. 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Seek the trail. Hey, can we get that 390B special, please?
1: Pat, who's out front wants them removed. You have Justin for contact. It is 840. Unit to follow. Green 201, last uninverted, perfect chief. License plate 7, David Adam 3, Edward Henry, was driven radically, hit the curb multiple times, and then pulled into the Carmel Automotive. Driver's a Hispanic male, 5'7", black shirt, dark pants, 8'41".

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1: 733 Bravo, it's going to be a fight at 4001 North Central Avenue, unit number 215. Trying to get some things from her house that says partner hurt her last night, but not enough evidence to charge him. It's going to be Antonio, born in 94. So she's recording her and not saying anything. Just continue to talk about 415 Frank from last night. It's going to be no contact at 847 hours. Unit to follow.
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0: going to be an audible 1520 West Mariel Drive, 224B. 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
1: 22 Bravo monitor.
0: Copy. Call right at Black Jersey, known on weapons. Wandering around inside the store, known previously to 47 Bravo from the store. We have an Alexa for contact at 848.
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0: 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Can you get fire on the way with a female man on this day? Where unit to go for this 901? 3875 West Dobbins Road, 834B. If there's a unit to start up for this 901, a 1-year-old struggling to breathe at 3875 West Dobbins Road, 834B.
1: 823, give it.
0: 823, David, copy. Is there a unit to follow 823 David for this 901, a 1-year-old struggling to breathe, 3875 West Dobbins Road, 834B?
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0: 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Sergeant to monitor.
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0: It's going to be a 961 Henry at 3455 East Lance Lane, 3000 North. His friend parked black BMW and was hit by an unknown black SUV overnight. They have camera footage. That'd be Michael for contact, 853 hours. I'll be a 901 at 5th Street in Dowd.

0: Copy 424 David, it's going to be an audible 2415 East Space One. It's coming from a rear door lock. It is 854, unit to follow.
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0: 923 Davis for traffic. Copy 923 David, it's going to be a 418 Tom at 8828 North 31st Avenue at the Legacy Sports at Cortez High School. The person inside the gym is refusing to leave. It's going to be a black male, 350 pounds, glasses, white shirt, black shorts, and white shoes, no known weapons. We have a Tremaine for contact at 855. Is there a unit to follow?
1: 924 David.
0: Copy.

information fumes in the area of 4628 North 15th Avenue, Unit 1. There's a 911 broadcast for some overdosing. Sorry, there's 17 information related to 857. 7 year clear.

information for you. It's in the area of 1001 West Jefferson Street. 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It is information only, 857.

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Copy ready info. 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
0: 2:22, Edward.
1: He says the 459 Adam, please.
0: 2:20 West Morningside, Village Meadows Elementary. Coming from east door, north motion. They have not reached you at 0900. P7 Victor, 7219 West Catalina Drive, 3000 North, 814 feet. Florida, Robert George Mary John, 39. Negative on toes, on for contact, 900 hours. 1320 South Avenue, 405 Middle Gray, Sherry Levi's, about 6 foot, 150 pounds with a gray backpack, came to the caller's door wanting to buy a car, and had a lot of cash in the hand. He was last seen going northbound on 13th place on foot. We want contact, it's 901 hours, 623 Edward, your backup.

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0: 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I don't want Henry.
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0: 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She's alert. 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
1: I copy. Sending you over the 901 5th Street, McDowell. And I copy that you're 23 and that she's code 4. Are you good to follow? And you just to follow 431 Bravo, 3950 East Baseline Road for a civil matter.
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0: Copy to 647, 6805 North 27th Ave. On the west side of the apartment complex, under the stairs, 2 to 3 transient subjects, bags and belongings. They're hanging under the stairs. Complaint would like them removed. It's 9:09 hours. I see backup cached.
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0: 15 days of traffic.
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0: So 91 Henry 4626 on 15th Avenue Unit 1 in Building 19, so 91 Ocean, that was pronounced by Fetter at 905 hours. It is now 910. Trespassing 1833 West Van Buren at the check of the box to the previously 418 subject back on property in front turning on the water. Black male in his 40s, thin build, 5'6", light green shirt, black pants, no shoes, no weapons. Appears to be on 237. David, you have Reina for contact. It is 910, unit to follow.
1: 515, Roma.
0: 10, thank you. Courtesy traffic is at 239, 2130 Eastern Air, Avenue 712B. Anybody for this 239, 2130 Eastern Air, Avenue 712B?
2: David.
0: 711, David, you're back. So turn over to Charlie next 7 at 911. All right, Jeff.
1: Roll.
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0: 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I'm going to need a 64, Tom.
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1: Hello, 459 Adam, 11236 Market 3rd Street. It's an audible that came in at 10:06. For, I guess, 906 hours. 672 David, is that the follow?
0: Yep.
1: 10-4, came in from the master bedroom window 1 and the master bedroom window. It's now 914.
0: X-ray, everyone. You can send the trespasser.
1: District 9202 North 19th Avenue at 143. Compliance ex-boyfriend, Samuel, born in 1995. He's a black male, 35'10", average build, black shirt, black pants, and one is being verbally aggressive towards the complainant. Do you recognize traffic as possibly leaving soon? It'll be Amber for contact with 915. Can I get a unit to follow?
2: We're
0: going to
2: break off.
0: I'm going to serve
3: all monitors. 822 Bravo.
2: 1825 North 51st Avenue, 824B. There's a black female, gray shirt, green. Was in a gray shirt, green shirt, and a black hoodie, black sweatpants. Inside the restaurant. Adam for contact at 915. Is there any unit to follow?
3: I'm 23. I'll let you know if I need anybody.
2: 10-4.
0: David info.
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1: Yeah, it's going to be a trespassing at 1825 at Bethany Hill Road at the Walgreens. Tomorrow, white male, 50 to 60, tan shirt, green pants, and a weapon, holding an umbrella, standing outside, refusing to leave. Looks like fire went out to go and check on him. He was being verbal with fire near the entrance. Depending on if fire is going to be staying or leaving. Looks like we got a duplicate from the manager that lost contact. It's 18 hours. Is there units follow? Units follow this trespassing 1825 West Bethany Home Road.
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0: Over, thank you. It's going to be two subjects on site, a white male, no shirt, and a Hispanic male, green shirt, blue pants, no further description, no known weapon. Linda for contact, 0920, is there a unit to follow?
2: Yeah.
0: Over, thank you.

message for the 960 with Henry at 5140 West Baseline Road, price 833B. It's a maroon Dodge Ram, Arizona, Bravo Victor Henry, 10552. Career ended, compliance white Toyota Camry twice and is leaving, heading towards Home Depot. Lee thinks the subject is very 390 and thinks the damage is over $5,000. Peter for contact at 0922.

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2: First, the traffic is in a mess at 2107 North TC, 9300 West 812B. I need a first traffic 2107 North TC, 9300 West 812B.
3: Lunar.
2: And the traffic 338 is 923.
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4: He's supposed to be there. Premise 21 is listed. This looks like it's video monitoring calling it in. 924.
0: Detained in the Loss Prevention Office, Natalie, born in 86. She's a black female, 218 pounds. 5'1", no weapons, black shirt, black sweatpants. Give Esmeralda for contact. It is 924. 424, David, I copy.
1: No, no, bro, I copy that. It was maybe about 30 minutes ago that we were there, but we can just downgrade it and just do a check welfare, make sure they're fine.
5: Yeah, we'll go ahead and downgrade this and leave it at that one. Item 9 at 924.
0: 5-1 Bravo, do you copy? Correction, 5-15 Bravo, do you copy?

0: 9-11, Edward. I'm going to meet that check welfare, 5807 North 43rd Ave, the Star Autism Academy. And it was for that silent duress, but there are cleaners over there and landscapers. Alarm is probably still going off, just to go check on them. It's 926 hours.
1: 91 Bravo for, I believe 912 Bravo was able to 21 to comp and confirm.

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0: 10-4, I'll put you on the call.

0: Lunatic Welfare, 390 East Virginia Avenue. Here's Lady Charlie.
1: For sure, call there's in India, please.
0: Over. Cool data 900 at 4829 West Ellis Street, 833B. And the 459 Adam at 7810 South 47th Lane, 834B.
2: Thank you, Edward. Status check. You still code 4 on Capobello?
3: 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We're just forward. 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
0: It's going to be a 418 Ocean, 1318 West Pecan Drive, 56,000 South. Correction, 5600 South. Complaint is in a white Yukon, living at 13th Avenue Pecan. Complainant has already served to mail, currently at complainant's house. Oscar, born in 75. Tan skin, 230 pounds, bald, unknown clothing. He says he owns a weapon. Juventino, for contact, it is 930, unit to follow.
2: Orlando.
0: Thank you.

0: Copy 423 David, it's going to be a 901 Surf Drive and Maricopa. Fire is level 23 for possible 901 Henry on the side of the road, just west of 3rd Drive. No further information or description. It is 932, unit 12.
1: Alright, are we done with the subject that we got hanged over here?
2: 72 Bravo, just hang on to him for a couple more minutes. We're just finishing the end of the story, but it doesn't sound like he's able to tell the difference between a black cell phone and 415 William, just as black object.

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0: 61, David, I can hit that way.
1: Sapphire, thank you. Excuse 31, David, in traffic.
2: Good.
1: Have to check welfare. 1550 Center for the third floor, building 18, apartment 3685. Good Center for 101 East Brenda, possibly having deep issues with ex-boyfriend. Tending a subject was being verbally complained. His name's Nathaniel. White male, mid-30s, white shirt, multicolored shorts, lots of tattoos, no weapons. Pack for Rich in apartment 1065 at 934 Bravo, 345.
3: Was there any unit to follow 423 David to 3rd and Maricopa?
1: Our next case, break it down, O'Reilly's. Taking up property from ex-wife Laura from an 87 and I think there are two Italian weapons. Emmanuel, is your contact on the white for pickup at 9:35?
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0: 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Needs our caller, the incident number, and I let him go. He just went to the store just so.
1: Copy. You gave caller incident number and let him go.
2: Adam for Victor Edward.
1: Seven thirty-three Bob. 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
3: Got it.

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2: Six 13 David, push this to Mr. Barber. 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
2: Thank you, bro.
3: Hey, recognize this call on Maricopa and 3rd Drive. Fire is 23 and are unable to find the subject. If you guys were able to check around the area, eastbound just south of Maricopa.
2: Okay.
3: We also did try to call the original caller back. There's no answer.
2: Okay.

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0: Sophia Check Welfare, 3009 East Virginia Avenue, 2500 North. Daughter's partner is 21 and said that daughter, Hope, born in 94, never showed up at his house in Chandler. She was supposed to be moving back in with him and her kids. Class heard from her Friday afternoon, and she was temporarily living in an unknown male's house, which is the listed 20 on the call, who possibly deals 237 David. Her 21's listed on the call, and it's going to be Jennifer for a telephone contact, 940 hours.

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0: Copy, it's going to be a 14 out of 3150 West Morton Avenue in the parking lot near the splash pad of Mariposa Park. Child exchange with the complainant's kid's father, Richard Roxham of 99. Ongoing issue with father withholding custody. Exchange time supposed to be 9:50 to 10 a.m. We have a Kimberly for contact who is waiting on foot near the splash pad at 9:42 and 9:25 Bravo. I copy you attached.

0: 712 Weber, send the 459 alarm, please, on 7th Street.
1: Edward, I copy. Sending over the 459 Adam and 3621 North 7th Street with the red star vapor. I came from the front door, and I copy her down the street, 942 hours.

0: was panhandling. White male, 44 years old, tall, skinny build, long white hair, green shirt, green pants. No weapons and is currently in the parking lot. It's going to be employee Liliana for contact. 944 hours. Unit to follow.
1: It's going to be a 961 Henry at 3510 West Happy Valley Road near the QT. Turn in the street. Silver Subaru Crosstrek versus a white Mercedes-Benz license plate. Lincoln John Adam 582. Last seen westbound 5 or 7 minutes ago. Give Nora for contact at 944.
2: Five and four, David.
0: It's going to be a 961 at 10th Avenue in Yuma. The caller is on a white patty. You have K1 for contact. 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
1: 10-4.
2: Six 32 David for
1: Catherine. 32 David. It's going to be a 12 16,000 805 North 69th Street. For Lance friend Malcolm, unknown date of birth, but born in 1964. White male, 6 foot, heavy build, unknown, has tools for upholstery, not known to be violent. 21 is listed in the call. He posted vague 911 x-ray statements on social media, said he won't survive, he'll see everyone in eternity, no specific plans mentioned. Frank would like to run contact if it's 947, is there units below?
0: 631, David, you can send that to myself in 31 Bravo, if you can 22, we'll take care of it. Copy the info.
1: 10-4, 632, David, did you copy?
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1: Edward, before wrapping up now. Thank you.
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Information for units in the area of 7007 South 17th Drive. We had a quick fight, 5 to 10 ago, black male, black shirt, black and white shoes, holding a stick, walking westbound on Carson, and a Hispanic male with short hair, staying eastbound on Maldonado, riding a bike, had something in his hand, unknown what. No longer had eyes on subjects, unknown where they're going at this point. No victims, no one for contact. This is information only, 949.

0: Copy 500 X-ray is going to be a 601 at Cass, 230 South 7th Avenue. It's 950. I'm driving a silver Chevy. Arizona, David Victor Adams 764, swerving in and out of his lane. Almost hit a curb a few times. Last seen southbound turning into the Village at Library Farms Apartments. No one for contact, but we are 950.
1: 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For somebody overdosing at the bus stop on the southwest corner, fire 17, information only ending 50.

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1: Copy, are you code 4?
2: Yeah, I'm code 4. We're out with one.
1: Copy. Road northeast corner, E25B. Complaint 2067 transients, mixed races, mixed genders, unknown weapons, doing 237 David near the barbershop. I would like them moved along. No one for contact at 0951. Is there a unit to follow?
2: Forever.
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4: Bring the car and her dog. Car's followed and bit the neighbor under the armpit. Caller has scratches and never went into his apartment. Didn't want to talk to the caller. He was a Hispanic male, tank top. A Hispanic male in a tank top and short. You have Jacqueline for contact. It is 957. And I copied 224 David as a backup.
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2: Copy, it's going to be a 240 attempt on 2755 West Peoria Avenue at the Burger King. 5'10", white male, 5'6", button-down shirt, tan shorts, in a tan, possibly a Corolla. Reached a complainant's vehicle multiple times and was trying to get to complainant after some altercation inside the business. Complainant has camera footage and has witnesses that have video. The plate is blurry on the video, though. We have an Aisha security guard, uniformed and armed, for contact at 9:59.
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0: 811 Bravo, it's the domestic at 10,348 West Hazelwood Avenue, 4500 North, 811 beat. Complaint was physical with his girlfriend, Diana, 0800 hours. Now they're just in a verbal. They declined medical. At the time of the call, parties are separated, but still at the same 20. No further info or description. Complaints possibly 390. No one for Comcast at 1002. Is there a unit to follow? Is there a unit to follow 811 Bravo for the 415 frame 10,348 West Hazelwood Avenue, 811 B?
1: 11 North.
0: So far, thank you.

37 at 5720 West Glen Rosa Avenue, 4300 North, 22B. There's a homeless man in the alley, no description, says he has a tent pack and carts stuff, full of stuff all over. No one for contact at 1003.

0: 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The 21-year-old sisters just arrived, and they will be staying with the children.
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0: 27 Ave and Roma Ave, out with temp tag 68 Tom 0434.
2: Central, they were sent at 647 on the last thing.
0: Central,
1: it's a surgery, a lot of text pictures. The transient white male, no shirt, gray short, 2037 David, and he has a pit bull with him. Emergency traffic to 900 Victor 31st Avenue in Northern or Northview, 921 feet.
3: 922 David.
1: 922 David in the back. 922 David Charlie 1005.
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0: of I-10 and 43rd Avenue for a generic broadcast. I have an ATL from GPS, last seen 8 ago on 43rd Avenue exit, unknown direction. Another model white Tundra work truck, missing driver's side mirror. Platform on the bed of truck, 8 ago. Occupied by a Hispanic male, gray or black hat, pointed black handgun with light flash laser at driver, complaint denied contact. This is information only at 10-07, 8-year clear.
1: Chief 23 David for the 900. $17,249 North 7th Street, Sonora Flats Apartment, Building 7. Client heard an argument screaming from outside Building 7, didn't have any eyes or any info, no description. But she didn't feel safe enough to step back outside and check. And once PD did get out, caller does not want contact at 10:08 and 223 Bravo's going to follow you in.

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0: It's going to be a 901 407 South 3rd Avenue. Middle aged white female. Appears to be 901 Henry, nothing, 647, fire 17. You have no one for contact, is 1009. 515 Frank, I copy your backup. Emergency traffic, this is a message, 4021 West Carter, 7200 South, 834B. Before we... Do you enjoy what's on Charlie if you would respond to 709?
2: Very unit to go for this 415 Frank, 4021 West Carter Road, 834B. Unit to go for this 415 Frank, 4021 West Carter Road, 834B.
0: 3 North 6th Street at the Little Caesars. I'm a black male, 35 years old, gray shirt, whitewashed jeans, white shoes with a blue ribbon on his leg, no known weapons. He's been trespassed before, refusing to leave. I have Anna for contact, it is 1010, 516 Bravo, I copy your backup.
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1: 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We'll start.
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1: Good.
0: Okay, we are trespassing at 2640 West Baseline Road at the MyDoctor now. We have a 390 Indian male, Max Walters, born in 89. 140 pounds, white shirt, dark pants. He walked in and is refusing to leave. He's not asking to be seen, he just wants rest. No, no, nothing. You have Claudia for contact. This is 1011. 414 David, a copy your backup.
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0: It's going to be a 240 at 18,000 East Van Buren at the Kids Department. Occurred this morning. Pino born in 17. Male is in a fight with Sage born in 2016. Male. No injuries and parties separated. Needs to make a report of comments for contact. It is 10-13.

0: Any of the 4511 Bravo to the 240 18,000 East Van Buren Street.
1: Seven
2: 11 David, you
3: can audible.
1: 2-3-3 ever. Intel's before. 14 minutes. Some car information appears in the area 3443 North Central, Park 17 for an unresponsive female, it's 10-14.

0: What's that law facility? I'll take her.
1: Okay, it's going to be a 240 at something, 2755 West Peoria Avenue at the Burger King. I have a ton ago where I male 5'6 wearing a button down shirt and tan shorts. That was in a tan. Actually, a Corolla reached into the complainant's vehicle multiple times and was trying to get complainant after some altercation inside the business. Complainant is a security guard and does have body cam video and has a witness that has video of the plate, but it is blurry. He's an Aisha security, uniformed and armed. Contact at 1015. Is there a unit to follow?
2: On the white Chevy pickup that's using a yellow rope to pull a 1968 green charred burner fell off. The caller said I nearly hit the bus punch. I'm still trying to move in for the information. Nobody wants contact. Just called my patch by 1016.
1: Stand by. I'll keep working on the backup for you.
0: Right, 31, I work for the backup.
1: Copy. Thank you.

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1: Go
0: ahead. 18 at 4135 North 27th Avenue at Motel 8. Client's son was arrested last night and is now needing 418 Town to pick up some belongings from the hotel room. Client will be waiting in the lobby for PD. Employees advise that they need PD there for him to be able to retrieve them. We have the complainant for contact wearing a white flower dress at 10:18 hours.
2: Bravo, I'd offer your backup.
3: It's going to be a trespassing 1850 West Comstock Road at a vacant building. For six mixed subject. There's a mixed description of stolen weapons on the west side of the property. One of them, which is a 101, appears to be on 237 David. They do have an ATA on file. Nobody wants contact. It's 1018-16 as far as attached.
4: At 2910 East Chamber Street on the south side of the building. We have secondhand information. There's three homeless males in their weapons, pet bags, and their belongings. Suspects are using 237 David. Complaint was then removed from the property. We have no one for contact. It is 1019. Unit follow.
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0: Si tu vai fare l'evento. Kidding.
1: Driver,
0: I was a domestic at 18031 North, 19th Drive, apartment number 3. Caller's number with an ex-boyfriend who won't leave. He's Valentino Schultz, date of birth in 81. Hispanic male, 5'5", 160. Green shirt, beige shorts, and no weapons. Brianna for contact at 1019 US 12.
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3: Hispanic male, 30, skinny, 5'8", gray shirt, brown pants, no weapons on the east side of the complex near a patio. I did ask them to leave, but is refusing, so took his personal property with them as well. That if you 21 him when you guys are 23, he can let you in the gate. It'll be Chris, 21, contact 1022.
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0: 8-13 AM, perfect. Indian Hills, just north Arizona, 7 Adam, 1 Barry, 4.
1: Go for it. Truck welfare 14,427 West 7th Street. Truck on the complainant's brother Sean, born in 1991, is a light male, 5'8", 170 pounds, known on weapons. 21 is listed in the call, along with his wife Taylor, born in 1995. She's a white female, 5'6", 160 pounds, known on weapons. Brother sent a long email on July 25th that ended in "I can't do this anymore," and they're both not answering. Or 21 is saying the voicemail is full. Kristen, that lives in New York, with Light 21 contact at 1023. Is there anything to follow? It's up for
2: it. It's your brother, Mark.

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1: 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To Edward Adam, 8 Victor Victor.
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0: 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And if it was domestic 3102 East Northern 634B.
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0: 10-4. 330 South 7th Street. Our complainant hasn't been able to reach Brother Gallus, born in 96. Black male, 5'10", medium build, with tattoos and a beard and dread. At 10-04, he sent text messages saying goodbye. Complainant believes he's 911 X-ray. The last known location was at 20. He does drive a 21 Dodge Durango, license plate King George Adam 1 Victor King. You have a jar for telephone contact. It is 1028. Unit to follow.
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1: 435 Bravo for the next.
0: Alright, and then 20 for 3030 South 7th Street is for a Sunland asphalt. Right.

0: 35 Bravo. I have one in Tempe. Are you good with that?
1: I'm sorry. Yeah, go ahead. Send it.
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0: Thank you.
1: G14 Bravo, Queen 21 Hertz, if she's still there, so we don't chase the ghost.
0: G14.

There's only 500 units of fish on the river at 7. We're going to follow in flight from 11th Street, Monroe. We're going to stay at 6 for them. It's going to be on Charlotte 7, 10:30.

0: Holding a 900-4221 East McDowell Road and a 240 at 7400 East Osborne Road. 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
0: David.
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0: David, I copy. Send a letter 240, 7400 East Osborne Road. Is the owner health? Occurred at 16th Street and Indian School Road. Unknown time frame. Patient Alfonso, born in 89, was 240. Complaint asked no further information. It's going to be Alejandro security guard. No contact there. At 1033 hours. You need to follow.
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0: 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I'm sleeping on it. Thank you.
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2: Information for you. From the area 19th Avenue in Roosevelt for a white Chevy Equinox license plate Charlie Mary Zebra 5615. Driving erratically. Austin Eastbound, it's 1034.
3: Still looking to see if I have any user setup on this. Following 239 11th Street in Monroe is being worked on Charlie Deck 7, 1034.
0: .3721 East Thomas Road. Out of my off duty.
3: 10-4.
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3: 10-4, is there one more unit? Clarence Street in Monroe.

0: 7-11 de la mañana. Seven 21, David, I copy your message. Send you over the truck welfare, 4221 East McDowell Road, Unit 2038. It is DV related and secondhand info. 1 hour ago, client Charmaine, 76, has access to the garden house and invites her ex-boyfriend, who's 23, May 236, to 901 George, her unknown one. Code description, lots of DV history and not answering at 21. 21's listed in the call. Also ask complainant to not call PD. There's no contact at 10:36 hours. Unit to follow.
1: Yeah, thank you, Bob.
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0: Good morning. You need to set up for this hall call. But are you going to still follow to this hall call, 7805 on 40th Street?
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0: First supervisor manager.
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0: Never.
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4: 900.
0: 38 West Pearson, 4800 North. Our complaining can't reach your sister Jordan, 495, White to Melvin Builder Weapons. I know this was alone. Leave a message I'll send on Facebook. Whoever's with Jordan and Kristen will be collateral damage. Kristen's for 21 contact. Looks like she works at 900, 1037, 23 David, and she'll follow. Just be advised, Jordan, 51's in for.
4: Going to ARC.

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0: Can you voice me the numbers for this call, please?
1: Yep. 106-2302. Go ahead.
2: We get another unit here at the station by the restroom. We've got a subject that just ran into the station.
1: Is there another unit at the station by the restroom?
0: Yes.

0: Yeah, out of mind, I'm just saying right now, we're going to need a nice
1: four ton. Okay, 827, are you by chance 64 ton?
2: Negative.
1: Is there a unit for 964 ton for the precinct 800?
3: 24, bro.
1: Okay.
0: The subject that my partner's talking to is 51.
4: Copy.
0: So you can get a phone call.
1: Did you say to call on your beat?

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1: 22.
0: 10-4.
2: It's an error. Code 41 is passing.
0: Copy, code 41 is 18 to do the telegraph code 71. Good.

0: 726 Bravo, you are level 10-1. Can you tonight?
1: He's in the next, please.
0: 726 Bravo, I'll be sending over the 647 3851 East Thomas Road at the Skechers store. Three homeless subjects on weapons, bags, and belongings. Complainant wants them removed from the property. Advice ongoing issue. Going to be Chris, the security guard, for telephone contact, 10:42 hours. Unit to follow. Unit to make backup for the 647 3851 East Thomas Road.
1: Over. 714, David, did you get a backup for Thomas?
0: 10-4. Fifty 427 South 44th, please. It's loud music. It's 243. Is there a backup? Do you have a bomb on your head?
1: Over.
0: So far.

0: 520 extra. Can I get that 918 Tom at cash, please?
1: And 46 Avenue in Jefferson on the northeast corner. For a black female, black and white striped top, and a Hispanic male. 1045 is our wrap up. I was just looking for them. Accurate for the 918 Tom?
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1: Copy, it's gonna be a 487 at 14th Avenue in Campbell, just north. In a park in a white Jetta and is tracking the 487 phone on the 4624 on 15th. I'm asking for contact, 326. Can I get a unit to follow?
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0: going to be a 459 Adam at 2700 West Saguaro Drive, 924B. It's coming from the computer Motion. It is 1047. Is there a unit to follow? Copy. I see that 924 David attached. Copy.
1: Six, 11, is this for traffic?
2: Go ahead.
1: From Victor, 1657 Lincoln Avenue. It occurred a couple of days ago from a storage facility at 517 and Union School Road with an open lot. From there, a Rockaway trailer was taken on license plate, Nora George Adam 48 Lincoln. And the complaint got found out because he got a 917 fine or citation from the city and the vehicle was left out at 20 listed in the call. The plate drove by and the trailer was filled with items and they went and just today and the trailer was gone again. So I'm not going to be Michael for contact. It's 1048.
2: 22, Edward.
1: You're 22, Aaron.
2: Can we get the 415 Frank, please?
3: So far, it's 1531 West Campbell Hollow, 17400 North. A 19-year-old sister and her boyfriend are in a verbal. He started yelling at the complainant's mother.
0: Her name, they hung up, but they want contact. It is 1049.
3: Ben's no further description. Miguel, for contact at 1049.
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4: We're at the Maryville precinct for this call. Could you have someone let us leave? We're at the west entrance.
0: What's the 20?
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0: 432 Bravo, send me an alarm call, please. One just called and heard off 691, I'm sorry, 6180. Can you have someone let us in, please?
1: Yes, it's under the unit, has now to you.
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2: 222 over 10-9.
3: Additional units now. Let's see where he's at.
2: 10-4, could you get some additional units for 15-3 on West Capabella?
1: Thank you, Bob. I'll be here for that
2: question. 10-4.
1: 22 Bravo, can we confirm with your code for it?
2: 222 over.
3: Okay, go over there.
2: The next unit for a cable ball. Anyone closer?
3: Yeah, we got parties separated, but we have probably about maybe a total of 10. People, two families divided. There's gonna be one male, full of blood, looks like he was assaulted. So the others, they kind of locked themselves in the house right now. We're trying to figure out what's going on.
2: Do you have them separated? Got some people there. There's a male with blood. There's 240 to, they're running blocked themselves in the house.
4: There's four transients. Another weapon seems verbally aggressive, refusing to leave, currently in front of the laundromat, contact first of employee at 1054.
5: Bravo, I want to just hold my call on attach.
4: Okay, Thunder. Do you think you're...

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0: 5 minutes run. Can you check with 51 Bravo and see if I'm good for 3511? No license, never had one from any country or jurisdiction.
1: 51 Bravo. Hey, 51 Sergeant, to approve the 3511.
2: Go ahead.
1: Okay.

0: 6, 22 Alpha, code 6.
1: Hi.
0: We are at 19th Avenue in Dunlop. You made one quick trip. Arizona, Lincoln 3, Adam 7, Bravo 0.
1: Hey, 13 Adam, go ahead.
2: Yeah, 45 North 67th Avenue, Arizona. King George Adam, 1 John 5.
1: I copy. Hey, 13 Adam, it's coming back from negative to a 2 of Avalon.

0: what code for.
1: Denver.
2: What's your problem?
1: 22 Bravo.
2: We have the party. Come back to my
1: place. 22 Bravo, it's fine.
2: Yeah, can we have the fire department come out here? This guy has an injury to his head. Just want to get him checked out.
1: F4 is code 4 for them?
2: Yeah, it's code 4.
1: F4.
3: Hey, there, Sam. Can you bust us through the ticket, please?
1: 10-4. 401 Charlie, can you send me the 961 Henry?

0: 10-4 is going to be 61 Henry at 3618 West Buckeye Road at the Circle K. On the weapons, a gray Honda Odyssey. Possible license plate, Ocean Charlie 8, Ocean 02. Versus Green Nissan Frontier, left unknown direction. Car on the street, declined medical. You have co lowers for combat. It is 11-02.
1: What is go for?

0: 22 Edward. Do we have any 961 Henrys around our area that are outstanding?
1: Not that I recall. How far back let me look?

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1: Go ahead.
0: Call Adam, 4 Bravo 4.

0: 400, Cody. Yes, ma'am. 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

0: 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Six two three over for traffic.
1: Six 47 98 44 North 18th Avenue.
0: We want to go at the time that call 3 to 4 speakers are camped out on the property under a palm tree. We have a camp set up now for the description, not on lock fence, because they don't want them to move. Anybody wants to contact 1106?
1: Six thirty to Bravo.
0: Go ahead.
1: Myself and 32 David, we're going to go and make contact with the other half. We'll be at the Circle K, northwest corner of Greenway and 40th Street.
0: 10-4.
2: RC-25 is going to transfer the subject to Van Nuys Straight. Can we have a digi-scan of this there?
0: Is there available, you know, with the digi scan, can we take 22 Edward to Van Nuys Straight?

0: 13, and I'm looking to go after my traffic, so.
1: Super, thank you. 18 Bravo, I copy. We've been transported to our stray. Is it just precautionary?
0: 22 Bravo, 10 forward, just precautionary.
1: Copy 43 David, it's going to be a shoplifting at 2140 East Baseline. They have Jasmine, 495 detained. Spain, female, 56. You have Roy for contact, it's an 1108 unit to follow. Third unit to follow, 423 data to the shoplifting, 2140 East Baseline Road.
0: T-34, Bob, push his call, citation, please.
1: So far. No response on your backup, we'll be trying.
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up before 11, David. It's going to be a trespassing 330 North 33rd Avenue near the Food City. Got a prior trespass, Joseph, born in 97, black male, 6'2", thin build, black shorts with a blanket on his head, refusing to leave. Give Corbin for contact, this is 1110. Copy 413, Bravo's backup.

10-4. And 11 Davy, he's now walking by Taco Shava.

0: Thanks for driver. Can you put us and 23 David on the southern shop, 31st and Warren, just west. Show us go for 1-2.
1: Copy 922, I've heard you are have one to name at 31st Avenue in Morgan at 1112.

0: 8:30 for Bravo. Copy your message for the 418 Tom at 1155 North 51st Avenue. The QT 832B. There is a Hispanic male, gray shirt, black shorts outside that keeps going in and out. Complaint of once removed. For me over contact at 1112, is there a unit to follow? Unit to follow, 834 Bravo, foot 418, Tom, 1155 North 51st Avenue.
1: Well, it's been holding a while. All of it.
0: I copy all of those.
2: 11 or I'll start off.
0: Temper, thank you.
3: Great to traffic residence, 1134 North 60th Avenue, 32B. Page 34 Bravo with a knockout for contrary evacuated, it's 1113.
0: Is there a unit to follow 834 Bravo for this 459 Robert, 1134 North 60th Drive, 832B?
1: I do. They're actually just a little easier.
0: 10-4, thank you.

0: 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Their unit to start up Brickway for this 459 Robert 1134 North 60th Drive 832B.
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1: What?
0: 918 Tom at 18660 North Cave Creek Road, Unit 156, picking up a Heather Russell, date of birth in 2008, native and white female, 5'7", 95 pounds, taken to UTC. I'll have a supervisor send you 1031, it's 1115, is there a unit 12?
2: 236, brother.
0: 10-4.

0: also holding a site call, 1st Street and McKinley, and 961 7th Street and Roosevelt. Correction, it's 961 at 7th Avenue and Roosevelt. And also 647 at 1616 East Polk Street.
1: Hey, 11 Alfred. You had me making a backed up on 51st Ave. Did you send, can you resend me the call or do you need to get somewhere else?
2: No, 21 David, would you be able to clear this call through as a report and keep us on it, please?
0: Copy. 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

0: 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I'll take the trespasser.
1: I need it for a priority 3 threat call, 1908 East Alcimista.
2: Thank you, David. It's the 418 Tom at 1525 North 51st Avenue. The Raising Cane's 824B. There's approximately 8 transients, mixed races and genders, no known weapons. A few 101s that appear to be 3-0 winning. Some doing 237 David in the parking lot. Clay wants them all removed. Adam for contact at 1121. Is there a unit to follow?

0: 23 units of Philly, 23 Dune, 24 Eugene Film, 1525 North 51st Avenue, 824 B.
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3: 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Checking Emma Litton, date of birth in 2004, white female, 5 foot, 10 mm, black hair. Just moved to Arizona in April, haven't heard from her since. No known medical, 19 issues. 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
2: I lost my call. Just one detained. I'll be 17 UBC shortly. Oh, 4.
0: 10-4. 10-4, one detained, 1120.

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1: 16, 3809 First Street in McKinley, Hispanic, 27 years old, thin-billed, black clothing with sunglasses, held on weapons and unverbal with complainant. Subject put a boot on complainant's car and complainant paid for it. Subject said complainant was being too verbally aggressive, so he was going to leave the boot on for another 30 minutes. We have Scott for contact. It is 11:25.
0: So a gray Mitsubishi, license plate 8, Robert, Adam, 3, John, William, parked nearby. It's been an ongoing issue. Can I have a Chris for telephone contact at 11:25? And I copy 915 David, you attached.

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1: You, Bravo, I'll take the next in my beat.
0: 10-4. Copy 424 David, do I have a sergeant monitor?
2: 42.
0: 10 for thank you. 55th Avenue and Thomas Road, 821B. Complaint dark gray 2016 Kia Sorento versus a dark gray Chevy Colorado. There's no injuries. Francisco for contact at 1127.
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A24 Bravo, to 418 Adam at 2112 North 49th Avenue, A24B. Landlord Norma Garcia, Hispanic female, 45 years old, heavy build, in pajamas, no known weapons, is being verbally aggressive to complainant while complainant is trying to move out. They're in a verbal over belonging. Complainant is going to be waiting in the back of the house. Gravicha for contact at 1129 is their unit to follow.

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1: Brazil, I'm sorry, can you push my call for Robert and keep me on it? East Indian School Road, there's a 647 Victor broadcast. It's a white male, black shirt, tan pants, got into an older model tan Ford or Toyota SUV license plate, Charlie Young 3337, and had a large rifle that he put in the passenger seat. Last seen exiting the complex westbound 3 minutes ago. 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
2: This complaint is to call it in to report it. 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
0: Yes, I'm fine.
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0: 733 Bravo Echo, your message sending over at the domestic 4001 North Central Avenue, unit number 215. Complaining to pick up property from the apartment she shares with S. Antonio, born in 94. Complaining say she will be inside the apartment packing. It's going to be Heather for contact, 1134 hours, unit 12. Unit make backup for this domestic, 4001 North Central Avenue, 732 feet.
1: 36 Henry.
0: Copy. For additional information for units responding to the domestic, Eric's turned off the electric in the apartment and is being verbal with complainant. Now there are changes in normal weapons in the house.
2: Anyone for domestic?
1: Yeah.
2: Thank you, Free Edward. And anyone else? Charlie Nicky, 1135.
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0: It's going to be a 459 Adam at 43 East Camelback Road. From the south lobby doors. And it's 1135 hours. Unit to follow.
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2: Start up for the 927 114 West Jones Avenue, 421
5: feet. 922 Edwards, had a shaky set before. Copy.
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0: Copy, 413 Bravo. Do I have a sergeant to monitor?
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0: 10-4, thank you. I'm all going to be on Charlie 4.
4: And then 921, David. Would you be able to re-status me back at CPP? The victim wants to put me the mirror up there to try to pull prints off of the car.
1: I feel good in status you there.
2: I'll give them a quick call. Just put me back on the call real quick. They probably have some more info.
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2: Can you send myself an extra 816, 961 on Roosevelt?
1: Super, thank you. Ten four is going to be a 961 7th Avenue and Roosevelt, just south. They have a black Chevy Silverado versus a gray Nissan Sentra. You have Myrna for contact. It is 1141.
3: I've been billed red long sleeve black pants with a green duffel bag and a pit bull on the leash. 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It's 1141 hours. Unit to follow.
1: There's a 101 passenger holding an infant in the front seat of the vehicle. Class 8 eastbound pulling into the Safeway parking lot. No one for contact at 1141.

0: Yeah, and I'm gonna hang up at 1525 West Thorne.
1: I'm going to check over for 16805 North 69th Street. Nine 12 David.
2: What?
1: It's going to be a 647, 267 Pearson in the alley just north. 15 to 20 transients in the alley, mixed race, genders, ages. I'm going to advise they have two couches set up there that they hang out on. Also says they leave, correction, they say as soon as PD leaves, they'll return. Some are in the alley, some are out of the alley, but they're all in between Pearson and Mariposa Street. It's 11:43 hours, you need to follow.
2: 914 Bravo.
1: Copy. So they called back and said that they're now in the plot of 747 West Roosevelt Street.
0: Okay,
3: 647 Victor, 2144 West Dattonshire Avenue in the alley. It's Hispanic male, 40s on weapons in the driver's seat of blue Nissan Titan. License plate Mary 747 Charlie 4. Police possibly selling 237 David to the transients. There's no contact, 11:43 hours, unit to follow.
1: 232 Bravo.
2: It is.
1: Fox Hill, 9:51, 2732, Sierra Buena. Silver Nissan sedan versus blue SUV. Tasia for contact, 11:44.
2: Okay.

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1: 65 Edward.
0: This is 647, 75, 25 minutes, 16th lane. Right about the time of the call, last thing output southbound. So the black melon is 26 at 180 pounds with a black baseball cap, black shirt, black pants, black shoes, black backpack, found a weapon, glancing through his casing, going door to door and looking around. Gabriel would like contact at 1145.
2: Bravo, it's a 487 Victor 66, 26 West McDowell Road, apartment 112, 821 B. Affiliate's black, 2015 Chrysler. Arizona Lincoln X-ray Adam 5 Charlie 7 was last seen at 10 this morning in the apartment parking lot. Cleaner has keys. There's no tracking. Christopher contact at 1146

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1: Go ahead.
0: It's going to be a 900 Henry, 27th Avenue and Roosevelt, just north in the northbound lanes. Okay. A white male, skinny build, none of weapons, in gray and white pants. He's using a walker. He is partially in the road. Complainant advises the subject seemed to be slumped over, but they were asleep. Complainant wants us to go and check it out. No, for contact, it is 1147. Do I have a unit to follow?

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0: Thanks, Gabriella.
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0: Myself and 32 David would make that alarm.
1: 10-4. 6626 Kelton Lane at the Tijuana residence. Came in from the dining room window at 11:06 to 11:48.
2: Okay.

0: 414, David. It's going to be a 585 at 15th Avenue and Broadway. Lights are all out in all four directions. Signals has been advised when they're put in a call-in. No one for contact. It's 1149.
1: Male, 35 years old, 5'10", thin build, no weapons, dark shirt. Those unknown colored pants are on the ankles. There's no further information. Complainant wants him removed from the property. Justin, the owner, for contact. 11:49 hours. Unit to follow.
2: 32 Bravo to follow.
1: 10-4.
3: In and out of lane, had a small child in the van. Last name going southbound. Info only to 11 PRs.
1: Over the trespassing 3400 East Thomas Road to you and 711 David. Could be a black male 40s and a white female 40s. Known weapons are at the back of the complainant's business. The gate to the left near the FedEx should be unlocked and has an ATA on file. Denise, the owner, for telephone contact, 1150 hours.

Porter Charlie, stand by for hot call. 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
1: 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Head that way. 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
4: 9-5-5-5. We were out there earlier. Everything's pretty fenced up. Unless someone comes out on our team for us to check it, but we'll just take it. We'll head back out there.
0: Super. 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Unit to follow.
5: Yes, ma'am. Can you please have Pushman call 5?
0: And what? Give me a 900 Bravo, 8248 North 19th Avenue, Building 17, Unit 153, Nora. We're downstairs, has the door open for the past 2 days. The wife knocked on the door and got no response. Neighbor has 2 cats that are still in there. Client knows that 2 black females live there, but doesn't know their names. Client notifies staff, and the staff advises that they'll notify maintenance to close the door and lock it, and to 21 of the neighbors later. Client still wants a takeover on the cat. The client lives in 253 Nora is going to be Heather for contact. 11:53.
6: Working with your backup, it's until it's okay for your clearance. 11:53.
0: Sir, unit to. Everything case for attention monitor. 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
0: 647-9429 North Cape Creek Road at the Imperial Liquor. Fortified transients, mixed gender, mixed races, and on the weapon. Smoking 267 David in the middle of the shopping center. Nobody wants contact. 11:54. 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
0: 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Holding a trespassing 3403 North 7th Avenue.

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1: Time for. I-25 David is going to be a 418 Thomas, 6131 West McDowell Road. Cali Tacos, A21B. No transient from the area. A white Mach 4 East Bentonville, Detroit, Arizona, Cardinal shirt, baggy pants.
2: The fire is with us on this camelback named
1: 12B. Is in the business yelling and screaming and being verbal with the staff. Saying he's going to 240 the employees. At the two, and that the employees would be 911 Henry. Hillary for contact at 1156 is their unit to follow. Temper, thank you.
3: Thanks, Mr. for contact.
2: 1022 Edwards, copy for that. 236 9029 North 43rd Avenue, the public storage. Wife is property manager and a customer is from Breville's wife. Said he was going to pay a transient money to 451 her. Customer is now by Mrs. and Frank 82. Flight now touches on both arms, bald, gray muscle shirt, gray khakis. It's 11:37 hours.
1: A23 Edward, it's a 418 Thomas, 6544 West Thomas Road, the Food City, 822B. There's three Hispanic females and a Hispanic male, mid-40s, 5'5", 120 pounds, blue shirt, blue jeans, are inside, refusing to leave, no known weapons. Linda for contact at 1157. A23 Edward for traffic. For info?
0: Yeah, go ahead.
1: We just got a duplicate in for that call. And the subject's left duty no longer needed.
0: Copy that, thank you.
1: So far.
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1: Copy 5 on route. Do we have a subject to monitor? Someone's at route monitor. 5 thank you.

0: Henry, I copy your message. I'm sending over the 647 to 520 West Osborne Road. Homeless white male, 5'10", medium build, late 30s, normal open snow shirt, blue jeans, gray shoes, and black backwards hat. Refusing to leave and is inside the bathroom. This could be Jason for contact 11:59 hours. Can I copy that? Can I copy that at 735 Henry as well?
1: That is Jack.
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0: 22 Bravo. I'm just going to get a 911 hang up at San Post. Show me 23. Show me 4 Flagger.
1: Thank you. It's going to be a 487 at 5114 West McDowell Road at the Food City, 821B. L20-30 is short average build by shirt, dark blue shorts. Prone on weapons, walked out with sodas and popsicles. Pushing through. Last seen heading eastbound on foot. Vanessa for contact at 1204. Is there a unit to follow?
2: Thank you, Trevor.
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0: Alright, it's going to be a 900 Henry at Toma and Kiowa, east side of the street. We have a male sitting on the curb, partially in the street. Black male, medium build, blue hoodie, blue sweatpants, good 11s, no injuries seen. No one for contact, it is 1205. Unit to follow.
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3: Three, sequel over to the side, better blocking the far right northbound lane. This will serve 5 hours.

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1: That was her future, can I?
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1: 7600, copy, I'll switch.

0: 7-10 Charlie. You still have the 5-6 there.
1: And what about the 5-6?
0: Is it still available? 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
1: Okay, thanks.
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1: Charlie. 900
0: Charlie. Are you able to take this 961 Pyramid Peak Parkway and Pinnacle Peak, just for Pinnacle Vista Drive?
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2: I'm going to be at 390 David broadcast. I have a go complaint at Tall White Chevy Silverado listed with plate Mary Henry Adam 893. Occupied by a white male, 40s, blonde hair, tall, fit, threw a beer can out the window and is being verbally aggressive towards other drivers. Was seen getting out of the vehicle and exposing himself and then he left. Last night headed northbound on 35th Avenue. Information only at 12 to 10 hours.
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3: I'm going to be 517 and Northern Access Road set to go southbound. He's going to be Robert Charles Adam for Paul Adam. You might give me a slow roll, see if there are units up before I go fix it. Possible driver is going to be 51 for a U.S. Marshals warrant.
2: 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Copy.
3: 23 David, we're currently at the red light to go south, but he's already starting to make some movements like he's dodging.
4: I attempt to end in trouble since I've been Polk, 518 feet.
2: The I-17 in Northern.
3: The access road, I-17 and the Thunderbird set to go southbound. 923 David Menford, dispatches for info. It's going to be Victor Molina, Mary Ocean Lincoln, and Nora Adam. DOB is going to be September 8th, 1999 for the possible.
2: Copy.
5: That's right, copy. Did you drop the area yet?
2: Will do.
6: Unit 36. For information from the VA crisis, for Michael making vague 911 X-ray statements, experiencing episodes of paranoia and PTSD. It's 12-12, is there a backup?
0: Just hold on a moment.
3: Southbound on the access road. We'll be coming up to. Actually, he's going to be turning on Larch for westbound.
2: You're headed southbound. He's coming up on Larch for turning headed westbound.

0: 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I'm just driving.
1: Hi, 23 David. He's definitely still driving normal as far as speeds and whatnot go. But he keeps making some turns like he's trying to avoid me.
2: Just representing Peter Piper. There's 140 at the time as well.
0: Good copy. I already got a car filled out. I'll drop it off over here at the business unless you're going to get one.
2: If you want over there, I'll give one over here.
0: Copy.
3: Copy, he's pulling into the laundromat at 28th Avenue in Larkspur.
1: Nine 23 David, he just pulled into the Dairy Queen drive-thru.
3: He pulled into the Dairy Queen drive-thru.
0: We're heading over.
3: We'll be 23 with them here in a second. E-418-2517 East Pueblo Avenue, 4300 South. We're going to need an escort to pick up property from wife. Currently in apartment 2 with brother. Going to apartment 1, get property from them. You have a lawn for contact, it is 1214, 224 David, I copy your backup.
4: So we have a flat tire and LBK parked outside, driver's side is standing down in 50. A t-shirt, blue pants, no weapons, passengers with white nails, all black clothing, no weapons, they stole water from the store and they're still currently in the vehicle. Contact identify the employee at 1215 14 Broadway. So.

0: That's probably got Norris Fox in there, either.
1: They're down.
0: Copy, 923. David, are you just coming along, guys?
2: Do you need anything else, David?
1: Copy, 923, David. He's in custody at 28th Avenue in Larkspur at the Dairy Queen at 1216.
0: That's rough out.
2: Yeah, and just for her, team lift up and check the vehicle. Vehicle's going to be clear before.
1: Copy, the vehicle is clear at 28th Avenue in Larkspur at 1216.

0: 2012. Can you send me that 647 Victor, please?
1: So far, it's 1500 West Greenway on the south side, U-Haul Park block in the trees by the wash. Looks like somebody's living out of it, has a bike up against it. Caller was just passing by. 1217 Utah.
2: 221 Bravo. Show me 23.
1: So far.
3: Okay. 715 David, it's going to be a 418 at 4322 North 27th Avenue. There's a license plate, X-ray exam, Adam 0, William 7. Requested export to pick up her weight bends from the listed 20. Caller has paperwork and will direct when the call dropped. Unknown 21. 3911, there are you attached.
4: 8647, 11011 South 48th Street at the Ahwatukee Psychology. A black male, 30s, tall, thin built, blue shirt, tan pants, miscellaneous items, none of weapons sleeping in the lobby. No one for contact, it is 1218, 432 Bravo, I copy your mail.
5: From Avondale PD to ask the RO if they know where the vehicle is at. The 2005 Jeep Grand Cherokee, Arizona, William, Mary Adam, 35 King. We're out with it on El Mirage Road and Jimmy Johnson Drive. Rear tire is blown. It was 917 at River Bottom. BC for telephone contact at 1219. Is there a unit to follow?
6: Thank you, guys.
5: 10-4-8.

0: Right over to Union. Will you pass back on off duty, please?
1: Okay.
2: Evil 3, I'll come on.
1: Easier than Edward.
2: Yeah, we're holding a wreck at 99 from Lower Buckeye. We just rolled up on it.
1: Sorry.

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1: 14 Weed.
0: What was the date they bring you back, Charlie? 2021.
2: So, no, they used to back up 414 David for the domestic at 2224 West Denmark.
1: 14 Bravo.
2: Copy 414 Bravo, is there a sergeant's monitor?
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2: 10-4, thank you.
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2: 425 Bravo.
3: He's in the 40 team.

0: unit did you check welfare on? Okay, thank you. Do you want me to send the unit his way?
1: Stand by.
0: Copy.
2: It's the 900 at 4829 Los Ellis Street, 7100 South, 833B. It's to check on Lance's daughter and granddaughter. Daughter's going to be the Somni Johnson of 2002. Light complexion, black female, tall, thin, unknown clothing description, and 6-month-old granddaughter, Kalani Barker. Quickly was advised by daughter's friend that they were going to to see the daughter's ex at this 20. She's concerned for her safety. Per the complaint, there was an order of protection for the daughter's ex. Daughter's ex is Alcorn Barker of 1996. Katie at 1223, is there a unit to follow? Is there a unit to follow? 834 Bravo for this 900 at 4829 West Ellis Street, 833B.
1: 11 over.
2: 10-4, thank you.

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0: Going to be a trespassing 212 North 12th Street. Male and a one-way jump the fence into the only pool. There was a prior incident with 2 to 3 homeless subjects, normal weapons, with bags and belongings. We have no one for contact. It is 1225, unit to follow. Go ahead.
2: First of all, I check over 12654, North 28 track. We'll go for it.
0: Copy. 615, you said the drive.
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0: Over.
1: 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Can check with 51 David, see if we can broadcast so there's no contact.
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1: Can you just call Nora and put on a triple here at the 620 clear car?
0: 10-4.
2: Is there a unit to start for the 239, 724 East Apollo? Copy 423, David. Is there a backup to follow? 230 for the 239, 724 East Apollo? 425 Bravo, is there the sergeant?
3: 42
2: Copy, thank you.
1: Has black rims, there's no suspect information, negative on impounds and no weapons in the vehicle. Branded for contact at 1227. 12?
2: Negative.
0: 10-4.
2: Go ahead.

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0: Just checking status.
2: Down code 4.
0: It is 631 Bravo, code 4 as well.
2: Yep.
0: Okay, thank you.

0: for 900
1: 2000 was with any home road. Patient was taken in yesterday around 1800 hours, unknown from where and unknown. The background on his 30s and main 90 on him. He's in the ICU on the fourth floor, room 467. Helicopter contact at 1230.

0: to speak to RoboCop for your message for the Techwell for 16,000 from 569th Street. Tenant posted a long 9-0-X ray note on Facebook yesterday saying, in part, he will see everyone again in eternity. It's Malcolm, born in 64, white male, 6-foot heavy set. He owns a gun. His 21 foot in the car. Going straight to voicemail and hasn't paid a rent, which is unusual. Complaint is the property owner wants you guys to make sure. Wants you guys to make entry. David, the property owner, wants 21 contact. It's still 31. And I copy 632. David is touching.
1: Copy. Can I get more units to head over to us? Copy.
2: Forward.
1: Copy.
2: Okay, we're with 23.
0: He wants him removed. No, no, no, and he's been trespassed before. It's 1231. Is there a unit to follow? Unit to follow for this trespassing, 1855. 10-4.
1: They're on out of line.
3: Six thirteen, bro. We'll go 23. Would you at least start a digit scan when they need it?
0: 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Line call for any unit with the digit scan to assist.
4: Yeah, they can head that way.
0: 10-4, we're at 2433 West Campbell Avenue. Number 34. Complainant gave the 20 and said her ex got in your apartment and then hung up. Attempted call back 2 times and no answer. It's going to be a long one for contact at 1232 hours. Drive. 5100 North. Complainant's mom, Mary Jane, born in 39, passed away, and complainant would like officers to stand by while she picks up her property from the house. Elizabeth for contact, it's 1233. I copy 612 Bravo attached.
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0: Copy. It's going to be a 14 Adam at 3748 West Oregon Avenue. Complainant's roommate is refusing to leave and caused 415 Bravo while the complainant was on vacation. Name is Jasmine. Black female, 22 to 23 years old, 5'8", 160 pounds. Wearing a long tight dress, no nothing. Coverage is not on the lease, but stayed in a covered garage on and off for the last 2 or 3 months. Complainant is waiting outside for contact since the subject started being verbal with her. We have a Gerardo for contact at 1234. Is there a unit to follow?
1: I don't know.
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2: 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Trevor, thank you. Is our sergeant's monitor?
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0: Canyon Audible to 4 West Bonanza Lane. Lane 14, 21050 North, place it. And one ocean with the 91 towards the head. Does this like you copy that?
1: 63 for my life copy. I'll be 70.
0: Step 4. For 70 second try, 815B.
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1: Yes.
2: Copy, it's going to be a 961 at 27th Avenue in Yorkshire. It's sedan versus a white SUV, no visible injuries or blocking traffic. No contact at 1238.
3: So far, it's the 961 at 2540 West Thomas Road at the Auto Body Shop parking lot, 825B. White Tesla Model 3 rear-ended by a red Chevy occurred on the street and pulled into the parking lot at this 20. I'd June for contact at 1238.

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0: I'm being advised, subject went into the alley just west behind the building. I'm going to be checking back over there.
1: I copy, subject went into the alley just west behind the building. How far out is it?
2: Yeah, he's coming 23.
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1: 65 Everett, a couple more units. It's a subject with a knife threatening 901 X-ray. 9, you're clear. 6, the second one's going to be a, okay, domestic. 1350 East Northern, 622B. 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
1: Seattle Monte.
0: 10-4. Unit to follow for this domestic at 1350 Northern Avenue, State 22B. Need a unit to follow in for this domestic at 1350 East Northern Avenue, 22B.
2: 614 Bravo, I can attach here in a second.
0: 10-4, thank you. Supervisor Monitor, then, domestic 50 East Northern Avenue,
1: 6-2-1-0-4.
0: 10-4. Attempts to unearth trouble 2003 East Van Buren, 560 meet. Anyone for this unknown trouble? 2003 East Van Buren, 560 meet.
3: 514.
0: I answer to return 570 quarter 46. I'm writing monitor. 1247, is there a unit to follow? Unit to follow for this check call for 2379 on table, which 22 IC 615 at the triple.

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0: Copy, it's going to be an audible at 3632 West Wind Rose Drive. Coming from 2 William Victor entry exit zone garage door, it is 1251. 933 Edward, are you code 4?
2: 933 Edward, I'm code 4.
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0: 214 Davis.
1: 214 Davis.
2: Can you have Fire come check on this 101? She doesn't know where she's at.
1: How far is there a building up from an vehicle close to?
2: Yes, it's going to be MM2.
1: How far?

0: 823 David for the 647.
1: 10-4. A 823 David, it's the 647 at 3412 West Palm Lane, 825B. Want to go complain a nearby resident was uncooperative, couldn't answer any questions. So there's lots of activity at this house, and people and vehicles are coming and going. No descriptions, no known weapons. Funny, couldn't describe anything further. No one for contact at 1254. Is there a unit to follow? Thank you.

0: Fish Shops is a fast food eating in the South Korea for 14 years.
1: Copy to code 4, 1 detain. At 21,015 North. 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
0: It's 1255.
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2: Watching for 5144. 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
1: 10-4. Units from SXL1 John, 628 North 3rd Avenue, 5ATB.
2: X-ray, 81, what's the details on that call? We just found like a missing 3- or 4-year-old.
1: Yeah, they said it's a 4-year-old son is missing from the church. They said last seen at noon. I've been looking for all over for him, but I don't have a description.
2: Do you have a name? We're at 5th Avenue McKinley. Put us out on that call.
1: It's a moot.
2: Copy, that sounds like a subject point to be out with. Where's the church at?
3: Her name is 628 North 3rd Avenue. Her name is Malkin, but goes by Mookin.

0: Needless on it, please and thank you. Pepper.
1: Copy. Search. And just to double check, he's wearing a brown and black African print shirt and jeans. Black male.
2: Yeah,
1: that's four. And next, everyone clear will be inside the entrance of the church.
2: All right, we got the first one right here.
1: So.
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0: Subsequently, first shooting came back. There's a male on the ground, 911 oceaning, and not responsive. Fire 17's information only at 1259. Six, you're clear.
1: 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There's a Hispanic male, gray shirt, black shorts, outside, keeps going in and out. Somebody wants him removed. Romeo for contact at 1300. Is there a unit to follow?
2: 34 hours.
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0: 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So, what no 30 is 4, 5, 10, then build no shirt, blue shorts, no weapons. He's sitting in a pillar by the old car wash. At 1300 units.
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3: The 101 at 933 Edward stopped is getting transported to the Thunderbird Hospital by Rescue 33. Just precautionary, and one half of 33 Edward is arriving, and I'm following the echo.
2: 93 Bravo, I copy. You've got the one female going to Thunderbird Rescue 33, precautionary, and one half of 933 Edward is going within your following.

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2: 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He is blowing up.

0: cruising traffic. It's at 240 at 2847 North 46th Avenue. I have 24 feet. Anyone for 240-2847. 822 David,
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2: 822 Bravo.
1: 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Come on.
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0: Crazy Cat is a 415 John 2224 East Belmarsh Street 725B. Can you decide for the 415 John 2224 East Belmarsh Street 725B? 756.
1: And far.
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1: Thanks, boss.

0: 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Still holding 5 priority 3 East Precinct 5.
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1: Go ahead.
2: Yeah, show me Thunder River Hospital. I'm going to be in room 9.
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3: Girl, my granddaughter, I need to pick up property from the complainant's house in Lake Pity to stand by due to her being verbally aggressive. 13-09-12.
4: Where's my dude's name?
3: 10-4.
1: Reference to 250 holding on just to drive. Looks like there's a hazard for this subject, Lindley.
4: Check it out.
5: I was just out there talking with him. He is extremely 918.
1: Good copy.
4: Yeah, you can 23 there.
1: You make me a 14 call card here at my location, 5250 West Andrews School Road. 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

0: Fine. Yeah, Ruben, for calling. I guess the complainant left and is going to call back later with a different 20.
1: Copy. Thank you.

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1: Go ahead.
0: Domestic 16,220 North 7th Street, Department 3296. Claimant's interval with boyfriend, state of being in Moncada, born in 2005, Hispanic male, 5 feet tall, skinny build, 20 years old, no weapons, no shirt, gray shorts. Verbal started over complainant wanting to leave and saving up by the complainant for it. Claimant wants to do the configuration down Jimena for contact at 13, 16 hours. 15 minutes to follow.
1: She's 21 Rough House.
2: 72.
1: 72? Can we please get that call on dispatch somewhat rapidly for the nurse who was assaulted, please? Thank you.
2: 10-4.
3: 72 Bravo, got being handled.

0: Aaron's unable to call back.
1: 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Thanks, Trent.
2: Six 31 Bravo for traffic. 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
3: 631 Bravo, go ahead.
2: Previous trespassing at 15,030 North Tatum Boulevard at the Cabot City Boulevard. 30 Jonathan Hispanic male, late 30s, 5'9", 200 pounds, dark clothing. No one with his head bike and is hanging out in front of the business. He won't leave. He's a former customer who's been 86 for the bar. Then the employee wants contact 1317 in their unit to call. Need a unit to follow in for the shift.
4: One vehicle, okay.
2: Step four.

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1: Copy 23 for the 240, 2500 East Van Buren Street, stay off the 10-15 ago. Patient slept and planted behind while she was working. Subject is a manhole of 1997. Incident occurred in the day room. Complainant is not injured and the subject is still 23. She desires prosecution as can be adjourned for contact at 13-18.
2: Hey, it was Arnold 33rd Avenue in Jefferson for the domestic. Have a couple ways breakaway 33rd Avenue in Jefferson.
3: 413 Dave Rovich.
2: Tucker. Is there a backup? I need a backup 33rd Avenue in Jefferson.
4: C32 Bravo for traffic. Scope 585, 16,437 North 31st Street. On the air lever side, there's a white excavating truck on Elm Place causing a 585, no one in or around it. No one for contact at 1319 hours. He's a physical driver, coming to the chart map there at 611 West Irwin Avenue, 5800 South. Sister dropped off son, left complainants, Matthew, 11-year-old Lamar, at the 20 yesterday. An hour ago, the other sister's boyfriend, Callie, was at Black Dylan and Levin, made threats that the mom came over and get her son. Just wants to make sure everything's good for Rush and on. Is your 21 contact at 1319 is where you install?
2: Copy,
5: 3 and an unknown caller, Suzanne, to you at 1319.
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5: Info.
2: 433, have you turned clear?
5: No, because it was the security company that called in the 415 on the alarm, so we told them to contact their security company. So, just an FYI.

0: 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Supervisor, our victim's going to go to St. Joe's for precautionary.
1: Hey, Chief Neville, I copy. Stand by.

Information for units in the year 17031 Mountain View Road at the apartment complex, stairwell 10 1 Ocean Broadcast, fire 17 4 Mel in the stairwell, OD, not breathing, and keep CPR. Information only.

0: 923 Davis for info.
1: Yes, ma'am.
0: Yeah, I got a 1021 call on my staff from the U.S. Marshals related to your subject, Victor, born in 99. You might want to look at this.
1: I will indeed look at it. I appreciate it. Thank you.
0: Okay, I just sent you the call.

0: 823 David.
1: Okay.
2: 2545 North 36th Street as the buzzer arms main entrance. Indian female or Hispanic female in their 30s, beige tank top, blue shorts, is using the front spigot to bathe and lift her shirt. 18 signs are posted, known on weapons, known for contact, 1327. Is there a unit follow? Is there a unit to make a backup for this trespassing, 2545 North 36th Street? Thank you.
1: Support numbers for Dobbins, 1062302.
0: How's that going to happen?

0: to 24, David. Can you change the 20 and add building 19 and Lomax, L-O-M-A-X, court?
1: Copy.
2: West Linwood Street.
3: 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Send me that Linwood traffic on 23.
2: Going to be at number 91 West Linwood Street at a house. Unknown transient, white male, 50s, 75, 5'8", yellow shirt, dark pants, white shoes, and a white fence is laying in the front yard. By the driveway, they want to remove. Complainant has never seen the subject before. It's an Allen for contact at 1330. Is there a unit follow until code 4?
3: Senator Duval, but you're not dealt with them before.
2: Ever.
1: Units for 210, 4820 North 89th Avenue, 811B. 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
2: For anyone to start up, actually, correction, it's going to be 800-4820 North 89th Avenue for a 210 being worked on Charlie 8, my name is Charlie 8. 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
1: 89th Ave in the 811 beat, the need units to respond.

0: anybody to break away for this 210 at 4820 North 89th Avenue, 811B. Yeah, I got another 211 alarm hot call at that 5807 North 33rd Ave, the one where it's the false alarm because the landscapers and cleaners are there. I got another one just now.
1: Company, that was a while ago, but let's just keep it here in a priority too, and I think they were able to contact the RP last time by 21, so let's go ahead and do that.

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0: 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I'm still looking for someone to start up for this 210 4820 North 89th Avenue, 811 BM.
1: We can start that way for 48th and Washington.
0: I copy from 48th and Washington. It's on Charlie 8.
2: I copy. Thank you. It looks like 712 Edward is also 17.
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2: Was there any left bleeds or anybody else that could switch over to that 210 at 3820 North 89th Avenue? It looks like one of them has an AR rifle and there's a second with a gun as well. To West Deer Valley Road.
3: You can see Edward. We're at ITR right now. Once we finish up here, we'll attach.
2: Copy.

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We have a speeding broadcast for a dark gray truck that was tailgating and lane splitting with a probably George Henry 0394. Last seen going westbound in Missouri. Information only, no one for contact. 16th Street.

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3: 611, I will read this address.
2: 611, Edward, your trespasser, 1815 West Glendale, the prize food store for black male, 50s, medium build, wearing a purple Phoenix sun shirt. White shorts, white baseball cap, and known weapon is on an electric wheelchair in the parking lot on the west side. He's been asked to leave, but he is refusing. It's an ongoing issue with the subject. To be contacting Mike, who's the manager, 1338.

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I guess you can copy the info on NEPA for contact at 13:30 hours. 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
0: Can you show me the 17 for that 239 in my view?
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3: I know. Suspectors probably still 23 inside of apartment 67. One has an AR, one has a pistol. Our units are coming from IPR and 48th Street in Washington. So if we have anyone closer, it's still on Charlie Head Gate and it's 1339.

0: Is there a available unit that can break away to assist at 4820 North 89th Avenue, 811B?
1: Andrew, it's better. We're just leaving DCH when you start up.
0: Thank you.

735 area for the theft. 1645 East Thomas Road, building 25, unit 1153, while living at 4000 South 14th Street. At 320, someone took complaint of birth certificate 90 at 1341.

0: 625 Henry.
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0: What is the 42, Tom?
2: North 40th Street, Temple TV. And a 418 Tom at 6740 West Indian School Road, 813B.
1: Swindell is wearing a green tank top, tan pants, and no weapons. There's a white female with him in her 20s. No further information or description and no known weapons. Complainant thinks the subjects were possibly having relations inside the vehicle. They want them removed. We'll be contacting Pat, who's the security guard. He is uniformed, unarmed, at 1342, 624 George, see you attached. Thank you.
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0: Just want to confirm on your end, we are still on incident 3217, 10-4.
1: 10-4.
2: Sunny, are you available to do a workup on the unit 4820 North 89th Avenue? Unit number 57 is where the suspects are. Three works on Charlie to get it to schedule 6.
0: AG3, if you want to put us on that hot traffic, we'll switch and have an IO.
2: 10-4, thank you.
3: Suspect 319 East McDowell Road at the Barrio Building. Gonna go to white male, late teens to early 20s, average height. Skinny, with a Diamondbacks baseball cap, a black shirt with a logo on it, tattoos on their arms, and blue jeans. And the other one in a white t-shirt, gray shorts, came in and took clothing and left in a blue Nissan Sentra. Area on William 7 Adam 233 and left with eastbound on McDowell. Manager has a video for PD. And the Mariah for contact at 1346.
2: Please, everyone, Trevor, can you push my call for Robert
3: to keep
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0: Keep me on it for camera.
3: 10-4.
0: I'm
3: trying to 441 in custody. I copy code 401 in custody, 2500 East Van Buren Street at 1347.

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1: Henry, you're 459 Adam, 8231 North 7th Street. It is a commercial coming from the Sunny Slope Thrift, the SEA front door zone. There's one for contact at 1351. Can I get a unit to follow?
0: 23rd North.
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1: On West McDowell Road, the Hood City 821B, there's a white female, 45'2", medium build, black tube top, black shorts, blue bandana, no known weapons, refusing to leave while on the 21 she left off hood going eastbound. The SF for contact,
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Information Phoenix in the area of 27th Avenue Valley Road. We have a 390 David broadcast. Male with blonde hair, sunglasses, tattoos, drinking a beer, speeding, and road raging in a white Chevy. License plate, Michael Henry Adam, 893, last seen going westbound. Info only, 1354. Info for Virginia reference, 16,221 on our 7th Street at 1354.

0: Merhabalar, sen neler efendim?
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2: Definitely.

0: So 932 Edward, just to be clear, do you mean the trespassers? There's two of them.
1: So the 418 that was on 3435 West Bell Road over at the Safeway?
0: Okay, yeah, that one did get changed up to 961. It is still at the same 3450 West Bell Road Safeway. There's a duplicate call coming in saying that a male was hit in the parking lot by a black Mazda that, like, backed up into him. So it is a 961 now, so I can send it to you at 1356.

0: 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The information is going to be in the call. Is there a unit to follow?
1: 613 David.
2: 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We're going down with Arizona 8 5 Adam 9 Sam 5.

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1: 6:23, Edward. So you want me to push you through as an R, as an Robert?
0: Your I and then here, please.
1: 10-4.
2: Hello.
3: Sir, thank you.
4: Roger, it's David for the 1091 pushing.
3: 33 David, copy 43rd Ave in Cactus, just north on 43rd Ave, completeness in a white GMC Arcadia. It broke down in the southbound turn lanes. The hazards are on, completeness is blocking traffic. And she's worried about transients that were approaching her vehicle. Contact Cassidy at 1358.
2: Oh. 1358.
3: Not responsive, CPR being performed, fire 16, information only at 1359 hours. 900 at 9622 South 46th Lane, 834B, 487 at 75737 West Thomas Road, 815B, and a 469 Adam at 4320 West Magnolia Street, 832B.

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1: Of course. 1225, 40 Street, Grand River Beach. Anybody for this tower running 1225 North 40th Street, Grand River Beach?
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Thanks. My motion is going to be the 415 Green Gap, 4102 West Virginia Avenue, 2600 North, Apartment 10, Building Number 10, 824B. On a bill complaint has been hiding from X. There's no order of protection at this time. X is going to be a John Miller of 1970. He's a Hispanic male, 5'9", 190 pounds, balding, no further description, no known weapons. Drives a green Toyota Prius or a white Kia Forte. Wants to take 6-year-old son, no custody. Joanna for contact at 1402. I can't back. Six with the Edward on your hands. Push down.

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0: We set a license plate 4503 North 14th Street. 2 days ago, completed a notice their license plate was taken from their white Ford 2014 F-100 truck. Possible plate is 1 X-ray Ave 741 in Arizona. Contact Dale, it's 1404.

914 Bravo, thank you. Copy the flight call, 2650 West Camelback Road at Circle K. Plane was maneuverable with a black male, 30s, tall, thin-billed, gray shirt, gray sweatpants, no weapons. 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Contact Ronald, the employee, at 1406 hours. Unit for backup. Okay, 10-4.

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Information for units in the area of 19th Avenue North and its western broadcast from the one of Great Towns on 9th Plate. Starting aggressively, I'm going to check the complaint and then one to the Sprouts Plaza. Information on 14th or 7th.

0: 804 Union, it's a 487 Victor at 7537 West Thomas Road, Mercado 815B8. People missing while shopping for 90 minutes. It's a gray 2006 BMW 330i. Utah VIN in the call. Not getting a return for a VIN out of Utah and nothing on P1. There's no missing keys. Broken glass says has walked around the building. Didn't forget where it's parked. We'll wait at the entrance to Mercado for contact. Anna for contact at 1409.
1: Right here.
2: Perfect. Go ahead. Okay, Travis at 210, 2140 is baseline, 425 B.
3: 425 Bravo.
2: 425 Bravo, you're back up Charlie Ford, 1409.
3: 421
0: Bravo. Several.
3: 421 Bravo,
0: Leonard.
3: 4. 421 Bravo. 421 Bravo. I think I'm getting a duplicate on my oval. And I have a couple unsecured doors on the building. If I can get another unit, tell me clear.
2: 1180,
4: yeah, bye. 722
2: Bravo.
4: 722
2: Bravo.
4: Hey, Prince 61 John, I know it's probably self-explanatory, but if you guys give me a call, just put us on.
2: Hello?
4: Keep the
2: note of it.
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3: Good work.
0: No promises to refer 2245.
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1: Nine 24 George, your next is going to be that 418 Ocean, 2700 West Saharo Drive, Building 30, Apartment 204. Attempt to serve Yannick, born in 88, Hispanic male, 5'8", 215 pounds, owns handguns that are usually on the island, like the bar in the apartment. Complains friend drove by and saw his Ford 250 out there, so he thinks he's 23. That's time to call. There are known to be knives as well. To you at 1412. Unit to follow in.
2: Ten 4647 Street in Denver Road at the park just north. Copy over the info. Scotted by a passerby. Who wants someone contact 14 Soul? Is there you have to follow?
3: 6-3100.
1: 10-4. 923. Sorry,
3: 923. Oh, shit. 923, we'll go ahead and make contact.
1: Okay, careful, thank you.
2: Time for the fight, 61, 27 months of Falls Warren, 822B. Have been a response, traffic's holding on Charlie 7, Charlie 4, it's 1413.
4: This is an available unit for the 239, 61, 27 West Falls Warren Road, 822B.
5: Anything
4: on Ashburn
5: was done here, we can call. Just give
4: us
5: a second.
4: Tip 4, it's going to be worked on early 4. Tip 4, thank you.

33 David, I copy. You're going to take the 647, 2702 West Deer Valley Road, Circle K. Want to go at the time of the call. Approximately 5 subjects were camped out in front of Circle K. Been there a few weeks. Comp 11 moved along since school starts tomorrow. To you at 1414. Can I get a unit for backup?

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0: 9, Tony Edward. 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Me. Temporal, thank you.
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3: 411, no sure, we're moving, we'll head that way.
2: 10-4.
4: We're on very small here.
2: 2344 7 Shire Avenue. Occurred 1 week ago at 3645 North 69th Avenue. Complaint is 2006 white Ford F-150. Negative traction, no weapons in the vehicle. Complaint says the landlord possibly broke into complainant's apartment and the keys then had the vehicle towed. Said no one had permission to use the vehicle. Complaint is requesting a 964 Tom if possible. Send Adrian for contact at 1417.

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Terry Lewis, morning 87, red brown hair, tan complexion, black t-shirt, brown sweater, red pants on a weapons left AME from the list of 20 at 1545 hours. Information only 1417 to your clear.

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0: 72 Forward. I have someone waving me down here at the front, saying they can possibly point to where the child is.
1: It's gonna be 15-7 in Glendale, Monkey Lake real quick. Arizona, Nora Adams, 974. 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
1: To 21 George for traffic. Hey, sir, it's 961 at 19th Avenue in Thunderbird. In the intersection of like Tesla versus the maroon. Maroon sedan, there was juveniles involved. The juveniles crying. There's no injuries, though. We have you involved for contact 1422.

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0: Put it for Bravo and your backup. 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
2: Sir, unit to flight 834 Bravo for list 239 79th Avenue and Lower Buckeye 831B.
3: 7900 Henry, please.
4: 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Black female afro, black bikini, purple green shorts, 1424 units full.
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6: 831 hour.
2: Therefore, thank you. Is there a sergeant to monitor?
7: Roll Mark.
2: Thank you.
4: 1201 East Washington.
2: Currency traffic is a 962 Somebody track 20th Street and Mass 970.
7: 730 Charlie, this one might cause a robber and attachment to that.
6: 10-4.
2: Robert, have an X 7-14-29.
6: Units, make a backup for this 962 20th Street and Osborne 712 Main. Thank you.
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0: 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Jennifer, he's kind of in your passenger side.
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2: Level 5339 12th Street.

0: 400 East Earl Drive and a 585 at 52nd Street in Thomas.
1: Hey, is it 1420?
2: He was yelling that we have his brother and he's crying over here. He's saying that his brother's

0: Manufacturer black dress, known for contact at 1429.
1: Four fourteen Henry. Can you send me that 1091, and can you also shoot me a message, please?
0: Down lane, 480 white, Ford Focus parked in the road, no one is seen in the vehicle, no hazards on an unknown plate. There's no one for contact at 1430.
1: Checking in with you guys to make sure you didn't need anything else.
2: Any one Bravo?
1: Yeah, we've still got potentially two outstanding, but we don't have any direction of travel in the time delay. They could be anywhere at this point. Okay. Some pages just grab us on hotline.
3: Two, three, Ocean. Do you have any more info on that other Jeep that left the scene? I want to start looking into it.

0: Does anybody have more information on the Jeep?
1: B3, please.
2: 10-4.
1: And does anyone want contact for my call?
2: Negative.
3: And you set up on the 245, 2009 West Glendale Avenue, 611 B. I copy the response from the Zimbabwe Bills, Command 36, 1432.
0: 36 pounds.
3: Go off 611 B.
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3: Off. I have 611B.
4: Oh, Bravo, set up.
3: 10-4. You hit the following on the 255, 2009 West Glendale Avenue, 611B.
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6: Wait, this is going to be 72 Adam 794. Looks like it was the suspect vehicle used in a 47 Bravo on the 3rd of last month.
7: Hey, 15 Edward. Hey, so my victim is saying that she owns a Jeep that looks very similar to his, and he's saying, like, yeah, reddish burgundy color.

0: Okay, 32 is the number 3 with me as well.
1: That we have in custody potentially, and 4 males that were seen stealing that from a Circle K, so could be related to them. Looking more into the incident.
0: Umbrella, see if we can put that on the hot list for NVLS and see if we might be able to get any hits on it. Because we guess that either 3 that we have outstanding or other 2 that we have outstanding are in that vehicle.
2: City Tech Wolford, 1350 East Modern Ave, Unit 100. Seven with the time of the call. Complainant's husband, who complainant separated from, texted the complainant making threats to 901 X-ray. Making vague threats to 901 X-ray. It's going to be Juan, born in 91. His body about 5'7", 180 pounds. Told the complainant 2 weeks ago that he bought a firearm. And the complainant said that she was 17. He said to the complainant to not. He didn't want her kids to find him. 901 Henry. He has made statements in the past that 901 X-ray by cop if complainant ever said PD. Adriana's arriving in a white Nissan Armada with an ET.

0: me a 20-minute time of 14:32. It's now 14:34. I hope he's successfully Charlie attached. They also advise that CRN is requesting a co-response, and their ETA is 20 minutes as well as 14:32.
1: It appears an exterior view on the sidewalk and standing on the lawn outside the business and video cutoff. 14:22 hours, there is a delay and no other activations, no access to live view. Note for contact, it's 14:35.

0: 412 Georgia, 318.
1: 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Any transit or 900 units for 9804 North Metro Parkway at the light rail, 24B.
2: So, no, just my status stuff on the call. Just doing a courtesy transport to 51st in order.
1: 4.
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5: 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White male, 40s, 5'10", 150 pounds, no shirt, gray sweatpants. He was outside the property, refusing to leave. Contact Alex at 1436. Unit to back him up.
4: 934 Russian, once we get loaded up, I'll attach.
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0: 71 Charlie 3585, 52nd Street in Thomas, going westbound. Blacklit truck, unknown license plate, ran two red lights and was swerving lanes for several miles and is now broken down in the intersection. Going for contact at 1438, is there units following?
1: Civic 1949 West Astor Drive, 621B.
0: 85, 52nd Street, Thomas.
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0: This is Frank Code 6.
1: Good.
0: We have Bell, just west of Tatum, out west Arizona. Tom Adams, 426.
1: 4. A red sedan is stopped just before the intersection. Looks like they were headed eastbound. Older male driver. Blood was coming out of his mouth, possibly a medical issue. Fire is 17. Nobody for contact info only, 1439.

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1: Copy 934 Ocean, your next is going to be this domestic 6342 West Hackamore Drive. Clayton sounded really young, was whispering on the phone, didn't want to be heard calling 911, sounded like a DV between mom and stepdad, said it's known to get physical, but it hadn't been physical at the time of the call, and she was pleading that may not tell the mom and dad who called. It's a female, anonymous, to you, 1440.

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1: yeah. 6:49,
0: yeah.
1: Can you send me the 4:59
0: Adam, and I'll send you a message, please?
1: 4 for the Audible at 5030 North 12th Street at floor 2. 3 at the front doors media. Came in from the stairs motion at 1427. It's 1442.
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0: 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Outdoor motion at 1443.
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0: 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The alleyway behind the Philly Bird Hills. 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

0: Clear domestic, 225 West Lonnie Way. 627 Gulf Street and Southern. How about you, Beth Marie?
1: What?
0: 1091, 24th Street and Challenger South. It's a gray four-door car on our plate. So, no one standing in front of it. 1445. Actually, 43500, you can 22. 403 Charlie's gonna take it.
2: Two for one, George. Can you push this through the next one, please?
3: Okay.
0: Client sees that the boards have been pulled off the front door of one of the units. Now you're back to 1446.
3: Go for it.

0: 8/24 Georges 4418 home at 1525 North 51st Avenue at the Raising Cane's 8/24 B. There's a male and aggressive with staff refusing to leave the property. He's a black male, 35'6", medium build, black shirt, base, khaki shorts, purple and yellow sports hat. Don't have weapons, smoking 237 David. There's an APA on file. Adam for contact at 1446. Is there a unit to follow?
1: 823 George.
0: Everyone, thank you.
2: Copy,
0: school 41 in custody. Copy, school 41 in custody. 709 West 111, 1447. It's a 390 David broadcast. One adult white pickup truck was faded. Tailgate, unknown plate, swerving in and out of lanes on the freeway. Last seen exiting and heading northbound 67th Avenue. No one for contact at 1447.
3: Hey, you know, I'm sorry, what's your call sign?
1: 925 George.
3: 925 George, copy for the hot call. Charlie, now. Are you going to that hot call?
4: Monitor.
3: Copy that, nice. George, you're going to monitor. If we get one or two more units, it's 7-12, it's fighting 839 North 35th Ave, 23 feet.
1: 923 George, I'll talk to you.
3: 10-4, thank you.
1: Twenty-three George
3: for traffic. 223
1: George.
3: It's going to be a trespasser. 18-52 senior driver at Circle K. Defendant male, 23 years old, skinny, 5'8", black shirt with red brown face, black pants, burgundy, beanie, and weapons on the southwest side of the property near the gas pump, refusing to leave. Zach, the clerk for contact at 1448 hours. Units to follow.
1: 222 George.
3: I got a duplicate call regarding your white male in his 50s, medium height, average build, no shirt, gray shorts. He's still 23, outside, no weapons. He's yelling that he wants to 901 x-ray, but no plans or means.
1: Copy. Where exactly is he at?
3: He's outside, but I'll call him and see if I get a better 20 from the building.
1: All right, copy. Can you at least one more unit start up for us? Does he have any weapons, correct?
3: Yeah, no weapons seen, sir.
5: 33 Christian, we're signing in right now. I have an MDC issue, but we can attach when we get in.
3: Okay, careful. Not 34 Ocean, copy.
0: Sir, Sergeant in the 23 area to copy the call on Vista Drive. Possess a phone.
6: Thank you, George.
0: And caller B 22 to call for his earlier. And police responded out there earlier for him as well.
6: Copy, are you looking to cancel it again?
0: Well, he has to see two supervisors, so I'm not sure.
6: Alright, I'll give him a 21.
7: Also, just for reference, I was out there on the original call. There was no 487. It was just family members there gathering tools in the garage. The comp is the only one that has the deed on the house, and he just wanted everybody out of property. He's 7918, and he just wanted them to leave, so they left their tools in the garage.
0: Copy.
1: Six 13 George for the next.
0: 10-4 the next is going to be a 487 India. 313 North 19th Avenue, completing tracking their 487 India. A lot of plumbing for the past 20 minutes. Time of the call, an unknown subject at 487 did last night, referencing a previous incident Hawkins waiting in the parking lot in a blue Chevy Cruze. It's 1451.

0: He says that he parked his gray Toyota Tundra trunk out there, and the guy is, like, right next to his truck-ish. So look for the gray Toyota Tundra.
1: Okay.
2: George for traffic. 10962-9835 North 90th Avenue in the O'Reilly's parking lot. When it's black Chevy Silverado versus a pedestrian on the bike, the pedestrian is sitting down and talking in fire 1713. However, a lost contact 1452.

0: Steve George info.
1: Go ahead.
0: In reference to the call that DigitalOcean is on, we attempted to call twice. Second time, somebody answered and refused to provide a name. No recent LPR hits. Right now, no crime has been committed. He's only injured to himself. And PD, if we'd show up and knock the door. So this is going to be the extent of our response to this call. No crimes have been committed.
1: I thought it was going to be a what kind of response to this call?
0: This is going to be the end of a response to this call.
1: I copy that.
0: So 22 Ocean, you just want to dispose this call out with that information.
2: 22 Ocean, yeah, we can do that.
0: And contact the complainant and let her.
2: Thank you, boss.
1: Thank you.
3: Copy, you're going to go back to your domestic, 6342 West Hackamore Drive. You've got to be info back to 1454. Information for units in the area, 67th Ave in Happy Valley. We got a 390 David. Husband is Hiley, 390, left in a gray Chevy Tahoe, headed towards 4216 West Mahala. A Danny, 174, white male, black shirt, headed there with a firearm on him. Nobody for contact info only. 1454.
2: Nine 34 Henry, send me that 48 Victor.
1: Alright. Motorcycle rider is up and talking wearing a helmet. Fire is 17. No one for contact at 1454.
2: Nine to Ocean. He's in that 418 Tom in the 21B.
3: Nine 21 Ocean. I have the 7101 North 36th Ave Gold Crest behind Building 5. There's kids outside playing, but a transient was walking back and forth from 237 David. Hispanic male, shirt on his head, a white tank top, blue jean shorts, no weapons. There's more transients scattered around in the parking lot. But nobody for contact at 1455.

0: Is there a unit that can follow him?
1: Fortunately, yeah, we can make a traffic.

0: Johnson Graduation Copy, next is Walter Check, 214 South 24th Street, Motel 6 in room 205. Dog has been in the unit since yesterday and was nowhere to check in. So nobody checked in. Unable to reach prior guests, unknown if dog has food or water. Company got no answer from the Humane Society and got referred to PD by rec. Employee for contact is 1415.
1: Oh. 10-4-430 South 2nd Avenue. Subjects are back on the property near the crane tracks on 2nd Avenue. With a bunch of trash, white female, 20s, 5'5", pinbilled, dark shirt, with an umbrella and a black male. Dark shirt, dark pants, there's an AC on top. Your back attached, 1459.
0: Shopping cart. And its bike is right next to the suspect. The Harrow Mountain bike in marine color.
2: I'll be thinking.
0: You're welcome.

0: Next is going to be a domestic 225 West Monkey Way. In a verbal deal on call 240 complaint yesterday, reference to previous incidents back at the house refusing to leave. After being released from jail, Leonardo Rivera, Hispanic male, 50s, 5'7", having trailed gray shirt, gray shorts, no weapons. Wants his property, but does not feel safe without PD 23. 1501, unit 12.
1: 11 Ocean, code 6.
0: Go ahead.
1: 14th Avenue, and we were just south out with turn to tag 20 William 4426.
0: Okay, 17th Avenue, and where are you, son?
1: 4, just south. Go 4.
0: 10-4.
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0: 81 Bravo, is 81 George on the air by chance yet?
1: 2013 West Washington, on the call.
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3: Dark hair in a ponytail, an Hispanic male, bald, long gold goatee, unknown if any clothing description, no weapons, having relations in the pool, doesn't think they live there, wants them removed, there's no contact of 16 to 3. A native male, 30, black tie, black shirt, red shoes, no weapons, who's harassing customers and complaining. He's refusing to open the store. Contact Cecilia, the employee, 1504. Is there a unit's phone?
4: First call, 623 Bridge.
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3: 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That's 5330 North 12th Street, floor 2. Step the front door of the media. Came from the stairs motion at 1427 and 1504.
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3: 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Emergency traffic, send 81X-3434 West Dunlap, 923B.
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3: 21 Ocean, and Bruce Charlie 915
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6: 5 unit 12.
9: Hi,
6: Falcon, 4-1-7. Falcon, 7th Street, at 1506. Anyone make a back for 422 George 12th Street in Southern?
9: 425, 425.

0: Information of units in the area of Tatum Boulevard and Deer Valley Drive, 212B. It's going to be the 37 Victor Park Trust. The landing owns the driver in a black Tesla, Arizona plate, Charles Frank Adam, 8XR William, taking photos of her license plate that it was suspicious to be. He had a white hoodie with a hood over his head, last seen going northbound. Information only at 1507 hours. It should clear.
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0: 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India, do we have a CSO meet at 2DT?
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0: information for Yancey in the area of 12th Street and the Eastville Road going northbound. 647 Victor broadcast. For the past 10 minutes, subject in a vehicle 10 Toyota Sienna, Arizona 80048 Robert, last name going westbound Indian School. The driver was the only complainant via in a blue Tesla 3. Information only is 1611.
1: 922 Ocean, I copy you're going to take 10,220 Street North Central Parkway East near the Hooters restaurant. 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
0: Holding a ship off for 4802 West St. Charles.
4: Four 25 pounds. I got one detained.
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0: Copy your message at the 415 Edward 2506 West Alabama, Unit 319, copy writing on 415 calls. Belongings, unknown weapons have been there all day since 9 a.m. and completely wants them removed. 21 Contact Tom, it's 1513.

0: 634 Henry for traffic. Excuse me, at 961 Tatum Boulevard in Bev Road, just west. Complaint is 2018 Black BMW X4 was rear-ended by a black Subaru. Both vehicles pulled over in the parking lot nearby of Tall Tree, nearby 4323 East Bell Road. No injuries. Julian was contact 1514.
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2: Copy.
3: 72 to monitor.
0: Confirm. First number is 2 for 2. Confirm. Okay. 6322 on 12th Street. The circle female who was told to leave earlier is now back on the property selling 237 David has a pipe and a baggie and a plastic cup. House behind the laundromat, white male, 40s, 5'10", thin, with brown hair, brown shirt, with white logo on the back, black pajama pants with a white design, no weapon. They did a duplicate advising that another male trying to sell 237 David standing at the bus stop on the southwest side, staring at the complainant since it's the end of their shift. The white male in Hispanic metal, 30s, 5'6", thin, build neon green construction shirt, blue jeans, short black hair, black backpack, white tennis shoes, no weapons, and on the bus. Trespassed. And nobody wants to come back to see the team.
2: George.
0: Over.
3: P22, George, will you find me?
0: Yeah.
4: 24, George. I just pulled up. I'm walking into the apartment.
0: 621 Ocean, copy.
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1: 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Generic broadcast 5 echo. Older male was driving a Marine Toyota Corolla, no license plate. It's going 35 miles an hour on the freeway, last going westbound on the Happy Valley Road. Information at 1517, to your clear.
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0: all the information. The caller's not even a complainant on it. 1519, is there a unit to follow? Is that a hot traffic?
1: No.
0: Go ahead.
1: Can you send me the 962 and I copy info?
0: For 903 was coming back out of the window, copy bar. I copy right there, 15.
1: And 32 zebra on item 6.
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0: 1415-1 East Bethany Home Road at the Taco Bell. Typical 4-year-old daughter is at 6015 North 11th Street from her aunt, Don Jane Smith. 495 known weapon. Claim has an order of protection against Don Jane. Julia for contact, the Silver Hyundai Sonata. It's 1520.
2: 9th Avenue and Camelback.
0: Yeah, 10-4.
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0: Quick on your chopper message. It's a loud noise. 207 was tomorrow. They were playing loud music in the garage of this 20. Let's contact at 211 Mazzaro. 1521 Unit 12.
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0: Chipman unit 1666, checking on an unknown male black male, an unknown name black male, 11 years old, gray shirt, red pajama pants, no weapons. Visit this 20, he's been coming up to complain, asking for food. Wants to make sure he's alright since he's been going to other apartments, asking for food. 1521 unit 12.
2: Thank you, George.
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0: check on compliance. Father Christopher, born in 1972, white nose Hispanic, male, 5'7", 65 to 78. And on the clothing, possibly has a gun, was buried at 390 yesterday, saying that nobody loves him. Complaining and are now not able to get a hold of him. He drives a red truck and a motorcycle. 21's in the call. He does have a heart condition. He's been dealing with depression. No, 911 or x-ray statement. And the daughter, Bridget, in the CBO at 121 contact 1525 and 934 should attach.
1: Must put in a verbal security guard. She still has products from the business and they want to press charges. Jennifer, the contact 1526 area to follow.
0: Beep. 9029, 43rd Avenue at the public storage. There's a 101 outside the business. She has some dresses, yelling, possibly impaired. A white female, 40s, average height, and build black ripped tank top with nothing else on, no known weapons. Employee can release contact 1526.
2: Thanks. Go ahead.
3: 961 Henry, 4550 East Bell Road, just east, they pulled into the parking lot. They heard just west on Bell Road, complaints in vehicle 1, black 18, 2018 Dando UX 4 versus the black Subaru WRX, an Arizona plate of 1 B civilian with an E22, left after exchanging driver's license. Didn't have any insurance for Colfax Lavender, 1527.
1: Oh. 832 George at 6700 West
4: Wisdom
1: Street.
4: All right, copy. Put us on it. We're at 35 in the south.
1: Thank you.
0: Girlfriend. Has been staying with her for the past 2 days. She does have a top of dental on x-ray and resides at the 20. Name's Monica, Hispanic female, 5'8", and build no weapons. She did throw her 21 at the door 10 ago and stated she's going to drive off the bridge. She drives an older model white Kia Soul passenger car. She basically left eastbound. He's just wants contact 5027. There he is, follow.
2: Oliver.
0: Don't worry, thank you.
4: Good.
5: Go back up 30th Street and Broadway.
4: 421 George Pryor.
5: Temple.
2: Take the Jordan Mark.
5: Temple.
1: You have for Trump?
2: Yeah, man.
1: I'm going to be a trespasser, 2424 West Green Road at 7-Eleven. Three transients and on weapons standing in front of the store refusing to leave. No new shopless items would like them removed. Leo and police for contact at 15-28 hours.
5: I'm in custody. Code 4.
1: Copy, code 4, we're in custody.

0: reference that 210. Also, I just want to let you guys know I do have a CR band of 17. I forgot to mention that.
1: No worries. Thank you, ma'am.
0: You're welcome. 62339 West Northern Avenue, Unit 210, complaints of a verbal with your kid's dad, jumping level 1-94. Indian male, average height, heavy build, no shirt, black pants, long weapons, which drives a black Jeep Cherokee, and only complete any cell level contact. 1530 either, you need to follow.
2: Temporal.
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0: We're passing 9418 to 7th Street, 6th Transient, and McCoy's. All of my friends are harassing the customers to get them to buy some food. They've been banned or refusing to leave, and they're currently at the bus stop. So that's the employee on contract 1532.
1: Right.

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0: 2-2 and 1-17.
1: Can you have fire come back to our scene? They're just us. My driver's now asking to be transported.
2: Yes, of course.
3: Copy, one detained out there on 43rd Ave at 1533. McDonald Road, 21B. Anyone to start up the residential 5601? McDonald Road, 21B.
4: Hey, George. Also, it's really hard to hear you.
3: I copy 824 George and your number is still 83.
1: Anyone to make a backup for the residential 5601 West McDowell?
4: 824.
1: 10-4.
5: 83 George, right there, Connor.
1: 10-4.
5: Just on that Ferrari.
1: 10-4.
2: Hold on, 961 Henry, 625 East, come back.

0: Chauffeur 21 sedan was told to go to about 20. She has not been heard for over an hour. She's elderly. There are other subjects that have been threatening her. Yeah, threat the plaintiff's family, and they're concerned for her physical safety. She drives a white Nissan. Her 21's on the call. Complainant 17 as well. Kaya, for context,
1: I've seen at the Walmart.
0: Yeah, the complainant said that she was last going to the Walmart.
2: Okay. 24 India, it's the fight. 2149 East Fillmore Street. There's an open line. Sounds like a verbal between two or three males speaking Spanish. No other information. It's 1536.
3: Okay, Frank, what are my numbers?
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3: 836 George, you can try to see my backup. SP is gone. It's just a report.
4: 80 minutes ago at the time of the call, complainant got hit in the leg by a red sported license plate, Mary Frank Adam 4 Mary 5, and it left westbound on Northern. Declined medical. Contact Isaiah waiting inside at 1536. Yeah, 921 Ocean, it's going to be this 418 Ocean that's been holding for quite some time. It's 2700 West Saharo Drive, Building 30, Apartment 204. At the time of call, the subject's vehicle was 23, unknown if it still is. You're looking for a Yannick, born in 88, Hispanic male, 5'8", 215 pounds, owns handguns and knives, and they're usually out on the Bar Island area in the apartment. To you, contact Ashley via telephone, 1537.
1: For George, I have the paper for the 14 Ocean. Can you put me on with them?
4: 10-4, you're on it.
0: An inquiry for you in the area. Reference is fine, blockade at Tacoma. 390 David, 4V. To the front of the back of his Tacoma. Plate was going to be Victor 8, Adam Flagpole 3. Was last thing going southbound from 59th Avenue in Deer Valley. Wendell took over the call. It's information only, 1538. Was that a call made for it? It was for their white Bronco that was at this 20 getting gas. Looks like complainant just wants you to look at the footage. They're waiting in a red Hyundai SUV. Let's put a 7X3 Victor, young Sam Paul. And her name is Sally for contact, 1538.
4: Can you give me her 21, please?
0: Yeah, it's 928-920-2222.
4: No toes, broken glass, contact David at 1538.
5: Good. Audible 2547 East Tech DOA. It's an audible from the dining room motion. 1539 Utah.
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2: Sure, what do you have?
1: So it's a check welfare complainant's mom, Wendy.

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0: 422 George, I'll take 900.
2: Thank you.
1: The white female, 40s. Orange shirt, navy blue pants, and Hispanic male. 20 years old. Gray shirt, blue shorts. There's a blue Elantra involved. Check this, Tom George, Tom, 2296. Last night, inside the restaurant across the street from the Dollar Tree, there's a male that was driving a Honda, Texas, Tom King, Paul, 3005. 1541 East Park.
0: Before George, let me finish up this on my phone. I'll catch
1: you.
2: So far. 625 George, cross these rather than mine. So far.
0: 6300, we go on fire as well.
2: So far.

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0: 815 George, your backup, Charlie, 85042.
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0: Thanks.
2: 81 George, the monitor.
0: Copy, thank you.

0: 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Can you call for Christian 4 on Ocean? 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
0: Okay, thanks.

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1: Tempora 1138 was Vermont at 5400 North. Checking on complainants X, Anthony, born in 92, Hispanic, not 5, 730 pounds, full of weapons, but has guns in the house. 21 is listed in the call. Complainant said that he's texting her nonstop and was making vague 911 X-ray statements yesterday. He lives with roommate, but it's not known who that is. Nurit, wants 21 contact, 1544. We're just looking for his CSO to assist at 17 Avon Weir.
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0: 27th Ave at the In-N-Out transient, possibly on 237 David, inside the store refusing to leave the bathroom. Hispanic or white male, 30 years old, 6 foot, medium build, long black beard, blue hat, gray shirt, gray pants. And you have a bunch of help going with you. 34 Ocean, 32 George, 33 George, going along, 1545.
1: 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I got no response for the CSO.
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0: for me. 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
2: Yeah, 10-4.
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1: Gave the 20 numerous time, or did not give the 20. I guess they got it from 21 history. Didn't see what was going on, left an open mic for a bit. They called back, says a family member is bothering her. She doesn't have legs, so she can't go away. 47 years old.
2: Confirm. 514, how are you working on the backup? 16 Georgia, I'll start up in a second.

0: complaining, saying everyone's lying to her about where her kids are. Monica, her contact at 1548. Is there you to follow?
1: Hey, 22 doors.
0: 10-4.
1: Agent George, can you send back 3321?
0: Chester 7610 West Thomas, it's reassigned at 1548. Is there you to follow?
2: Hold on, Henry.
0: 10-4.
3: 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Who's out in vehicle 111723 right now?
4: In access room 1324. Clayton's 37-year-old brother is 901 Ocean on fentanyl. They gave him 2 ounces of Narcan. His lips were turning blue and barely breathing. Fire is 17, info only 1549.
3: For one of the officers out here in that vehicle.
1: And 4, will be 17.
0: Temper. On Adam Deck 8? 10-4, thank you. If the family dollars can be resent, 1549 is our unit to fall. 22.
1: Copy, we already checked this. Thank you.
0: Different things.
5: 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We are not following.
4: 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They are not following.
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Me, employee for contact 1553 units,

0: November 15,
1: 24. Grab a lot or anything like that.
0: I copy at 903 West Kellenbeck Road.
1: Yes, correct. Right out front.
0: Super, I'll let them know.
2: Send a Zebra 6 Adam, 08 George A.
1: Great.
0: Go ahead.
1: Reference is calling on. Is there an original report reference this? If so, could you read those numbers out?
0: The freeway on direction travel off track. Information only at 15:55 hours, 9 clear. Can we get numbers for Northern R1063704? I believe yelling and train to get inside the business, bothering customers. Complete Emma for contact 1555 units follow.
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0: 10-4, thank you, sir.

0: North 27th Ave, New York, Costco. We have a 647 Victor. 3 to 4 minutes ago, a male called complaining a racial slur. He was a white male, late 40s or 50s, 5'5", dark blue t-shirt, camo jeans, glasses, no known weapons. Last seen in a gray Toyota Camry, going northbound on I-17, license 39 Sam X-ray George 117. Again, we'll let DPS know at 1556, info only.
1: 922 Ocean, you can send me that 42 Tom in my view, please.
2: Bro.
3: Welcome to East Merrill Street. Black male, gray shirt, brown pants, possibly transient, weapons in the laundry room on the second floor, and another black male in the laundry room on the third floor. They do not live there, thinks they may be doing 237 David. President Ramon wants contact 1557 units follow.
2: 515 Frank.
3: Different.
0: We need 2 additional units for backup, 267 Pearson. One more unit, please, for backup. 10-4, thank you.
2: Nice. Queerman calls in Nora, 73 at the door, put me on that. So, subject's up.
0: 10-4, you got it.
4: We got one detained. Our victim was covered in blood. He took off running westbound down Houston. I'm not really sure what's going on.
0: Okay, Kathy, you've got one detained. Do you still have one outstanding going on Pearson?
4: Our victim that flied to town initially, he's covered in blood. He took off westbound down Pearson. Sure. Another unit wants to contact him. We have the alleged SDs detained.
0: Alright, Kathy, we got the SDs detained. A victim took off westbound. Any other unit?
5: Yeah, with some 27 person deceased.
0: Copy, 27 person deceased.
3: Here's Charlie 2 at 1538.
5: 233 India.
3: How far?
4: 22 George Monitor.
3: How far?
5: Yeah, can you push the fire?
3: I'm sorry, can I?
5: 231 India, can you put this prior to the hot chopper?
3: Chopper.

0: Niger. Yes, we're code 4. It's all parties.
1: Copy. Code 4. All parties.
2: Georgia, copy.
1: Nothing else, Vita. Heard information only 15-59 hours.
3: There.
1: Copy.

0: 932 charge. So this white male victim is going to be alleging a 240. He's going to say black male suspect with a black and red button down shirt. He'll desire prosecution if that's your outline.
1: Okay, copy. The white male victim does want to prosecute. It's a black male suspect with a black and red button down. If that's who you're out with, 913 Ocean.
2: Good luck. 33 Dorsen, 647.
1: I'm 33 Dorsen.
3: We got that other bit of hand, so forth.
1: Okay, copy. You got the other male detained code for. Man 33 George for the 647 Victor, 3517 West Bell Road at Savers for the last 3 hours. Correction. For the last hour, there has been a black two-door Mercedes-Benz license plate 0 Zebra M 3 Sam Paul parked potentially blocking the north entrance to the plaza. The vehicle was leaving the plaza. They have to, like, go around to avoid him, so he's blocking. 93 Henry's going with you. See you below 1601.
4: 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Charlie 4, hold your traffic. 7 denial, X-ray Central at Elwood, 421B.
5: Hey, one Bravo, I think he skirted back to his apartment really quick once he got the victim for us.
3: Copy that. So just to make sure nobody's contacting him, so I could go get him with 21.
5: Correct.
3: Copy.
1: 21 Ocean, copy the 647, 2784 Westbury Ave, Petco 2, you copy the info, 1602.
4: Information for units in the area of the I-17 in Peoria Avenue, it's a 510 broadcast for Senegal, green and affinity, license Young Bravo, Adam 13, William was driving erratically, last and going in another one direction of travel. Information only 16029, you're clear.
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1: Green camo handgun. Pointed it at the complainant's window and then took off southbound on 48th Ave at 1603.
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0: Lindsay Zebra, the next is the 503 SR 51 Thomason Underpass. Approximately 5 steps on the north side and south side of the street have an encampment. Set up trash everywhere. No weapons, 6237 David, no contact with 1607. And there's this site, central info in 422 beat. 420, are you back at Charlie 466?
1: Switch. Are you back at central info?
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0: Yeah, we could just give me one more, yes, Laurel.
1: Can I get this Laurel too?
2: Perfect, daughter.
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1: 10-4.
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5: 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Fifth left, you can send us at 917 supplement. 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
1: Come forward. C-33 India.
4: Go ahead.
1: I think this traffic was cleared back to this channel, but looks like the husband just returned. Reverend Scott Gavitt.
5: Jeep is not outstanding. We located it in the parking lot with the help of neighbors.
6: 10-4, thank you. The female prisoner I have is watching it like a hawk. Okay.

0: 32 George is a trespasser, 5152 West Latham Street, the Comfort Inn. There's a white male in his 30s, 5'6", 120 pounds, red shirt. By the front door, and a black male, all but clothing, may have suitcases by the back of the property. They're both refusing to leave.
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2: Copy 19 George, 3246 West Indian School Road. Says it's coming from an interior motion sensor to you at 1612. Unit for backup.
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0: Missy the Happy Valley Road. 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
4: 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Complainant says on a duplicate call, but there's a couple, one more missing by the McDonald's in the intersection.
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232 Henry for traffic. 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It's in the sun, distressed and barking, panting, and ribs are showing. 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
2: It's 49 West McDowell, Legends Inn. Chris Gaston, Anthony, Hispanic male, 30s, 5'8", Denzel, backwards hat, red shirt, black shorts, and white and red shoes. 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We're currently outside doing 237 David. They're also harassing maintenance and calling them slurs. 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
4: 822 George, I'll read this for this all attached.
2: Copy, thank you. 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Stay 341 West Indianola. Plaintiff's husband's been verbal for the past 10 minutes with unknown subject currently outside the house. Jessica for contact 1618.

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1: The 961 to 1,802 Montana Boulevard at the Starbucks that occurred in the street complaints in a gray Mazda CX-30 versus a light gray Honda sedan for Constance Tyler.

0: Denver, Blue Ocean.
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0: C-152 with the 8th Street. It's a 647 Victor broadcast. 5 ago, there was a dark gray Ford or sedan, possibly a Nissan Altima, that pulled up on the side of complainant. Somebody said it's in the car. Complainant started walking fast. The vehicle followed for a minute or two before last seeing the way into the Traveler's Inn next door. 1618.

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5: So shots fired, 23rd Avenue in Devonshire, 731B.
3: 31 George.
5: That unit in the backup, it's a white Toyota Tacoma that fired shots at the complainant. Black male or Hispanic male, heavy build, black and orange pack, curly hair. I don't have a direction. It's on Charlie 7, 1621.
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0: So just be advised, 700's working a 415 George call out there. That was just a broadcast info for you. 23rd Ave in Devonshire, 1624.
1: Blackout 30s, no shirt, blue sweat pants, something in his pocket, no weapons, he's refusing to pay, and verbal demon voice. He's threatening to start fighting, screaming in employees' faces. I don't want some trespass at 1624 Unitville. Fort Hall, George. Fort Hall.
2: So 211 Adam, 222 Clarendon, 732 Bateman, there's a unit, Charlie 7, 1625.
3: 211 Adam, 322 East Clarendon.
0: 4. Be able to access it now.
3: Is there a backup?
4: 715 Henry Central.
3: 10-4. 10-4.
4: Charlie 7.
3: 10-4.
5: I'm referring to you, Sergeant, for that one.
3: Yeah, 10-4.

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1: Okay. 3210,
0: Neighbors back passenger back corridor on his Nissan Rogue, Arizona Lake, Paul John Adams, 0 Mary Paul, has been open since yesterday. It's around $1,200. Resident known to be an adult male, white male, 35 years old, 5'2 Danville, and an adult 101, no description, and a 3 to 4 year old son. Hasn't seen any of the subject in at least 2 days, which is unusual. They also have a large dog. Kathy, a neighbor for contact at 1628 hours. And 34 Mary C. attached. Thank you.
2: 199 East Buckeye, Circle K. It's a possible safety situation. Place thing is black belt, thin dreads, known to carry a handgun, and a white female. No further description of weapons. Currently in a dark blue sedan, unknown plate. Plane says they're waiting for him to come out to 901 George. The plane says has not seen weapons, just knows they have them. At 1628 Unit 12.
3: Good morning.

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1: 425 pounds.
0: Can you roll Phoenix Fire for a prisoner who's diabetic and states he doesn't feel good for precautionary and advise 42 George, please?
1: 42 George, go.
2: I got it for now.
1: 425 Tom, said he needed fire for the 1042 is diabetic and when we did advise you.
2: Got it.
0: Hey, 15 George.
3: Looks like 6400 taking care of that one. Supervisor to monitor for 81.
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1: P13 South 11th Avenue. Being up by Cheryl Sanders, white female, 5'80", brown eyes, black hair, ginger self. 11 single UPC, she's 52 times 2. 1633 Unitron.
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3: Sorry,
0: 232 Georgetown. Did I get another unit in my location? On Clark 4 still.
3: On Clark 4. Can I get the beginning to 17150 North 23rd Street?
0: Okay.
4: I'm calling for 630 Bravo and I'm on deck 8.
0: Can you go prior? 23 Victor, I'm switch.
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0: 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First level Ocean, copy. It's going to be the neighbor dispute. 2025 East Campbell Avenue, Unit 210. Neighbor from apartment 213, assaulted complainant. 03 hours now, threatened to fight complainant. Trying to go. Black male, 361, 170, black shirt, white shorts. Somebody doesn't want prosecution, just wants me to talk to them. Eddie, your contact is 1635.
1: 10-4.

0: 59, 18 Henry. Number 48 Angela.
1: Two three four
0: George.
2: This is rising 23.
3: Reference as possible, 901 George, we're working 2332 West Glen Rose Road. We need more units for scene security. Charlie 7, 1636.
0: Copy, Charlie 7.
4: It's being worked on, Charlie 7.
1: 923 hours, so we can go.
4: Jeff, I'm putting you on it.
1: 923 hours, is that going to be on Charlie 7?
4: Yes, sir. Charlie 7, yes.
1: Sorry, I have a radio trouble. Do we have a generator available to meet us at 800? If not, let me know.
0: Any notary for 800? Any notary to meet at 800? I can check citywide for you.
1: Beautiful, tell me. You're not going to use a notary, but I'm coming for 400. You can 23 the notary. 81 Bravo advises he can meet us at 300 later. Thank you.
0: Copy, thank you.
1: Can you just let me know who the RO is?
2: 412 George, I'm on that. It's going to come back to a Messiah Tide 1 2006.
1: 412 George. See that? Look like our guy we're talking to right now.
2: Not particularly. There's a photo about a year old, a younger black male with gold teeth. Can't really get the ID on that.
1: It looks like 13 George got his ID.
2: Hey, 32 George, from the check full for him, my beat.
0: 10-4, traffic.

0: Emergency traffic is a domestic 6820 South 33rd Avenue, 834 East.
1: Georgia.
0: 832 George, and your backup, 1639, 400 to clear.
1: Andrew Paul.
0: Come on.
1: 83 George, a longer.
0: Come on.
2: Are they still on the line? And if so, can you ask if he's still in the store or if he left already?
3: On the line, but I'll call him and try and get that info for you, sir. So 33 George, copy 2819 West Agua Fria at Bath & Body. It's 47 Bravo. You copy the call. You read it. 1639. I'll call him. Can I get a unit for backup?
1: 33 George.
3: 10-4.
1: George Johnson, before I hear.
0: I copy those units. Charlie 8, 1640.
1: 82 George, I'm over the monitor.
0: 10-4. Are you listening to Lee? Jeremy for contact is 1640. 40.
3: Spencer, 423rd, your backup, Charlie,
1: 1640.
4: 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Can we pull motion on first? Base command, Charlie 6, again, Charlie 6, 1640.
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1: Confirmed.
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0: 213 South 11th Avenue. Picking up a black female, 5'6", 120, black eyes, black hair, dangerous self and others, taking a UPC, 1641 unit, 515 front copy attached.
2: Yeah, 33 Ocean.
1: 10-4, thank you, Charlie. Street on Charlie 6.
3: New goes with Michael's carrying a...
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3: Okay, copy. 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
1: 10-4. 10,005 North 16th Drive. 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
1: Okay.
4: 211 George, higher for hot traffic.
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1: Charlie 7 with Hospital 901 George, 3926 West Lewis.
2: 822 George, I'll be leaving here shortly. 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
2: 82 George, you said 3926 West Lewis. Did you mean East Lewis?
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1: Copy there, unit. Second assist at 19th Avenue in Acapulco.
2: Thanks, my
1: George.
4: Go for it. George, I copy. I'll switch over. I'll send 13 India.
7: What's on 47?
1: Four.
2: I'm 1050 over there.
1: 10-4. Three 92 Tom at 2011 North 51st Street and a welfare check 5738 North 24th Street. 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
7: On an unearthed male, no shirt, highlighter, yellow shorts, no further description. The weapons inside the garden, somehow to leave, but still thinks he's inside the property. 1646.

0: 82 George, yeah, send me more units at 7926 West Lewis.
1: Can I get more units to 3926 West Lewis Avenue, please? Can I get more units, please, 3926 West Lewis?
2: First of it.
3: Yeah, okay.

0: George, let everybody know that on Lewis, our direction of fire is westbound, does not come from west, come from the east.
1: Copy for unit 17 to Lewis Avenue. The direction of fire is westbound, do not come from that way. And 82 George, it's still being worked on Charlie 7, 10-4.
0: Yes, ma'am. I just came over here to let everybody know I'm going back to C7.
1: 10-4, thank you. Again, unit 17 to Lewis, the direction of fire is facing westbound. And on the address, please.
2: Address is 16223 North Cave Creek.
1: Over.
3: Anyone responding to Lewis and Charlie 7, field of fire is westbound.
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1: 221
0: North. 221 North, you're going to back up. It's going to be on target 2, 1650.
1: 222 North. 223 George.
0: So far.
1: 23 George, this is my right.
0: Pressure.

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X31 Bravo for sign off. Sorry for the question, copy 441 detained.

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0: 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Transporting one prisoner via Rescue 28 to Good Sam. I'm going to be riding in the ambo. My partner's going to be following. For the prisoner's request.
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0: Hey, 33 Ocean, can you run an attachment plate?
1: Yeah, go ahead.
0: Henry 5, Adam 2, George 2. Should be a Chevy Tahoe.
2: Six-24 Henry, is there 964 Thomas Vantage available in those systems?
0: George.
3: Did 710 Charlie, 711 David, 710 Charlie. Portable 10,428, is your info for 4?
4: 4.
3: 10-4, thank you. 12 transients on the east of the property, mixed races and genders, some muffins, smoking 257, David nodding off while standing up. Coming out once removed from the property. No one for contact at 16:59 hours. There are 12 transients. Do you need more units?
0: She's going to burn it now. We'll be okay.
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